0: if you are a homewrecker. We don't want to be homewreckers here. It's actually against everything we stand for as a show.
1: It's disgusting.
0: Oh, hello, young Jolie.
2: Hi. Hi.
3: Well, welcome back.
1: Wow.
0: Back again.
1: Here?
0: Oh, sorry. We just got a younger. How are you?
2: Oh, no, I'm lovely. Thank you so much.
0: It's nice to have you back.
2: Well, thank you. It's nice to be back. It's nice to see your lovely faces. Look at them, all gleaming with so much youth.
0: That's what we say about ourselves. What'd you do on your day off?
2: Well,
0: yeah.
2: It's personal.
0: It's
2: my life.
0: No, it can be personal. Did you watch any series?
2: Well, in the evening, yes, I did.
0: In the evening, what did you do in the day?
2: The personal stuff.
0: Sorry. I'm sorry I asked.

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0: 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In terms of the code, we are committed to broadcasting news that is accurate, comment that is fair, and programming that is not harmful to children, does not amount to hate speech, and contains no gratuitous violence or explicit sex. 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

0: And I'm absolutely excited about it because with it comes ridiculous job opportunities. Fox Sports now saying, hey, they want to hire a chief World Cup watcher for the 2026 FIFA World Cup.
1: One lucky person to be the Fox One chief World Cup watcher.
0: 818,000 rand is what you're going to be bringing home. It's amazing. All your job is to do is to watch the football, react online, create content, and basically you got to be football's strongest soldier. I don't even know why I'm still

0: Wednesday, the 24th of June. It's 10 minutes after 4 o'clock. Music from Coldplay to get us started. A Sky Full of Stars. Played you Khaled's Young, Dumb and Broke, the remix right before that. Good morning, gorgeous. I'm the big chief, Tebby Muji. It's my job every single morning to make sure you're up, you're ready to take on a brand new day. Let's get things started.
1: Hang in there. 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
0: Yes, now. Between now and 6 a.m., it's you and me, darling. So let's get up and let's get moving on the WhatsApp line. I need you to jump in already and let me know what you're doing up at this ungodly hour. Especially when it's this cold and this difficult to get up in the morning. I get it, trust me. On the way, we got to get into freaky news as we do every single Wednesday. I need to tell you about a fashion update I'm making and a new form of bonding I've started undergoing with my own parental unit. It's a pretty interesting one because my mom and I are already close, but I didn't expect us to get closer over this one thing. Hang tight, I'll tell you all about that. Plus, the best music to wake up to. Shall I interest you in a serving of music from Drake and Corbin Besson? How about Hannah and Olivia Dude in the next couple of minutes? I know you're going to love that. Kehlani and Usher and a whole bunch more lined up. But first, I will get you caught up before we get up. On the other side of this, music from Kygo and Sandro Cavazza to get us started. Let's go.

0: It's Muse from Kehlani and Usher. Shoulda Never on 5FM. Kaigo and Sandro Cavazza with Happy Now right before that. 18 minutes after 4 o'clock. Welcome out. Along you and me together between now and 6. And on a Wednesday morning, I need to get you caught up before you get up. And this is a pretty interesting one because it's been in our court systems for quite a while. And it's been left unresolved for the longest time until quite literally yesterday. This is quite the political saga, especially because it involves a different country altogether. And now the Supreme Court of Appeal has finally delivered a ruling. See, the former president of Zambia, Edgar Lungu, had passed away in South Africa, and there had been a rift between the current Zambian government, who said he's a former president, he should be buried within our hero's acre. There is a procedure for how this works, you know, he's got to lie in state, it's got to be a national memorial service. But according to Mr. Lungu's wishes, he said, listen, don't take me there, I don't want the current president near my body at all. Bury me in South Africa if I depart in South Africa. And that's been the ongoing fight between Edgar Lungu's family and the Zambian government. And it's dragged on for over a year. But now the Supreme Court of Appeal has stepped in and has said that his remains don't have to be returned to Zambia, because there'd been a court order earlier that would have said, hey, listen, because he's the president, because the Zambian government stepped in, you gotta move him. That's been written out, and now it's official. His family will get to decide where he's buried. Again, he passed away in June last year while receiving medical treatment here in South Africa. The Zambian government said, hey, bring him over, state funeral, state burial. But he'd made it clear, Hakainde Hichilema, who is the current president of Zambia, should be nowhere near involved with this. And this political battle, this legal battle, has continued for months and months. Now, finally, the right has been given to his family, and they can move ahead with plans to bury him right here in South Africa, in Pretoria even. And it's brought to an end a dispute which has carried on for far longer than it has. We spoke about this at when the Supreme Court of Appeal took this on, and we said, hey, listen, isn't the question now getting funny? Do we not need to look at things like dignity? Should this man not have been sent off in a more dignified manner? Well, hopefully the family can gain some closure from it as this finally comes to a close. But after months of back and forth with the courts, a family can now start to retain closure on the other side of this. 21 minutes after 4 o'clock, just like that, you're caught up before you're up. On the way, music from Hannah and Olivia Dean and a whole bunch more, where that's come from.
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0: Hannah, Love a Girl on 5 Early Mornings. Just gone 4:30. Good morning, gorgeous. The big G, Tebby Muji, waking you up. Demi Lovato's Low Rise Jeans before that. And also Olivia Dean with Baby Steps. Tim and Jerb's already up and at him with his cup of coffee. Also, Hopalang and Bloemfontein is up earlier than usual because, as you know, adulthood comes with errands, errands, and more errands. So he's in the mood for music that's going to get him in the zone. Well, I think Corbin Besson and Tima ODB will do just the thing for you. That's lined up in the next couple of minutes. Also, something in from Drake's latest release. I think that'll do wonders for your hump day. Speaking of hump days, any more your hump day hellos? 082-550-5151. Give you some love as you get the day started. Right then, freaky news is on the way. But first, I need to tell you all about the latest episode of Champions Blueprint, where every single month, Aaron Masemola off of 5 Weekend Breakfast gets to chat to some of South Africa's rising stars, legends, and every single sports star in between. And this time, he has got winners in the seats opposite him. That's because he's chatting to Jabulani Mokone and Seth Green, who are part of Orlando Pirates Disky Challenge football team. And it's a big deal because they picked up their first ever title win in that championship. And they look back on a season that was absolutely heated, neck and neck throughout the entire campaign. And they get to talk about every single thing that got them to that point. The youth development structures over at Orlando Pirates, the squad depth, the discipline that was needed, but also the role that their coach, Roscoe Kreeling, played in guiding them to victory this season. It's an amazing conversation, one I suggest you tap into. And it's now available for you to stream on 5FM's YouTube channel, on Catch Up, and of course on the 5FM app, which is free for you to download. 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

0: with an energy drink. He says he's going to need it desperately for the day that lies ahead. Jeez, mate, what you got lined up for today? What demons are you fighting as you go about the rest of it? Well, whatever you got lined up, I'm sending you thoughts and prayers because it sounds like it's going to be a rough one. Post Malone's Morning on 5 played you Drake and Janice, STFU. Almost said the thing in full, and just like that, I would have been off air for a couple of weeks. 20 minutes till we get to 5 o'clock, and on the way, you and I need to get into this. The news department here at the SABC work really hard to get you the most important news all the time, but once in a while they like to throw out a couple of them because they feel it's not serious enough for the bulletin. Well, we round those up and take you around the world, the worst of what it has to offer, and deliver it to you next on Freaking News. Hang tight for that.
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5: You see that girl? 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I just

4:48, it's music from Team ODV. We Get Ravy, plays you Corbin Besson and Blink right before that. Tebby Muji for your Wednesday morning. And every single Wednesday, I need to bring you the stories that the people at the SABC thought, no, this is a bit too unserious for our bulletin. I love doing this, bringing you the worst of what the world has to offer every single week. It's time for Freaky News! Righto, so around the world, the wildest things occur. And shall we start off in Great Britain, where a couple's being investigated after they went to an amusement park, which should be normal, should be great, right? Great place for a date, if you ask me. Roller coasters, a lovely ride on the train. Well, might have taken ride way too seriously because they're being investigated for their acts on a Ferris wheel. See, what makes this worse is they weren't even hidden on a private pod. It was completely see-through, and everyone at the amusement park could see exactly what they were doing. I'm talking thousands of people, including children. And it's no wonder why they're currently under investigation, because unknowingly, everyone got front row access to see their 50 Shades of Grey. And then, of course, we need to head over to Japan, where at the moment, authorities are also conducting investigations, this time into a cartel. It's a cartel that's risen in infamy in the past couple of days. It's got nothing to do with money laundering or drugs or human trafficking. It's got everything to do, however, with ice cream. See, now, the temperatures are rising in Japan, and what these ice cream cartels are doing is hiking up the prices unnecessarily so. And that's why the authorities are investigating six of the biggest manufacturers of ice cream in Japan, coordinating price increases instead of healthy competition. Basically, they're telling the people, you've got no choice, you're going to buy this ice cream at this hiked price, and you have no choice. And the authorities are looking into this at the same level that they'd look into alleged organized crime. And we need to wrap up with this. What's a freaking news story without us visiting the United States? The freakiest of them all. Imagine going out for takeaway and getting a side of a cold drink, some chips, and a bit of herpes while we're at it. A customer is suing a restaurant after an employee knowingly served food to them while infected with herpes. The customer later claimed that, yeah, I contracted the virus thanks to your employee. And now they've filed a lawsuit seeking damages. The health officials involved, the employee concerned, has been fired. Now their lawyer is also jumping in, and now no one's just got an appetite on the other side of this. There have always been stories that have left me worried about placing my order with certain places. But now, if I know I could have a side of nuggets, chicken tenders, or herpes, I'm just going to skip it. Now I really know that we've got food at home. And between you and I think the SABC could have done with some of these stories in their bulletins. But it's fine, because that means more laughs for us. And as we do every single week, you find more reasons to understand why so much going on with the world. That's freaking news. The worst of what a worst what the world has to offer. And it's your constant reminder of how screwed up this planet can get. 4:52, back into the bangers.

0: I live in a garden flat with my fiance. But there's people who live above us. There's people who live next to us. I don't have my own parking spot. I fight for visitors parking every day.
1: Sure. I live alone. I live in an apartment.
0: Do you have, is your complex, does it have like elevators and stairs or just stairs?
1: It has elevators and stairs.
0: Ooh, you're that fancy.
1: Also, I'm so upset. It's in my lease. I should have two parking spaces. I don't have any now because they said, we've never seen you with a car. And I'm like, that's none of your business. I pay for it, you know?
0: Can I park there?

0: 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MIA's Paper Planes, 5 Early Mornings on 5FM, played you Temper City and Self Aware before that. Welcome to Wednesday Mornings, it's just gone 5 o'clock and I'm the Big Chief Tepi Muji.
1: Hang in there. 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
0: Yes, it is. You and I together for what? The next hour? And we need to take it all the way to the top. That's exactly why this playlist is going to get a whole lot harder. Will Lindley, Shekana, and Samuel K. Gordon in the next couple of minutes. Also, Olivia Rodrigo, Clean Bandits on the way. I need to tell you how I've found bonding with my mom to be different in the past couple of days. Very interesting. Yesterday in particular, yeah, that got funny. Plus, you need to help me out by voting for a beat before breakfast on the WhatsApp line, 082-550-5151. Which is also where I need to hear your hump day hellos. Jump in, say what's up. Let's get the day started off together. There's something that I'm realizing now that I wish I might have needed. I wish I might have used earlier on. I'll tell you about that in the next 50 minutes. But first, how's about we get the day started off with the best music to wake up to while you get whatever it is you need to power your mornings. I've got my kettle going and my cup of coffee ready to be made. So while I fix that up, get whatever you need as well. Your rooibos, your cup of coffee, crack open that energy drink, roll whatever you need to if you must. As promised, Shekana's Please Mister lined up next. First, though, we'll open things up with this.

0: Chicanas, please, Mr. For You on a Wednesday morning. Pledgy Teddy Swims, Mr. Know It All right before that. 8 minutes after 5 o'clock. Good morning, gorgeous. I'm the Big Chief Teppy Muji, and we need to get a brand new day started off right.
1: It is Wednesday, my dudes.
0: On the WhatsApp line, 0825505151. You've jumped in as you're getting your day started, and I need to hear from you. Already, Andy in PE, not messing around with her coffee intake this morning. And it is all systems go on her part. Shall we check in with Colin and PLK, who I am proud to announce we have fully converted into a coffee merchant.
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2: This is Colin from Polokwane.
0: Talk to me, brother.
2: Man, I'm on my second cup of coffee already. By the time I walk out, I'll be on my third.
0: Jeez.
2: You see, it's going to be a long Wednesday, I'm telling you.
0: Tell me why.
2: Some of the guys are missing at work, you. Not missing like they're missing. No, they're off today. So it's going to be a hard one for us.
0: Cheers. This is a man who's going to need to pull hard today. So the three cups of coffee make complete sense. 100%. Kerry in Johannesburg, good morning, gorgeous. That coffee machine is being put to work, and understandably so, because, again, a day packed with meetings. Please, just don't involve me there. Erica on the South Coast of KZN is on the hunt for that second cup of coffee this morning. Lauren's up, ready. A morning jog beckons. And a text in from Andre says, morning, Big Chief. Getting really tricky to drive these mornings because it's just filled with fog. Yes, it is filled with fog. Non-stop, you're driving. Especially here in Johannesburg. Driving into Johannesburg is always such a wild experience around this time of the year. It feels like I'm on another planet. I don't like it at all. And hey, what's a morning without a lovely boost from our Hype Master Supreme?
3: Yo, what's up, Big Chief? Morning, what is up, man? Nation? I hope everyone has a kick-ass day. And
0: if you start your day off with this kind of energy, doesn't matter how cold it is, how foggy it gets. Sure, the kettle's not working. Sure, you're not really a fan of your boss. Your colleague that's just next to you, you'd rather do without them. But come on, that's not going to stop us from having a brilliant day halfway through the working week. And what a way to get it going. Manta and PMB, couple of hours left, couple of minutes left, really, of the night shift. And he is in a great mood because after this, it's straight into the blanket. And honestly, for me, I might just cancel all my engagements and go right to bed after 6 o'clock. Right then, Wednesday morning starts off in the best way I know how. More music lined up. Samuel K. Gordon, Olivia Rodrigo on the way. First, how's about this for you? Will Lindley for your Wednesday morning.

0: 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You're at the Big Chief Tebi Muji as we get a brand new day started. And I'm going to need your help in a second.
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0: Right then, you know the drill. 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And one of them surely has to do the trick for you on the WhatsApp line 082-550-5151. You gotta jump in and let me know which of these songs will add some sparkle to your day, if you will. And for the past couple of weeks, we have been keeping our playlist strictly under 25 as we wrap up Youth Month. And again, your votes need to jump in on the WhatsApp line 082-550-5151. 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
1: 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On 26 June, 5 mid-mornings and 5 lunch are broadcasting live from the University of Pretoria's Mamelodi campus for Code Youth. 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And if you're passing by, swap

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September Streets on 5. It's called Wild Heart. Right before this, played You Clean Bandits and Higher. Olivia Rodrigo slipping in there with Good For You. Just gone 5:30. What's the level of 5:30 morning? I'm realizing a lot of things as I grow older. A lot of them pretty unsavory, like the fact that so much of my money needs to go to the government. I get why taxes work for a reason. Sometimes I don't see it at work, but hey, here we go. One of the great things I'm picking up out of growing up, though, is my relationship with my mom is just changing completely. In fact, now we're becoming more and more like good friends, really good friends. Talk about a bunch. In fact, now I let her in on goss that I would never have thought to tell her ever. And I'm realizing that the ways in which we bond lately are just incredible. We go out for coffee dates every once in a while when the finances are looking really good. Maybe even a brunch, a lunch date, you know. Yesterday, though, was one of the bonding moments that I found really hilarious, because we were watching the World Cup game between Portugal and Uzbekistan, and the amount of questions I needed to ask, and I needed to maintain a level of patience that I've just never had in my life. I've never needed to explain the offside rule that much, and explain, of course, delineate the differences between Lionel Messi and Cristiano Ronaldo. And even though she knows, yes, these are two separate people, just needing to go in-depth and explaining, no, this is Ronaldo. He's Portuguese, plays football in Saudi Arabia, but how does he play football in Saudi Arabia? And needing to explain it. See, my mom is not slow by any stretch of the imagination. This is, for all intents and purposes, a fourth industrial revolution babe. She is a science girl, first and foremost. And you can't separate her from the iPad. But when it came to the football yesterday, my brother and I were just like, which part of this is supposed to be easy? It was ridiculous, but it was amazing. I've never needed to go, okay, no, this is Ronaldo. Is he married? Yes, he's married. Not in that way. But yes, he's married. He's got a kid. Oh, and he's 41 years old, and she was losing her mind. And somehow, if this had happened, 10 years ago, I think I would have been completely annoyed by it. But now, I find these moments absolutely special. And I don't know if this is the fact that, oh, I've only got one parent left, or it's what adulthood comes with. You really, the bond between you and your parent transforms on a completely different level. On the way to 5505151, I'd like to know if it's just me who's noticed this, or it's a thing that as you grow, the relationship with the parental unit transforms. Because I swear, every time, at any tiny inconvenience, I call my mom up and I'm like, oh my God, girl, you will never believe this. Bestie, my relationship is falling apart. I tell her when I'm going on dates now, and I'm like, girl, oh my gosh, there's this talking stage now that I need to get through. This girl is giving me a headache. And we talk about it genuinely like we're friends. I'm starting to love this part of adulthood. There's not much to love about it, but parts like this make it all worthwhile. I can't be the only one experiencing this and deriving so much joy from it. 082-550-5151. I need us to share. I need us to compare results. Because if this is the case, then this might be the silver lining to all the chaos that adulting so far has brought to my life. We'll continue What's the Level in just a bit. Your relationship with your rents, how has it changed as you've grown older? 082-550-5151. Let's get into this now. Music from DJ Clock, and we wrap it up on the other side of this.

0: is that one of the best things, at least I'm learning about adulthood, is how the relationship with my rentals have changed. What's the level
1: of 5:30 morning? I say rentals, there's only one left.
0: And that's my mom. She has become my best friend, and we do so many things together. We grab coffee and brunch one-on-one a lot, and we genuinely are becoming like good mates. That doesn't mean I can speak to her however I want. She has said, and bar for bar, you're not too old to get a clap from me. So I still know how to toe the line. And yesterday we watched Portugal Uzbekistan. Quite the game. We'll get into that a bit later. 5-0 is how it went. But basically, my job yesterday was guiding her through it. And she's got a pretty rudimentary understanding of football. You know, understands ball goes there, ball goes there. These two teams don't like each other. Obviously, one has to win. The basics of football, really. But we needed to explain a lot of in-depth things that she didn't know, like her fascination with the fact that Ronaldo is only 41 and he's still banging in goals the way he does. She absolutely doesn't believe me when I say, no, that's a 41-year-old guy just banging it in from a couple of yards out. And for all the confusion and frustration I might have with answering some of those questions, I'm realizing that this stage, this part of the bonding experience, is phenomenal. And I figured I can't be the only one who thinks this. As you grow up, the relationship with the rentals just becomes a whole lot better. And I love this from Kayla, because I'm just like this with mom. Kayla says, my mom and I, my mom used to be the person who always checked my homework. Now she's the person I send my gossip to first. Yep. Oh, yes. Something's gone on. The first person I'm texting is Mom Zed, because, gosh, my mom is, she's one of the girls. And if I get onto the phone and I'm like, hey, let's see. So yes, Kayla, that I absolutely guess. I love this from Teppo, who says, Time and I never really hung out much when I was younger, but now that I'm much older, we go out and grab coffee together once a week and we chat for hours and hours. I love that. That's so sweet. In all the busyness of the world, in the new life that you have to build for yourself as an adult, making time and saying, hey, I'll give you a couple of hours, let's just chat and chat. Must be fantastic, isn't it? Dev, talk to me. You also think that it happens as you grow older, the relationship with the rentals takes on a different shape.
2: Yo, what's up, Chief? What's
0: yes,
2: up, Nation? Some of my normal screaming voice notes in the morning. I feel that, you know, once you hit a certain age, you're an adult. They're adults. We're all in the same boat. No one actually knows what's going on. We all pretend. So yeah, it does get better.
0: I love that it does get better, because hey, we're all paying taxes, we're all suffering. And my mom did say that she would go easy on the Bucks Lars, because now it hurts her more to hit me. And that's why I'm being Big Chief, baby. She can't threaten me with the pop level anymore. These messages that are coming through making me happy, because it reinforces that it's going to get better. And I understand the reality of so many families where the relationships aren't always as great. You don't have the luxury to be as close to your parents. But I'm realizing that there's something about growing older and then the relationship, the dynamic changing. I don't know. I guess it comes with the understanding of the territory of what adults need to deal with. And perhaps for me, the relationship will take on an even more different body when I become a parent. I say when. I'm not in a rush. I'm only like, what, 24? I'm chilled for now. But I love this, because Amy also says, my mom's the first person I call when something funny happens. Not because I have to, but because I love doing it. We both could always do it the break. And now we've genuinely become best friends. I used to hide things from her, but now she's the one I tell everything to. I'm liking this. Again, adulthood comes with loads of chaos, loads of ups and downs. But if you're telling me that one of the best parts of it is growing closer to your rentals, then sign me up for it. I love it. I love that I can text my mom and go, hey, I'm on my way home. Let's pop out for a coffee. Let's go get some breakfast. And we can just chat the whole way through. It's fantastic. This is the part of adulthood I'd like to be signed up for. As far as the World Cup and explaining football to her is concerned, yeah, I might need to delegate that responsibility to my little brother. but it's fun. I'm going to be honest with you, it's fun. And I love that I'm growing closer to my mom.

0: Such a good record. It's Young the Giants, Evergreen on 5 early mornings. You're with the Big Chief, Tepi Muji. And we're meant to wrap this up, but I love the outpouring that keeps coming in on the WhatsApp line. And feel free to keep coming in with more. 082-550-5151. We mentioned that as you grow older, the relationship with the rents just changes and it becomes something completely different. I'm realizing that with my mom now that I've found a new best mate. We grabbed coffee together yesterday. I had to explain every step, every single minute. When I say all 90 plus minutes of that Portugal game. But I was happy to do it because it's my mom and we've become so much closer. Charles, you've also noticed the same thing.
1: Yeah, because the dynamic changing. I think 100% changes. And you also feel comfortable, man, to do things with your parents because there's no more guessing to think, is this okay? But firstly and ultimately, I think it's a blessing to still have parents when you're older. Trust me when I say this. You got to wake up each and every single day and be thankful that you can still share a moment with your parents. It's more different when they're not there. So, yeah, I do agree 100%. And let's keep them, let's love them, let's spoil them. You know, I think it goes a long way if you're able to do stuff for them. Not much, not hectic, not major, just little things. Say, let's go for coffee.
0: Yes.
1: Let's take a walk. Let's go watch football, you know. So, keep it real.
0: It feels so special to be able to do that. And I don't know. I mean, obviously, this is going to vary from person to person. But I remember the first time I started making money, being able to look at mom and go like, I'll load up the electricity meter this month. Or don't worry about the groceries. I'll sort it out. There's this understanding that kicks in when the adulthood kicks in. And really, it makes for such a special relationship. Gosh, I love it. Lester, shall we wrap it up with you?
2: Yo, Tepi, thanks for the morning to you, man. Awesome chat as always.
0: Lovely to have you, brother.
2: On the topic about the rentals, isn't it weird? We grow up and they be our heroes, and then we reach a point where we realize they don't really know much stuff as we expected, so they weren't really superheroes. Mm. And then as we get older, we realize that, hey, we also don't know as much stuff, and that's when we become like friends. It's amazing how that relationship works, eh? Thanks for the awesome show, man.
0: Oh, brother, you've really described it in such a special way because there's this quote that really always gets me every time I kind of have a short fuse with my mom is, you know, needing to be patient with them because it's also their first time living. And I think you've just hit it on the head there. The moment you realize that we actually don't know what the hell we're doing, we just grow a whole lot closer. And I love it. In fact, I think I might stick my mom out for breakfast today. Just after reading your text, hearing you speak about it openly about, hey, this is how it changes. This is what adulthood does. And it's one of the nicer things that comes out of it. I find it entirely special. I think it's something we all need to lean into. 5:53 all across Mzansi. Your votes have been coming in thick and fast for your beat before breakfast. We'll check those out in just a second. First, though, how's about we get into music from Don Toliver after this?
3: Johannesburg, get ready. X-Fest is taking over One Fox on the 27th of June for one massive celebration of music, culture, and energy.
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0: Don Toliver, E85 on 5 early mornings. A fear might have opened up a conversation because I said I watched the Portugal game yesterday that suggests, even remotely, that I think Ronaldo's the GOAT. Absolutely not. Yeah, sure, he was brilliant last night. It does make him better than Messi. End of. I'm not changing my stance. 4 minutes and then I am out of here. Need to find out what's coming up on the other side of 6 o'clock. The man in charge of it all is in the building. Good morning, Nick Hammond.
1: Excel.
0: How you feeling halfway through the working week? You ready for a new day?
1: Oh, I love it, baby.
0: Come on.
1: Following a discussion on the show yesterday, there was two separate allegations being made. One that Tabo is not going to gym, and then his own contestation that he absolutely is. I went to that gym and I interviewed the staff. And I have the results.
0: No.
1: Ready okay. to share with South Africa.
0: I need to. When are you doing this? Like we
1: I want to do it right now.
0: Yeah, we don't need to
1: I'm
0: do the news.
1: I'm excited.
0: Oh my gosh.
1: Very excited about all this.
0: Tabo Baloyi might be in big trouble, or he might
1: or
0: be
1: not.
0: Vindicated.
1: Or exactly.
0: We
1: don't know.
0: I'm looking forward to the results. I know for a fact Dolly Zondo is going to have a lot to say, whatever direction that goes, and so will the Five Nations. So strap in. Breakfast kicks in on the other side of 6 o'clock. I'm back tomorrow with a tune to tap into a What's the Level. And of course, as per usual, the best way to wake up. And with that, the bit juices. Bye.

0: South Africa commended for its support of Iran, and MPs weigh in on illegal immigration.
1: Coming up in your sport, Colombia beat the DR Congo, while Ghana held England in a frustrating draw in their FIFA World Cup group stage matches. Plus, the Springboks are gearing up to play a massive international match against England at Ellis Park Stadium next week. I'll have more of those details for you at 6:30.
0: Good morning. Iranian Deputy Foreign Minister Saeed Khatibzadeh has commended South Africa for its support for Iran against what he says was pressure exerted by Western powers to sideline Tehran. He's in the country engaging different stakeholders. Khatibzadeh was addressing academics and diplomats at UNISA in Pretoria yesterday.
2: We are very much committed in collaboration and cooperation with everybody to bring this awareness into action. And this is why that I do appreciate in my personal capacity, in my academic capacity, in my think tank capacity, and in my formal capacity, what the people of South Africa has done. That you stood up. Be proud of yourself, that you sided with the right side of the history.
0: Members of Parliament have

0: and compromise national security. South Africans deserve a government that delivers services efficiently and responsibly.
1: Meanwhile, Rise Mzansi MP Makashule Gana says the issue of undocumented foreign nationals should be seen in the light of rampant corruption at ports of entry.
2: With only a week to this supposed 30 June deadline, this question is more important than ever. We know that our immigration system is, to put it lightly, broken to its core. Our borders are physically unsecured. Application processes are delayed and corruption is rampant, both at our physical border post, but also with the issuance of South African travel documents.
1: Please note that this story contains details that may affect sensitive listeners. A man who allegedly raped his 4-year-old granddaughter in Nkomazi is expected to make an appearance in the Tonga Magistrates Court in Mpumalanga this morning. The man was arrested and released on bail in December. It's alleged the suspect raped his granddaughter while her mother was attending a funeral. To this now, the EFF has finalized its election manifesto ahead of the 2026 local government elections. The party's held its 6th Central Command Team meeting, the 3rd National People's Assembly in Johannesburg. It says it will officially launch its elections manifesto next month.
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4: traffic. A very good morning. Let's take a look at your roads in Gauteng. In Johannesburg, on the N1 southbound at the Kloof interchange, there's been an accident. The left shoulder lane is closed. In KwaZulu-Natal, on the N2 in both directions at Yebeklute interchange, there's road works. Some of the lanes are restricted. And in Cape Town, on the N1 outbound at Lower Church Street, a stationary vehicle is obstructing one of the lanes. For 5FM traffic, I'm Marley.
1: And a reminder of the top story this hour, Iranian Deputy Foreign Minister Saeed Khatibzadeh has commended South Africa for its support for Iran against what he says was pressure exerted by Western powers to sideline Tehran. A look at your weather this morning, Pretoria, Kimberley and Kugompo, highs of 21 degrees, Johannesburg 20, Mbombela 25, Polokwane 24, Mahikeng 22, Bloemfontein 19 degrees, Cape Town 16, George 15 degrees, Gqeberha 19, Durban and Richards Bay 25, and Pietermaritzburg with a high of 22. For 5 Breakfast, News and Weather, I'm Thabo Baloyi.
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0: you're done already. And then he says to me, no, I forgot something at home, but I am coming back late. I go in, Tapa's name is on the register, and then I think to myself, does it mean, and guess what? He never made his grand entrance.
1: What?
2: I asked him yesterday, what do you guys do at the gym? And Tapa was like, oh, you know, we go on the treadmill.
1: I cannot believe you're doing this.
3: Are you writing your name down?
1: No.
2: Did you go back?
1: Yesterday. Well, look. I'm going to go for the rest of the week anyway.
0: So, answer the question.
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0: It's Thames, me and you, 5 Breakfast on 5 FM. Big thank you, Big Chief. He'll be back again tomorrow. Lest we make him walk the plank. 10 minutes after 6 o'clock, here we go. It is a Wednesday, one day ahead of payday, 24 June 2026. It's also the day that what happened for the Springboks?
1: We won a World Rugby World Cup?
0: Yes. Which one?
2: The first one.
0: Yes. Okay. History was made at Ellis Park Stadium on 24 June 1995, where the South African rugby team, the Springboks, beat New Zealand in a mouth-watering clash. The All Blacks, New Zealand's rugby team, was neutralized by solid tackling from the South African side. And obviously that final kick from Joel Stransky. Forever marking history in our country.
2: And some Madiba magic.
0: On to the field he went in the South African rugby jersey, and he held that trophy up high with Francois Pina. All right, okay. How about this one? What officially opened in the Pilansburg in 1981?
1: A little pool of water.
0: It's quite a big pool of water.
1: Yeah, the one in one of the camps.
0: What?
1: No, I don't know.
0: Sun City.
3: Oh.
2: Ah, my was full.
0: Yeah. It's the Valley of the Waves.
1: It wasn't a terrible guess. Never mind, moving on.
0: All right, here we go. Today is Celebration of the Senses Day. If you are lucky enough to be able to see, hear, smell, taste, and touch, today is the day to celebrate that and be grateful for it. It's also the birthday of a South African cricket all-rounder nicknamed The Surgeon. Who is that? 50 test wickets in just 7 tests. Second fastest mark in test history.
1: The Surgeon.
0: Born 1985. His initials are VP.
2: Oh, Vernon Philander.
0: Yes, Vernon Philander. It's his birthday today. Happy birthday, Vernon. It's also the GOAT's birthday.
2: Oh, Zimesi of Zimesi. 39.
0: 39 years old today. How many Ballon d'Ors? Plus one?
2: Eight!
3: Wait, so you can win more than one?
0: Oh, yeah.
3: Oh, definitely. I didn't know that. I thought it's almost like a lifetime achievement award in sports. You know what I mean?
1: Oh, I didn't even know.
3: Oh, okay.
2: As long as you're still actively playing, okay, you definitely are in contention for a Ballon d'Or.
0: It's also one of the most famous people in the world's sister's birthday today. She was also
2: a Kardashian.
0: No, she was a Jackson. No, she was also there in the lift.
3: Oh, Solange.
0: Yes.
4: I heard what you said through the grapevine. Funny thing about your problems, they ain't mine. Staying up through the late night. 20 seconds to game time. Getting religious with it. Time crossing these state lines. Working hard through the late nights. 20

0: Future and Tyler, it's for FIFA game time. Five Breakfast on 5FM. All right, we have a guest, a celebrity for you today. You got to try and see if you can figure out who this person is. And I need you to come through on the WhatsApp line if you do know. They were born on the 27th of March, 1963. And in their lane are one of the most influential people that do what they do that's alive right now. I will tell you that. And I will also start to wrap them up in riddles. Remember, I'm looking for a voice note from you. He talks like a man who swallowed a video store whole and came out quoting blood, vinyl, and B-movies. Before becoming cinema's high priest of stylish mayhem, he briefly appeared as a rhinestone copy of a king on a beloved old sitcom. Who is this fast-talking curator of chaos with side hustle actor energy?
1: Wow.
2: Yo, I know for a fact I don't know this person.
3: Yeah, I'm also a bit lost.
1: I feel like I should know this person.
3: Then say the answer.
0: I can say with certainty that Tabo would know. I'm not sure about the rest of the team.
2: No, I wouldn't.
1: Okay, give us another clue.
0: Here comes another clue, my little darling. This man did not make films. He mugged cinema history in broad daylight and wore the loot with pride. He has the energy of a trivia champion, a record store outlaw, and the only wedding guest who might arrive dressed like Vegas royalty on Grandma's television. Basically, part scholar, part chaos goblin, part accidental sitcom artifact. All right, the guesses are coming through already thick and fast on the WhatsApp line. I see them, but I don't see you. That's my concern. Who is
3: it? I think I have it.
0: Okay, let's see. She might do. Marley is wrong, I'm afraid. Aww. But she's in the right ballpark. She has guessed the profession, not the person. She said Spielberg. Tabo Beloy has come through with a very incorrect answer.
1: Yeah.
0: Tabo said Johnny Depp.
3: Okay, now?
0: Okay, here comes Marley van Eerden again, who is correct this time.
3: Oh!
0: My apologies, Marley.
3: Yo, see, Tabo doesn't know it.
0: I feel like he does, though. Do you know what I mean?
3: You do know.
0: Fun fact, before becoming famous, he worked, and this is what a lot of the clues have been to do with, in a video rental store and educated himself obsessively by doing that. He's got two Academy Awards. And he long said something was going to be the case for him and his career. And that is what today's story is to do with. The question is, who is it? Who is he? I need his name and a voice note from you on 082-550-5151.
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3: In Gauteng in Johannesburg, on the N1 southbound at Diepkloof interchange, there's been an accident. The left shoulder lane is closed. In KwaZulu-Natal, on the N2 in both directions at Eyebeklute interchange, there's road work. Some of the lanes are restricted. In Cape Town, on the N1 outbound at Lower Church Street, a stationary vehicle is obstructing one of the lanes. For 5FM Traffic, I'm Marley van Eerden.
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0: Munga K. It's called Hold On, 5 Breakfast on 5FM. Okay, who is our guest, the celebrity, this morning? I'm surprised Thabo hasn't sent the answer. There's actually one film of this guy's in particular that I think, Thabo, is one of the films you've seen a multitude of times.
1: Okay. Wait, how old is this person?
0: This person's not a spring chicken. I am going to say something, but I don't know that this is exactly the answer, but I would guess that this person is like in their mid-60s.
1: Okay, wait. Okay, hold on.
0: Holly sent an answer. Not a bad guess. It's just not right. Ooh, no, the first guess from Holly is bad. Tyler Perry.
2: What is it?
1: Okay.
0: No, it's not.
1: It's not a bad guess.
2: No, but
1: it's
2: then
1: not.
2: That's why I sent the second one.
0: Clint Eastwood, but also wrong.
2: Okay.
1: There you go. Is that...
0: Tabloy has come through with the right answer, Sugar Daddy.
1: Okay.
0: Because isn't there one film in particular seen a lot of?
1: Oh, yes. And was actually at the center of a lawsuit.
0: Well, that and other controversies are probably going to come up now when we speak about who the person is. And also, he did a little stint on one of Thabo's favorite shows of all time. He was an Elvis impersonator in The Golden Girls.
1: Was he?
2: What?
0: Before becoming a big deal. Let's see on the WhatsApp line, who is it?
3: Good morning, Nick and the team. Madam Gobble in Kimberley. Are you talking about Michael B. Jordan?
0: I am not talking about Michael B. Jordan. Carol from Cape Town is always a stalwart here.
4: Morning Fire Breakfast team. Carol from Cape Town. I think the guest of celebrity is Quentin Tarantino. And I believe he's going to be in a movie with Kylie Minogue.
0: Yes, that is correct. He's going to be in a movie with Kylie Minogue.
1: What?
0: And yes,
2: I did not know that.
0: You know, acting. He's done a fair amount of acting over the years. And the whole reason that this is kind of like making news is so Tarantino's always had this thing of his career. It's almost become like a law in cinema culture and history. This idea that he's going to direct 10 films and that's going to be it. Mm-hmm. And people are saying now that, so the film's called Tangled Up in Blue, by the way, that this is just another chapter of avoidance, waiting for him to finally give us the 10 films, because there have been a whole lot of like different delays and movies that he's finished and thrown away and etc. throughout his career. Do you know what my thing with Tarantino is? I don't know where we're all at as people with knowledge of him or whatever, but he's one of those guys I grew up idolizing, man, thinking he was just the GOAT. And there's a lot of films of his that I still think are absolute masterpieces, but he's one of those people that the older you get, especially the more exposure you have to things people say and do and how they seem to behave, and it's just kind of like he's fallen out of grace with me a little bit.
1: Yeah, he is a bit of a tyrant. People have spoken about him. I remember Vivica Fox spoke about she was doing Kill Bill. And she had a bit of a moment where he was quite mean on set, according to her. And she wanted to clap back and really kind of give him a piece of her mind. But I think a fellow actor, I think it was Uma Thurman, who said, listen, this guy, he's a big director. You don't want to make him angry. This could close a lot of doors for you. So you just have to compose yourself. And this is just one of the many stories we've heard of from people who've worked with him.
0: Yeah, well, I mean, Uma Thurman herself said Tarantino pushed her. There's a driving scene in Kill Bill.
1: Yes, that's the one.
0: Where there's a car crash accident.
1: Yeah.
0: And Uma Thurman apparently was really not comfortable doing it. She crashed. She suffered like a bunch of lasting injuries. He's even said he regretted that. He defended Roman Polanski. Do you know that?
1: Oh, okay, yeah.
0: Yeah.
1: And he's still in France, right? He can't come into
0: America.
1: Yes.
0: Yeah. And I mean, Roman Polanski, if anyone doesn't know, obviously like an old Hollywood cat who then came out, was in some very, very uncomfortable relations with like a 13-year-old, I think, at the time. Mm-hmm, mm-hmm. There's also how he portrayed Bruce Lee in Once Upon a Time in Hollywood that people think was very disrespectful and mischaracterized the guy's character. There's all these allegations that he knew a lot about what Weinstein was doing because they made a lot of films together. So the more and more that stuff just kind of adds up, you go, eh, I don't know how I feel about the guy. We've still got Reservoir Dogs, Pulp Fiction, Kill Bill, lots of, in my opinion, fantastic films. But yes, he's now going to be with Kylie Minogue and they are going to be acting together. The world holds its breath.
1: I'm really excited for Kylie Minogue. I mean, it's her first acting gig in a while. I think she did a movie years ago. I think it was Street Fighter. like years ago, like 90s. And then before that, obviously, was the big soapy that gave her a big break, which is Neighbours. But I'm definitely excited. Is it, do you know if it's science fiction, if it's action?
0: Yeah, we do know quite a bit about it. But Kylie Minogue, am I wrong in that? Wasn't she in Moulin Rouge?
1: What? No, that's Nicole Kidman. That's the wrong Australian, Nick. That is Nicole Kidman.
0: I feel like she was involved, though. Have I made that up completely?
1: Oh, maybe she was. Maybe she was.
0: I feel like, yeah.
1: Oh, okay.
0: Hang on. I sort of want to put that to bed.
1: Okay.
0: So
1: I think that's Nicole. Isn't it Nicole?
0: No, Nicole Kidman? Kidman is the main person in that. Yes, 100% correct. But I feel like Kylie Minogue is involved in Moulin Rouge. Yeah. Okay. Oh. She is, but she plays a cameo. She's an hallucinated green fairy who materializes after the young poet Christian drinks absinthe.
1: Oh.
0: Briefly singing the sound of music before transitioning into a darker psychedelic alter ego.
1: Okay.
0: So yeah, she's in it, but the other one is Nicole Kidman, absolutely.
1: Okay.
0: 30 minutes after 6, good morning, good morning, good morning. Knock on wood, baby, here we go. I need you having a good time, so I want to feel sexy about it today. I want to feel gorgeous. I want to feel wonderful. I want to know why you're feeling good. 0825505151. Send it in. There's Elizondo, I tell you. You bet yet, you bet yet, you bet yet she's got sport.
1: In your headlines, suspended Ekurhuleni Deputy Police Chief Julius Mkhwanazi is expected to testify at the Madlanga Commission of Inquiry in Pretoria this morning. And Iranian Deputy Foreign Minister Saeed Khatibzadeh has commended South Africa for its support for Iran against what he says was pressure exerted by Western powers to sideline Tehran. I'll have the full bulletin at 7 o'clock.
5: A very good morning to you. Let's start things off with the football results. Now, Cristiano Ronaldo scored a brace as he became the very first player to score at 6 different World Cups as Portugal saw off Uzbekistan 5-0 in their Group K clash. The 41-year-old Ronaldo scored early on from short range before Nuno Mendes made a 2 with a clever free kick routine as Ronaldo then made a 3 before the break. After the restart, he came close to his hat-trick on a few occasions, but a Nimitoy own goal made it 4, and then Rafael Lau then thumped home off the bench to add a 5th in dominant showing. Ronaldo has now scored 10 World Cup goals. He is 8 behind Lionel Messi. And in terms of England, they missed the chance to seal top spot in Group L after being held to a goalless draw by Ghana, a result that leaves their group fate still undecided. Thomas Tuchel's side dominated with 19 shots to Ghana's 2, but struggled to break down the Black Stars. So both teams now sit on 4 points with 1 match remaining. Let's hear from Tuchel in terms of that frustrating draw.
6: It is what it is. We tried to break the deep block down from Ghana. I think full respect, and they defended with a lot of determination, with a lot of discipline, and with one of the most physical performances that I saw from a team defending. I still think that we play in one of the most difficult groups in this World Cup. We had a very difficult first match, and we had a very difficult second match, very different from the first match.
5: And in terms of Croatia, they managed to take a narrow 1-0 win against a relentless Panama, placing 3rd in the group and giving them a chance to advance to the round of 32. As for Colombia, in the match that

0: That just ended. Colombia beat DR Congo 1-0. It was Daniel Munoz that scored in the 76th minute. Elsewhere, France head coach Didier Deschamps will miss his team's final World Cup group match after the death of his mother. This was confirmed by the French Football Federation. Deschamps learned of the news on Tuesday morning and has now been granted leave. Assistant coach Guy Stephan will take charge in his absence. France have already secured a place in the knockout stages after beating Senegal 3-1 and Iraq 3-0, and will face Norway on Friday in Boston to decide the winner of Group I. Deschamps, of course, is a World Cup winning captain in 1998, and the coach who lifted the trophy again in 2018 has led the national team since 2012. So now, as we approach the last round of the FIFA group stage matches, four teams have been officially eliminated from the group stages. That's Haiti, Turkey, Tunisia and Panama, because the 48-team format uses head-to-head records as the primary tiebreaker. These nations are mathematically unable to catch the third-place teams in their respective groups, and teams that have definitely qualified for the round of 32, that would be Mexico, the USA, Germany, Argentina, France, Norway and Colombia. Tonight at 9 p.m, two matches kick off. Switzerland faces Canada, Bosnia up against Qatar, and then at 3 a.m. it's the big one, South Africa, Bafana Bafana, facing South Korea. And of course, for Bafana, they took a two-hour flight from Pachuca, Mexico, to Monterrey. This is ahead of their decisive clash, which they definitely have to win to progress to the round of 32. Let's hear from head coach Hugo Bruce.
1: It's very exhausting when you see that you have to travel always. There is a difference of time also. So we played in Mexico City. 1 week later, you play in Atlanta. There's another, there's 2 hours difference. Now today we play in Monterrey. If we go in the second round, you have to go to Los Angeles or to Seattle. This is, and certainly when I think when you're a third, you play already 4 days later, but you have still a travel to do to, Seattle.
0: And we'll wrap things up with rugby news. The world champions, the Springboks, campaign get underway with an eagerly anticipated match against England in Johannesburg at Ellis Park in the upcoming Nations Championship Internationals before they take on Scotland and Wales in Pretoria and Durban respectively. After 50 players represented South Africa at test level in 2025, head coach Rassie Rasmus is still casting a wide net with 6 uncapped players included in a squad to begin preparations for the new test campaign. This is what he had to say.
2: I think there's a much longer list than just Faf and Vincent. I think you can add Bongi there, Jaden, Jordan, Ethan, Sebastian, Sasha. You can add Faf, Vincent, Trevor. And so there's a different situation for each player. So we always like to have 4 nines in our squad. We just feel a little bit more comfortable with 4 nines. Having Kubis back, you know, he's an experienced guy, 35 years old. Faf is also an experienced guy, a little bit older. With Krappies out and Jaden out and a few of the scrummers out, we have Grant here.
0: All right, we'll leave it there for now. For 5 Breakfast Sport, I am Olizondo.
3: A look at your weather this morning. Kimberley, Kugompo and Pretoria, highs of 21, Johannesburg 20, Mbombela 25, Polokwane 24, Mahikeng 22 degrees, Bloemfontein 19, Cape Town 16, George 15, Qabega 19, Durban and Richards Bay 25 and Pietermaritzburg 22 degrees. For 5 Breakfast News and Weather, I'm Thabo Baloyi.

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1: Bafana Bafana is back and they're heading to the biggest stage in world football. 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
2: In Gauteng and Johannesburg, the N1 southbound at Diepkloof Interchange, there's been an accident. The left shoulder lane is closed. In KwaZulu-Natal, on the N2 in both directions at Eyebeer-Klute Interchange, there's roadworks obstructing some of the lanes. In Cape Town, on the R21 northbound before Owatambo Interchange, a stationary vehicle is obstructing one of the lanes. And finally, in Cape Town, on the N1 outbound at Lower Church Street, a stationary vehicle is obstructing one of the lanes. For 5FM Traffic, I'm Marley van Eden.

0: Ha! Vegas does your cat. What happens there stays there. Except for, that'll follow you everywhere. 20 minutes to go till 7 in the morning. Strap on, baby. I want those hammer to good times. I need them. I feel them. I see them. Look who it is. Come on, don't waste any time. Let's jump on in, baby.
1: Morning, 5FM. I'm Adriel from Bloemfontein. I'm having a good time today because on Friday I'm getting my report and tomorrow at 3, Bafana Bafana is playing. Woo-hoo! I'm so excited for the game and I'm going to be awake with my dad. Thank you. Bye-bye.
0: I love that, man. Let's all get up and watch South Africa.
2: Hi, 5FM. This is James from Joburg. I'm having a good time today because it's Clash of the Cards today at school. Woo! And Bafana Bafana is playing tomorrow. Let's go, Bafana!
3: Woo-hoo!
2: And always remember, don't tell me the sky is the limit if there's footprints on the moon.
0: Get out of here! I love that!
2: Really, really good day!
0: I love that! Bafana needs to hear that right now. Come on!
4: From East London, and I'm having a good time because I'm getting an academic award and Ronaldo scored 2 goals in the World Cup. Yes. Bye, 5FM. Have a really, really, really, really, really good day.
0: I love it. Let's go to Durban.
5: 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This is JD from Durban, and I'm having a good time today because it's 2 days till breakup day. You guys are excited for the holidays.
0: We are. We are incredibly excited. Just around the corner, here we go.
6: 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It's Florence from Cape Town. I'm having a good time because today is my last day at work. I'm starting my leave tomorrow. Woo-hoo!
0: Let Florence get out of here.
7: 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It's Kirk Lucia from Hat the Beers, but I'm having a good time because school is almost over.
0: It's out for summer and for winter. All right, who else out there? Lots of people, man.
8: 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Then after, we're going to the Botanical Gardens. And I want to give a special shout-out to my Auntie Candace.
0: Candace!
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0: be delicious.
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0: Hell of a day, man. Hell of a day. Are you kidding me? We're feeling beautiful. We are looking amazing. South Africa, you're up. You're out there, and I love to see it.
12: 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Rafaela from Joburg. I'm having a good time today because the singing from our cultural evening went really well, and my dad's going to fetch me early today. What do you call a deer that's standing in the rain? A reindeer. Bye, 5FM. Have a really, really, really good hump day.
0: I'm so glad it went well. And yes, Rafaela, you are correct. South Africa, it's a hump day, man. Time to get over the hill together. Time to start acting like this is going to be a fantastic day. Live with all the energy, geest, and spirit you can muster. It's let these guys take us all the way home. Major League, this time with Georgia Smith. It's called Come With Me. 5 Breakfast on 5FM. Yes, man. This is how you do it. 6:45 in the morning. Hold on. Check this out.

0: Major League, Georgia Smith, come with me with five. Lots of things going on the show. One thing for a little bit later. I must tell Marley this because her and I are the only people this doesn't directly involve. I went to Holly and Tabo's gym yesterday and I interviewed the people who work there.
1: When did you go?
0: I've got the audio, dog. Was Tabo
2: there when you went?
0: Well, thankfully, neither of them were there because I feel like that would have influenced the situation. So I did an audit. I asked everybody working there. Well, I found the main guy and I asked him, hey, do you know these people? Don't get so defensive, dude. Maybe this is your big validation arc. You don't know.
1: No, and I know for a fact, if it is genuine, then it would be.
0: It is genuine, but it might not necessarily be. Holly obviously doesn't think so.
2: I'm very shocked by that because, Hammy, yesterday you said myself or Tabo should go and get this recording.
0: Did you?
2: And then now you went and did the recording. Uh-huh. Why?
3: Because he's impartial.
0: Exactly. I thought, you know what? If Molly does do it, amazing. But then we need some sort of neutrality to this too.
3: So you didn't see them joining on the same...
0: Well, if they were there, they did... Oh,
3: on the same...
0: Yeah, the insinuation that they share a treadmill was made yesterday. No, but I've got receipts. So either
2: I've
0: way.
2: Also got receipts.
0: Oh, amazing. Okay.
2: Yes.
1: Wait, were you recording
2: because
1: me?
2: Because for me, I'm very shocked that Hammy went and did the recording.
0: Oh, let it go.
2: It wasn't part of what we had spoken about yesterday. So it shows that, again, you are on Tabo's side. Oh. But while we don't know what the recording's going to say. So I do have the recording.
0: All right,
2: and I
0: all
2: didn't
0: right,
2: know that
0: right.
2: you have a recording.
0: All right, all right, all right.
1: Wait. Hold on.
0: Tabo, the only one that doesn't have a recording.
3: Tabo, where's your recording?
0: Allegedly the guy in charge.
2: But who is it? Because you could have asked anyone.
0: I don't go gym there. The guy's sitting behind the desk.
2: So you didn't even ask for a name.
0: Oh, man.
3: Tabo
0: I did,
3: also
0: I just
3: knows
0: didn't remember.
3: He doesn't know his
0: okay,
3: name.
0: Okay, whatever, guys. We're doing that later. Okay? Put that to bed for now. But either way, it will all come out. Something else I just wanted to mention while I got a little bit of time with you is we started listening to some of the theme songs, suggestions for the show yesterday. And this was such an interesting experience. We didn't know Bongani Ntshang sent us a submission, who was in Malaika. You remember Malaika?
1: Icons.
0: Hey. Mm-hmm.
2: You were mm-hmm. and you were and you'll be.
0: The soul and the air that I breathe.
3: Luellen, Luellen.
2: Oh, yes, there's also that
1: Luellen.
0: Yeah.
3: Yeah, I thought it was Luellen.
0: Yes, so he submitted this, which is now being quite widely loved by a lot of our audience. In case you haven't heard it, I'll play you a snippet of it. We need to make it shorter.
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And number two, we're also kind of asking for your feedback and letting you know that we are getting submissions from around the country, different acts, artists, bands, DJs, trying to write the next great Five Breakfast theme tune.

0: Right, so we kind of want to know what you think about that. And we can't wait to show and play you some more, which we'll do a little bit later on the show. Also got your Bet You Can't Find coming up. 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

0: Nasty C, Blackie, Lefty. Your daily dose of that on 5 Breakfast. 4 minutes to go and then it's 7 o'clock in the morning. And I wanted to do something with our Bet You Can't Find today that I'm not entirely sure how to phrase, but you'll know what I mean. And the reason I say not entirely sure is because there's lots of different ways in which this could be spoken about. But I did say really quickly that it's celebration of Senses Day. And by senses, I mean sight, hearing, smell, taste, touch. And it's a beautiful thing.
1: Oh, not common sense.
0: Oh, and I thought you were going to say maybe like not like when they come to your house and ask you, where do you live and how many people live inside this house? The census. No, not common sense. That's severely lacking. But the other ones. And again, it's like if you have all of them and they all work at a passable level, that's an amazing thing to be grateful for. And so often in life we go through it not realizing that. And I want to put a spotlight on ultimately gratitude and difference and different ability by doing this, by saying, I bet we can't find people who are listening to the show right now who have a, and this is where I wasn't sure of the right language, a condition, an impairment, a something in anything with one of their senses, and you listen to the show. Because you hear about all sorts of things, don't you?

0: Like, so the obvious ones would be maybe you're listening to the show and you have visual impairment to some degree. But, like, I want the people that, you know, and again, don't know what the right way of saying this is, but have more of a degree of it than others. Do you know? Like, I'm not trying to diminish you, but if you just wear spectacles when you're reading, yeah, you know, carry on doing that. But I'm looking for people who more, like, who is it between Thabo and Marley? Both of you guys have quite impaired eyesight, don't you?
1: Well, not bad.
2: I have very bad
0: eyesight. Oh, it's Marley. Yeah, Marley yes,
3: is
0: yes,
3: the
0: yes.
3: bad.
2: Like, no.
0: Sorry, Thabo.
2: bad. <You're, laughs> I want to laugh, but that is true. I actually recently went for an eye test, and I was probably sitting closer to the optometrist that I'm sitting to you now, Nick. And
0: Marley is about less than a meter from me.
2: And I couldn't see her eyes because I had to take out my contacts.
0: Oh, wow. Okay.
2: Because they test your eyes without your contacts. And I was just guessing where her eyes were. Wow. Because obviously you want to look the person in the eye.
0: You think you were like looking at her nose or the floor?
2: I
0: How bad
2: know.
0: Was it?
2: I don't know.
0: I have no idea. Okay,
2: I was
0: so, yeah.
2: in her direction.
0: Yeah, and we've tested this on the show before. Marley's eyesight, she's impaired. Okay, mm. So Marley and up, I guess, would be the benchmark. And I think it would be amazing to just hear, because I think that there's such a wonderfulness to celebrating difference and also just hearing what people go through in life. You know, you hear about people as well who have issues with taste. Maybe you can't taste, can't smell. There's people who have issues with touch and touch sensitivity. You hear about that. Like, people have to be super, super careful when they cook, for example, because their body wouldn't necessarily tell them neurologically or otherwise that something is hot or cold or whatever. There's these kinds of things. There's all sorts of stuff. And so this is what I want to hear from today, because I want to kind of prove that there are lots of people, many of whom will be listening to this radio show right now, who live life without full access to their five senses. And if that's you, I want to hear from you and I want to hear about it. And I want you to send your voice note to 082-550-5151. Let's do this now. We'll play the stories back on just the other side of news.
4: Julius Mkhwanazi to testify at the Madlanga Commission, and new research reveals the best way for office workers to boost their well-being.
5: Coming up in your sport, Colombia beat the DR Congo while Ghana held England in a frustrating draw in their FIFA World Cup group stage matches. Plus, the Springboks are gearing up to play a massive Nations Championship international match against England at Ellis Park next week. I'll have more of those details for you at 7:30.
4: Good morning. Suspended Ekurhuleni Deputy Police Chief Julius Mkhwanazi is expected to testify at the Madlanga Commission of Inquiry in Pretoria this morning. Mkhwanazi has been implicated in allegations of corruption at the EMPD. Sibahle Mota reports.
6: Evidence before the commission has suggested that Mkhwanazi may have had a corrupt relationship with Mike van Wyk, the CEO of Medicare 24. WhatsApp messages exchanged between the pair has alleged that Mkhwanazi received monetary gratification from Van Wyk in exchange of favors. Mkhwanazi is also expected to answer allegations about his alleged involvement in coordinating the theft of precious stones.
4: Acting Police Minister Feroz Kachalia is calling on religious leaders, civil society, community-based organizations and trade union leaders to speak out against threats to destabilize the country over undocumented immigrants. He says law enforcement agencies are prepared for any eventuality ahead of planned protest action on the 30th of this month. Kachalia was speaking at the Cape Town Central Police Station yesterday.
7: We had an interesting meeting in Nyanga, and then one of the community representatives said to me spontaneously, Minister, you don't have to worry about June the 30th, because here in Nyanga, we are not going to tolerate lawlessness. We're not going to tolerate any efforts to destroy our infrastructure. That speaks to a deep sense of community responsibility and solidarity.
4: Iranian Deputy Foreign Minister Saeed Khatibzadeh has commended South Africa for its support of Iran against what he says was pressure exerted by Western powers to sideline Tehran. He's in the country engaging different stakeholders. Khatibzadeh was addressing academics and diplomats at UNISA in Pretoria yesterday.
8: We are very much committed in collaboration and cooperation with everybody to bring this awareness into action. And this is why that I do appreciate in my personal capacity, in my academic capacity, in my think tank capacity, and in my

0: Mood and reduced tiredness, but was disruptive to the day job. One every 2 hours was better than no walking, but a 5 minute stroll each hour led to the biggest and most feasible improvement in productivity, mood and alertness.
1: The top story this hour: suspended Ekurhuleni Deputy Police Chief Julius Mkhwanazi is expected to testify at the Madlanga Commission of Inquiry, Pretoria, this morning.
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3: Morning, let's take a look at your roads in Johannesburg. On the N1 southbound before Buccleuch interchange, a stationary vehicle is obstructing the centre lane. In Pretoria on the N1 northbound after Linwood Road, there's also a stationary vehicle. The left lane is closed. In KwaZulu-Natal on the N3 in both directions between Eyebekloete interchange and the M13 exit at Paradise Valley, there's roadworks. Some of the lanes are restricted. In Cape Town on the R21 northbound before Owatambo interchange, a stationary vehicle is obstructing one of the lanes. And finally, also in Cape Town on the N1 outbound at Lower Church Street, a stationary vehicle is obstructing one of the lanes. For 5FM traffic, I'm Marley van Eden.
1: A look at your weather this morning. Kimberley, Pretoria and Kugompa, highs of 21 degrees. Johannesburg, 20. Mbombela, 25. Polokwane, 24. Mahikeng, 22. Bloemfontein, 19 degrees. Cape Town, 16. George, 15. Gqeberha, 19. Durban and Richards Bay, 25. And Pietermaritzburg, with a high of 22. For 5 Breakfast, News and Weather, I'm Thabo Baloyi.
4: Thabo, pull up at the party and he's sitting sideways. Dreams so big, about to get a migraine, Baloyi.
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0: 10 minutes after 7 o'clock in the morning. Ding, ding, ding, ding, ding. Here we go. All right, today is a day to be grateful for gratitude for what you have out there in this life. If you are smart and intelligent enough to be listening to the show, and I'm not stretching for a car, I don't mean this, I just mean you can hear and interpret words. It's a wonderful, beautiful thing. You can speak in a language, you can communicate with the world. You have access to your senses. It's Senses Day. We are celebrating that. And so I said, maybe what we should do is we should ask people to come through on the WhatsApp line that live with impairments, different abilities, etc., to one of their senses, to kind of come through and just build out this conversation of all different people who are out there. So let's see. Let's see what's going on.
1: Morning, 5 team. So for today's I Bet You Can't Find, I also struggle with my eyesight, like my lead. And at the age of 28, I was told that I have cataracts. So I already had surgery on my right eye, and all is well. But my left eye is now starting to have the effects of the cataracts, which is just the breakdown of proteins in the eye. So I have to go and get that surgery sometime soon. But yeah, now I'll be 30 next month. At 30 years old, I'm probably one of the youngest people to have cataracts, because it's not very common in my age group. So yes, when I went for my surgery, I was called the baby of the group, because it's all pretty much 70-year-olds and up getting that surgery. So yeah, rough, just bad genes, because I'm perfectly healthy otherwise. Anyway, guys, great show.
0: Thank you.
1: Have a great day.
0: Thank you for sharing, Roxanne. And I think that's the important part. Perfectly healthy otherwise. And I'd love to know more about how that all goes as you continue going through the journey.
2: Morning, guys. James here.
0: So there's a hazard that I've been sent with this. I don't know what that means. I'm going to just assume it might be an intense story. So observe that with the caution you want to observe it with.
2: My way to do some training. So on this topic, I was playing golf, and after golf, obviously, you know, you have a few refreshments, and I was getting a lift back to my car on the back of a golf cart, and I slipped and hit my head on the concrete floor. I was completely out, managed to get home, got home, and next morning woke up and collapsed, went to the doctor.
0: Sure.
2: And the problem was, after a few tests, is that I hit my head in an area where it controls those senses, and I lost my sense of taste and smell. And that was in 2005. So yeah, it's been a pretty tough 21 years, but sometimes it's a good thing. You got to understand that. You get around it, and is what it is. But yeah, it does happen. It's one of those things. And you just close your eyes sometimes and pretend what that capsaps tastes like.
0: James,
2: thanks, guys. Great show. Cheers.
0: Shot for messaging in and also reminding us all the power of positivity and perspective is such a crucial part of life in any context, because nobody has a perfect run of anything. And enjoy training. Go beat yourself up.
3: Morning, 5FM. Kate here from Durban. So I was born with a colymboma in my left eye. Which means I have a teardrop-shaped pupil, but my optic nerve is also white. So I only have about 15% peripheral vision in my left eye, which is strange because there is literally no signal going from my eye to my brain. So yeah, I'm technically a one-eyed patient, born this way, have only lived with one eye being able to see the world, and cannot fathom what it must be like to see with two eyes. Yeah, so that is that you can't find.
0: Kate,
3: thanks for the great show, guys.
0: In Durban, you are amazing. Thank you for sharing and sending that through. Let's go to Emily here.
4: So in terms of impairments, mine is my right ear is completely deaf, and it has been for 20 years or more. The only reason we found out is because I used to get these insane dizzy spells in grade 3, where I'd walk around the house with my head completely on my shoulder. It was the only way I could walk around. So we did a bunch of tests and found out why. And my dad claims it was an ear infection or a few. But yeah, you wouldn't know unless I specifically told you. And I'm pretty sure I've peeved off a lot of people, because if you try and call me in a room that's a little bit busy, I'm not going to hear you, and it may look like I'm ignoring you. So it's a interesting one. And it's quite cool because I know when I'm getting sick, when I start tripping over my own feet, because then there's that imbalances in your ear because of the sinuses and stuff. So an interesting one. And you just learn to live with it, I suppose.
0: If you're wondering what we're doing, today is celebration of your senses day. You're meant to be grateful for what you have and your ability to taste, see, smell, touch, whatever it might be. And I am saying, okay, well, let's hear from people who have an impairment to one of their senses that they live with, whether it's smell, sight, touch, taste, whatever. And tell us what that's like living with it, and to go and validate you yesterday.
5: Okay, and you know, I do appreciate that, actually. Yes, yes.
0: Well,
5: yes.
0: Allegedly. Okay, anyway. Sorry.
5: See, now you're ruining it. But yes, now I hope you guys now know that I was not lying. I do, in fact, go to the gym. Okay. Yes, I do. Yes, yes, I do. 3 sets of 30, okay? So,
6: do you even know what that means?
5: Of course I do. What do you mean?
6: What does it mean?
7: 3 sets of 30.
5: Yes.
6: 30 what?
5: Oh my goodness. You know what? Never mind. Never mind. You guys are frustrating me. But in your headlines, the DA is demanding transparency from the Public Investment Corporation on its final implementation report regarding the recommendations of the Mpati Commission. And the suspended Ekurhuleni Deputy Police Chief Julius Mkhwanazi is expected to testify at the Mdlanga Commission of Inquiry in Pretoria this morning. I'll have the full bulletin at 8 o'clock.
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9: A very good morning to you. Let's start things off with the football results. Cristiano Ronaldo scored a brace yesterday, and he became the very first player to score at 6 World Cups as Portugal saw off Uzbekistan 5-0 in their Group K clash. The 41-year-old Ronaldo scored early on from short range before Nuno Mendes made it 2 with a clever free kick routine, as Ronaldo then made it 3 before the break. So this means that Ronaldo has now scored 976 career goals and is edging closer to that 1,000 mark. And of course, now it also signals the 10 World Cup goals that Ronaldo has scored. He is, though, 8 behind Lionel Messi, is currently on 18. And in terms of England, they missed the chance to seal top spot in Group L after they were held to a frustrating goalless draw by Ghana, a result that leaves their great still undecided. Thomas Tuchel's side dominated with 19 shots to Ghana's 2, but they struggled to break down the Black Stars, who delivered a standout performance. So both teams now sit on 4 points with one match remaining. Progression almost certain, but the battle for first place still wide open. Now, Ghana head coach Carlos Queiroz says his side deserved a penalty against England.
10: Because I'm not sure if VAR still working in the World Cup. We still have VAR. He's working. I have some doubts about that, because another penalty that they need to give to Ghana, clear penalty against England. And with our opportunity in the second half, I think at the end point that they're lucky. They're very lucky. Once again, VAR went for a coffee, and it's natural. I would like them also take my coffees once in a while. But it was a clear penalty. Clear penalty, red card.
9: VAR went for a coffee. Meanwhile, Croatia managed to take a narrow 1-0 win against Panama, placing third in the group and giving them a chance to advance to the round of 32. And in this morning's clash, it was Colombia that beat the DR Congo 1-0. Daniel Munoz scoring in the 76th minute. So as we now approach the last round of group stage matches, 4 teams have officially been eliminated from the group stages. That's Haiti, Turkey, Tunisia and Panama, because the 48-team format uses head-to-head records as the primary tiebreaker. These nations are mathematically unable to catch the third-place teams in their respective groups. And teams that have definitely qualified for the round of 32 are co-hosts Mexico, the US.

0: USA, Germany, Argentina, France, Norway, and Colombia. And of course, tonight at 9 p.m., two matches will be playing simultaneously. Switzerland face Canada, Bosnia will be up against Qatar. And then at 3 a.m., it's the big one, Battle of the Souths. South Africa will battle South Korea. And of course, for Bafana Bafana, they took a two-hour flight from Pachuca, Mexico to Monterrey. This is ahead of their decisive clash where they definitely have to win against South Korea to qualify for the round of 32. Let's hear from head coach Hugo Bruce.
1: It's very exhausting when you see that you have to travel always. There is a difference of time also. So we played in Mexico City. 1 week later, you play in Atlanta. There's another, there's 2 hours difference. Now today we play in Monterrey. If we go in the second round, you have to go to Los Angeles or to Seattle. This is, and certainly when I think when you're third, you play already 4 days later, but you have still a travel to do to, Seattle.
0: And finally, in rugby, the World Champions, the Springboks campaign gets underway with an eagerly anticipated match against England in Ellis Park, Johannesburg next week in their upcoming Nations Championship Internationals before they take on Scotland and Wales in Pretoria and Durban, respectively. Now, after 50 players represented South Africa at test level in 2025, coach Rassie Rasmus is still casting a wide net with 6 uncapped players included in a squad to begin preparation for the new test campaign. Let's hear from Erasmus.
2: I think there's a much longer list than just Faf and Vincent. I think you could add Bongi there, Jaden, Jordan, Ethan, Sebastian, Sasha. You can add Faf, Vincent, Trevor. The list is long that we can mention. So there's a different situation for each player. So we always like to have 4 nines in our squad. We just feel a little bit more comfortable with 4 nines. Having Kubis back, you know, he's an experienced guy, 35 years old. Faf is also an experienced guy, a little bit older. With Krappies out and Jaden out and a few of the scrummers out, we have Grant here and we have Ambrose here.
0: We'll leave it there for now. For 5 Breakfast Sport, I am Oli Zondo.
3: A look at your weather this morning. Kimberley, Gugomba in Pretoria, highs of 21. Joburg, 20. Mbombela, 25. Polokwane, 24. Mahikeng, 22. Bloemfontein, a high of 19 degrees. Cape Town, 16. George, 15. Qabeha, 19. Durban and Richards Bay, 25. And Pietermaritzburg, 22 degrees. For 5 Breakfast News and Weather, I'm Thabo Baloyi.
4: Oh, yeah, bo? Club Soweto. Perfect bonjour. You mean I'm in Umina law. This month is all about youth courage. Saisusa from then with 50 years of 1976. And Fandax Kimsab, we have the courage to become. Silete Kaya and stand with our community. Started with the thought. Now we have the courage to create and the courage to sound. Like the Red Bull Symphonic with Peace for My Peeps. Anything can happen, so get the courage to tell your story. Ubamalang, our fun. Zanzi for sure is the source. From going live at Great Town to empowering the youth with the Enoch Matebula Foundation. SAPC 1, Zanzi for sure. The source of youth courage. My God.
5: Just a quick traffic update in Pretoria. On the N1 northbound after Linwood Road, there's still a stationary vehicle. The left lane is closed. In KwaZulu-Natal on the N3 in both directions between Yabeklute Interchange and the M13 exit, there's road works. Some of the lanes are restricted. For 5FM traffic, I'm Marley van Eden.
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0: Chapel Run, Pink Pony Club on 5. So we heard a very good, not edited, not persuaded or changed piece of audio in which it became very apparent that Tabo is indeed going to gym. But Holly has pointed out that she's got her own investigation she's conducted.
1: Oh, please.
2: Yeah, absolutely. Because the homework yesterday, specifically from Hammond, was that I just want to repeat what was said on air, because you did nothing wrong by saying that, and I followed on the instruction where you said either Tabo or myself or both of us should go and get this recording. And then this morning we find out that you actually went through to find this recording, which makes me very suspicious of you, honey.
0: Okay, whatever. All right, so here it is. Here is Holly investigates Tabo at the gym. Tabo, are you excited for this?
1: No.
2: Okay. It could corroborate your story.
0: It might do. We don't. Yeah, exactly. We don't actually know where this ends.
1: No.
3: You know, I know you're very busy. Please, please, can I have 5 minutes of your time?
4: No problem. How can I help?
3: All right. This is going to be so strange to ask, because I know there's so many of us that come through to gym. But I wanted us to talk a little bit about Tabo. Just in terms of like frequency of gym, how often has been coming to gym? Because I've been consistent the past 4 months.
4: I can attest.
3: Yeah. So just in terms of Tabo, how many times roughly have you seen him in gym, you know, and his sessions, how do they go?
4: Okay. Last time I saw Tabo gymming was with you. And then lately, I've just been seeing him come in, sign, because the book is inside, registering.
5: What?
4: Sign, go out, I think maybe go and change, but he won't come back.
5: No.
4: So I don't know what's going on there.
5: No.
3: Okay, no, you know, I don't understand, because the first 2 days, we definitely came through together. So when he gets here, he signs. Everyone valid does that. But then he goes out?
4: Goes out and then doesn't come back until the following day.
5: That is,
4: and signs again.
5: No. Guys?
3: Okay.
5: No.
3: But is this something that you see even with other people, maybe?
4: Most of the time, someone will sign up and not come at all. Like, just pay and not come.
3: Yeah.
4: But I don't know, man. Tabo is consistent with just coming, signing, and leaving.
3: Sure.
4: Dude, I was amazed.
3: Okay, but I guess let's not be too harsh on him, because maybe he's just, you know, trying to get the feel.
4: Yeah, probably once he gets, you know, over the fear of just coming in here, he'll probably come in and stay and exercise.
3: Okay.
4: But I think he'll get over it and he'll start doing what he has to do.
3: Oh, all right. Thanks for your time. I know this sounds very silly, but I'm sorry.
4: No problem. No, I can help.
5: No. Oli, no. You need to be really honest. No, that is not. I don't know where. She probably did this probably in the morning. I saw you guys sitting chatting. Yes.
6: But what does it matter if it's in the
5: It's
6: morning,
5: not true.
6: The evening?
5: It is not true.
2: So at least we know we spoke to the same person, because I was worried that Hammy had spoken to just anyone.
0: Right.
2: But it was Eno, who is our instructor at gym. So we definitely spoke to the same person.
0: This guy's got no integrity. He said two completely different
5: Tolly
0: things.
5: Tolly paid him. Nah, Tolly.
2: No. Hammy did.
5: Tolly.
2: Hammy did. Well, Hammy did.
5: Let me tell you what happened yesterday when I was leaving. Okay, I was signing out. They were chatting. I know they were chatting about soccer because I heard a name.
0: This is Tolly and Eno.
5: Yes.
2: Yeah, we do that all the time.
5: I heard Mufokeng. I heard Mufokeng, and I know that's a soccer name.
2: Yes, Relebohile Mufokeng.
5: Yes.
2: We're talking about the lineup that Hugo Brutz should go with at 3 a.m. Yeah?
5: Yeah. I know. How do I know, actually, that you didn't say, hey, listen, you know, I can take you to, like, a Case of Pirates game, and then you just tell me.
0: You just tell me
5: that Tabo didn't go to the gym.
2: And then what if Hammy said, I'll take you to a Springboks
5: match? No. Fully. Be honest. You know very well.
2: No, Hammy must also be honest.
0: How dare you?
2: And the thing is, Eno didn't want to get you in trouble. And that's why he had to say something different to Hammy.
5: Why?
2: But with me, he was very honest.
6: We know, Hammy. Yeah, no, we know you're his
5: guys,
6: favorite.
5: No ways.
2: That's why I say
5: Hammy paid him all.
0: So hang on.
2: He would take it upon himself to go and take the recording.
0: When did you do your... I did mine right after the show yesterday.
2: Yeah, I went in because I always start my session around 9:30 because I first go to my car.
0: So you would have been after
2: bag.
0: Me.
2: Yeah, it would have been after you, yes.
0: Hmm.
2: And then Tabo did come through maybe like 15 minutes later, which was good. And he had a session, but it was so strange because he finished at the same time as me.
5: Aye.
2: And what? But it's still fine because he did have a session, Chem. I'm not going to lie. Yesterday he had a session, and then I spoke to Eno after my session as I was leaving.
0: Uh-huh.
2: And he was actually busy with someone else, which is why I had to grab him and just quickly ask him.
0: Tabo, before we go to the court of public opinion, your closing remarks here.
5: Listen, I don't need anybody to confirm whether or not I went to the gym. I know I went to the gym, okay? I cannot believe you guys are doing this to me. This is slander. Oli, why are you doing this to me?
0: All right.
5: I did go. Sorry, I'm sorry.
0: No. You have every right to... Let's let the court of public opinion decide. Who do you believe here? Who is telling the truth and who isn't?
1: Gym buddies. Oh! On news headlines, sports. Gym buddies. Oh! We come up side by side. Gym buddies.
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8: 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SAPC 1, Mzansi for sure. 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
0: All right, 10 minutes to go until 8 o'clock in the morning. 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

0: Tabo, you're done already. And then he says to me, no, I forgot something at home, but I am coming back late. I go in, Tabo's name is on the register, and then I think to myself, So does it mean, and guess what? He never made his grand entrance.
1: What?
0: I asked him yesterday.

0: It's Tame Impala, Jenny. Dracula on fire. Here's a summary of what's going on. Tabo and Holly are gym buddies. Holly maintains that Tabo isn't going to gym as often as he says he is. And Tabo says this is all a conspiracy against him.
1: Yes, it is.
2: Yeah, yeah. Hey. Gym buddy, yeah, gym buddies. Hey. On news headlines, sports time.
0: All right, so we said, well, we could argue till the cars come home, but let's see the court of public opinion weigh in here.
3: Good morning, Five Team. My question is on this whole gym saga. How can we trust Coley's opinion and trust that she gyms when she goes to the beach and just takes a video of her jogging and then...
2: Oh, yeah. Yes. Oh,
3: she
2: packs
3: up her things and...
2: Yes.
3: Goes and sips on a cocktail or whatever she did, but yeah, she didn't. We know she wasn't jogging on the beach.
2: Yes, when she goes to Tabaka, she needs to wear a big hat because she knows she has a reputation there.
4: Okay, but we are talking about you, and then why are we now dragging other matters in?
2: Because you are the accuser.
4: I am not.
5: Hi, team. At the end of the day, it doesn't matter who's telling the not. Tabo, if you're not going to the gym, the only person you're cheating is yourself by lying.
4: Uh-huh.
2: Exactly.
5: And if you are going to the gym, good on you. It shouldn't be anyone else's business. Don't lie about it. The only person you're lying to, really, at the end of the day, is yourself. Mm.
2: But I am not lying about it. I am going to the gym. That's
4: you're
2: the
4: not.
2: Thing. Polly, you know
4: Monday,
2: very well I'm
4: happened?
2: Going.
4: Monday, what happened?
2: We know. I didn't have a towel. We spoke about
6: so
2: this.
6: What you do in the gym? So what do you do in the gym?
0: Do you know... Okay, so now I'm now. Is this what happens, Tabo? If I get on your side, I start also getting strays. I'm being accused of all kinds of things now.
7: Hi guys, on the topic of gym buddies, Amy, yours sounds like AI, buddy. Yours sounds a bit like AI.
4: Yes.
7: Well, you does sound a bit more.
0: Huh?
7: Legit.
0: No way.
7: That way. No, Tabo's your favorite. T-Stream's always been your favorite.
0: For well, apparently what? Not. Apparently not. All fair now. He was like, it's all you guys.
4: I knew
0: all
4: it.
0: All three of you.
4: How many
7: shows? All right, guys. Great show. Good luck, Tabo. Hit the gym, buddy.
2: I am hitting the gym.
8: Morning, team. Judge Johnny here from Germiston. For the public court opinion, I think Mazondo is telling the truth because T-Strings doesn't even want to go to Polokwane, so I don't even think he has it in him to go to the gym.
4: Yep.
8: That's just my opinion.
2: Okay, yeah. Can I just say something?
6: What do you do at the gym? That's what I want to know.
2: Okay, so I do the treadmill for 20 minutes, and then I do these, I don't know what they're called, okay? But I'm working my biceps, I'm working my chest, I'm working my back. I don't know what they're called, but there's like different equipment. You know, well, you've seen me.
6: I've also seen those equipment. It doesn't mean you're using them.
9: Hi, guys. I think the only solution to the Hemi Balani situation is to call Eno in on live radio.
0: We should actually get Eno in on the show tomorrow.
2: Yeah, because Balani's definitely lying.
0: Well, we've both gone to Eno as a source,
4: but
0: so we clearly
4: who
0: both
4: says
0: trusted.
4: You didn't intimidate him. Tabo was even saying now that after the show, he's going to go and intimidate Eno.
2: No, I'm going to.
6: So I'll be the judge.
9: Hi, breakfast team.
0: Yeah.
10: I believe Tabo.
2: Thank
10: Tabo
2: you.
10: Tabo is telling the truth. Oh. He did go to the gym.
2: Thank you.
10: And in all cases, everyone did see Tabo go to the gym.
2: Okay, that doesn't mean anything.
4: But whether he had a session or not,
2: I did have a
6: he goes to the gym, he just doesn't gym.
11: Good morning, 5FM. I have studied human behavior.
0: Okay, you see? So we can we accept that that's a good thing?
2: Yeah.
4: No.
2: Yeah. Yes. Well, he knows.
11: And Tabo is innocent.
2: Thank you.
11: He does actually go to gym.
2: Thank you.
11: The way the gentleman at the counter was talking, you don't, when you've been asked information, reply by saying, I was amazed that he just signed and left.
2: Oh,
11: no
2: yes.
11: one talks like that. That's rehearsed and
2: yes.
11: pre-discussed.
2: Trouble,
11: you're innocent.
4: But
2: thank
4: he
2: you.
4: Was shocked.
2: Yes.
4: He was genuine. Eno even asked me not to play this clip on air and say, let's discuss it as a team, because he doesn't want Tabo to be discouraged. He wants him to continue coming, whether he's signing or not. But the fact that he's making the trip to the gym is a big thing.
6: Because it is far.
2: Okay, yeah. So I walked to Timbuktu to the gym, just only to turn back. Why
4: yes,
2: not stay in the gym?
4: Because you're doing it for the
12: trip. How's the 5 team? I've got your solution. So what you need to do is every one of the people that are saying they go to gym just need to have one of those smartwatches on. and then register how many calories they burnt. And at the end of the week, everyone looks at how many calories that person burnt and versus another person versus another person. If you go to gym once and you burn enough calories versus a person that goes to gym and five times and sits on the treadmill doing nothing and burns no calories, then the person that's burning the highest amount of calorie wins. So I don't know, I would just start saying, okay, fine, Friday roundup, let's see who's burned the most amount of calories.
6: And Tabo does have a smartwatch.
0: Yes, let's do it.
4: But
0: let's,
4: what if Tabo burns it by going to Polokwane?
6: No, we never know.
1: Good morning, team. There's only one way to settle this. You all need to go to the gym with Tabo and see if he actually knows how to work those machines he says he works on. If he knows how to work them, fair play, buddy.
0: Let's do it.
1: If not, bust it.
0: You got to give it to Tabo. He's being very willing to
2: do
0: all of these orders.
13: 3-5-FM, I believe Tabo.
2: Thank you. The rest
13: sounds like it's such a made-up story. The dude at the gym, he's been coerced. Yes, he should be called in and investigated. But Tabo, I think once you've got all the guns that you're working to get, you'll show them.
0: We've got so many courts of public opinion weigh-ins here. The next one, just by the way, quickly, is another I Believe Tabo, just to, I got to say. We need to do news.
4: No, it's not fair, because, Hammy, you know what you did to Eno.
0: We got to get Eno. I did nothing to Eno. We got to get Eno in here.
4: So why did he say what he said to you and then said something so different and honest to me?
0: Because you coerced him, according to these people.
4: But you weren't even supposed to go to the gym. Why did you go?
6: I've got free will. Maybe he was afraid of Hammy because he's never seen him.
4: Yes, we never agreed as a team.
6: So he was just like, double goes. Okay.
0: Nah, whatever. No, you know what?
4: You can't even defend yourself, Hammy.
0: Because
4: that speaks volumes.
0: No, it speaks no volumes. I've done nothing. I sit here. I come and I sit here and I bring information, and then it just, I'm feeling what it must be like to be Tabo.
2: Thank you. And what do they think you did? You're the food guy. Did you get there?
4: You were an honest guy.
0: Well, keep thinking that.
6: But no, he's not turning into a fake Baloy.
4: Exactly.
2: Okay, funny. Got there and held.
4: AI voice recording.
0: Right. Yeah, well, I've got, you know what? We need to do news. And we will get Eno here in studio. Make his heart burn. And then we will get to the bottom. We will get to the bottom of all of this.
14: The DA demands transparency from the PIC and US Senate vote on Trump's Iran war powers.
4: Coming up in your sport, Colombia beat the DR Congo while Ghana held England in a frustrating draw in their FIFA World Cup group stage matches. Plus, the Springboks are gearing up to play a massive Nations Championship international match against England at Ellis Park next week. I'll have more of those details for you at 8:30.
14: Good morning. Let's start with the DA, which is demanding transparency from the Public Investment Corporation on its final implementation report regarding the recommendations of the Mpati Commission. The parties lodged a formal complaint with the information regulator against the PIC for failing to release critical public documents. Here's DA Deputy Spokesperson on Appropriations, Andrew Bateman.
15: There's no lawful ground for withholding the information, and there's a very strong public interest in disclosure, in the sense that the PIC is managing about 3 trillion rand of public sector pension assets. So there's overwhelming public interest to know that the Mpati Commission recommendations have been implemented, that there has been proper accountability for transparency.
14: To this now, suspended Ekurhuleni Deputy Police Chief Julius Mkhwanazi is expected to testify at the Madlanga Commission of Inquiry in Pretoria this morning. Mkhwanazi has been implicated in allegations of corruption at the EMPD. Here's Sibahle Mota with the story.
16: Evidence before the commission has suggested that Mkhwanazi may have had a corrupt relationship with Mike van Wyk, the CEO of Medicare 24. WhatsApp messages exchanged between the pair has alleged that Mkhwanazi received monetary gratification from Van Wyk in exchange of favors.

0: Democrats in the 50-48 vote. The BBC's David Willis reports.
1: It's a symbolic victory for those who have claimed that it is Congress's right and Congress's right alone under the terms of the US Constitution to declare war. Congress, of course, has been largely sidelined by Donald Trump during the course of this conflict. And indeed, Mr. Trump has vowed to resume hostilities if these negotiations break down.
0: The top story this hour, the DA is demanding transparency from the Public Investment Corporation on its final implementation report regarding the recommendations of the Mpati Commission.
2: A very good morning. Let's take a look at your roads in Johannesburg. On the N12 westbound at the Rondebult Road, just a reminder, a stationary vehicle is obstructing the centre lane. On the N1 southbound before Buccleuch Interchange, there's queuing traffic. Expect delays of 7 minutes. And in Cape Town on the R300 northbound before the N1, there's been an accident obstructing some of the lanes. Expect delays. For 5FM Traffic, I'm Marley van Eden.
0: A look at your weather this morning. Kimberley, Kugompa and Pretoria, highs of 21, Johannesburg 20, Mbombela 25, Polokwane 24, Mahikeng 22 degrees, Bloemfontein 19, Cape Town 16, George 15 degrees, Gqeberha 19, Durban 25, Richards Bay also a high of 25, and Pietermaritzburg with a high of 22. For 5 Breakfast News and Weather, I'm Thabo Baloyi.
3: Just like Sean in a St. James sauna, it is getting hot in here. Do you want to hear some more of these messages?
0: Yeah, sure.
3: Okay, so is Thabo lying or is he telling the truth? And then the implication there is that Ollie is lying.
4: Hi, 5 Breakfast, Monica here. I believe Thabo.
0: Thank you.
4: I believe that he does go to gym and he does actually work out. You know, when you are first time gym member, ne? You don't even know the names of the exercises. You just go in there and you're trying to find your feet. That's why he does the treadmill. The treadmill is a popular machine. And the others that he's talking about, I actually know what he's talking about. He's talking about the round circle of exercises where you move from one exercise to another.
0: Yes, so
4: and it works all your body parts. So I actually believe him.
0: Thank you.
4: By the way, I studied psychology, so yeah, I can tell if someone is telling the truth or
0: Thank
4: lying.
0: Thank
4: you. Collie's just trying to be mean.
5: Yeah. I also did psychology.
6: That was an AI recording from Nick Hammond.
3: No.
6: Why are we thinking that Hammy is truthful in all of this?
3: Doing an elective for a year or two is not
2: no,
3: studying
2: no, no,
3: psychology.
2: I did the entire psychology.
0: Okay.
2: Up until 3.
6: And Marley has masters. Thank you very much.
3: No, she doesn't.
6: Yes, she does.
3: In psychology.
6: She has a master's degree.
3: Not in psychology.
2: But I completed psychology. I could have done a master's.
3: Completed, completing psychology, I think, is doing 5 years undergrad and then doing, what, like 2 years?
6: And Hammy, you good at AI, right? Aren't you?
3: Oh, yeah. Shut up. You see, this is complete nonsense. It doesn't matter what you say.
0: See?
3: The truth, we have passed the world of truth.
0: Yeah, this is what I'm up against every day.
3: No, I know.
0: Every day.
6: Just go to the gym for the right reasons, Thabo, and stop going there to sign the attendance register. Even Eno had to say that he was shocked by your behavior.
0: Oh, please. And that was a giveaway, by the way, according to another psychologist.
3: Baba Ganoush!
0: Yeah.
6: Look at the lions.
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3: 8 minutes after 8 in the morning. We'll do Slacks Afrikaans next. Yes, Samba. Tune's called Homewrecker. 5 Breakfast on 5 FM. Come on, man. Yes. Here's one for you.

0: Samba, it's called Homewrecker, 5 Breakfast on 5FM. All right, give it up for Marley. Here she is. She's got the latest Slacks Afrikaans for you.
1: It's time for Slacks Afrikaans, yes. It's a weekly feature on Wednesday mornings just after 8, where we just kind of celebrate and have some fun with my home language, which is Afrikaans. We delve into the diversity of the language, as well as exploring and shining a spotlight on all of the diverse speakers that call Afrikaans their home language. And we also focus on our beautiful other South African languages, and we include them as well. So recently, this is actually so amazing. Recently, there's been an Afrikaans dictionary that was released. But this dictionary is different, because this dictionary focuses on a specific dialect of Afrikaans called Kaaps, or Kaaps Afrikaans. And I think it's amazing that we are acknowledging that languages evolve to include slang words that is eventually going to be the future of our languages. So I thought, for a bit of fun, let's think if we were to create our own 5 Breakfast dictionary. What type of slang words would we include in our dictionary? You know, words that are truly South African, words that incorporate all of our uniqueness of our languages. And I have a few words here. A few of them I just Googled, and I don't know what they mean, so I'm hoping you guys can help me. And I would also love your insight if you can also give me some examples. So I'm going to read you my examples, which I know. The first one is benten. I know what a benten is. It's when you have like a younger partner, right?
2: Mm-hmm.
1: Okay. Mm-hmm. Chummy is an easy one. That's friend. Away is an easy one. Shop, that's an easy one. Mjolo. Is that?
3: Oh, yeah, dating. Because in isiZulu, ukujola. So now it's just been termed mjolo.
2: There's also in certain, it's not really a thing said anymore, but like, obviously, joling is like to party. And then saying like they're joling together was an older way. You don't hear it as much anymore, but like they're going together, they're vibing. They're like in a situationship.
1: Okay, yeah. See, I knew this was going to be interesting. And then obviously, Amy, you've introduced us to quite a few dishes as well, like a kota and a Gatsby. And then also an Afrikaans one is kwai. Kwai is actually traditionally a word when you're angry, then you kwai. But in Kaaps, kwai means awesome, cool. And then there's also danko, which I learned is thank you.
2: Danko means thank you.
1: Yeah, and it's kind of, it feels like it's derived from Afrikaans. And then you guys always say kanti.
3: Huh?
1: Don't you?
3: We say what?
2: Excuse me?
3: Yeah. Why are you swearing?
2: No.
1: Guys, I had you go through this list.
2: No.
1: I had you. Now I want to stop this feature.
2: No, it means it.
1: It's like really like.
2: No.
1: Wait a minute.
2: Yes. No, you're fine. You're fine. It means like. I guess it means. It means like in fact or actually.
4: Oh, Kanti.
2: Kanti, like right? I mean, that's how I would use it. Like,
1: you're
2: or like,
1: teasing. I'm blushing.
2: No, guys,
1: is there a difference
2: guys, between... guys, come on, order. That's how I would use it instead of saying "but wait" or "whereas."
1: Yeah, really? Like, wait a minute.
2: Hey,
1: see, now I'm blushing. Let's just leave this whole feature.
2: Kanti.
1: Okay, now I'm very scared. Okay, shop. Shop is like good.
2: Okay, we're back on track here.
4: Yes.
1: Maybe I'll go to the Afrikaans once I feel more
2: comfortable. I think you're doing great.
1: And lekker, we all know lekker is lekker Afrikaans.
3: Lekker soos 'n cracker.
2: Holy. Calm down. They're gonna make you an honorary Afrikaner.
1: And Joel is also to party. There was another, okay, Batum. You guys do always say that. Okay. Please say you say
5: yeah,
1: that.
5: Yeah, we do say that. Yes. We do. We
1: okay.
5: Do.
2: Yeah.
3: Oh, I'm okay. So nervous. Do you still have more?
2: I'm trying to think if there are any other...
1: I'm also nervous. Can I stop? Can you guys help me now, please? Yeah. Let's redeem this.
4: You, Marley, can't do it.
1: Yeah. I just said it with a different accent. Yeah, double stop it now.
3: Yeah, I think sorry. We must have that BCCSA...
1: Oh, what is Gush? No. Should I say this?
2: Well, hang what? On. Go ahead.
1: No, but Ula, you said I can say this one.
3: Say it. Oh, that's a good one. Yeah.
1: Gusheshe.
2: Like a car.
4: Yeah.
3: Gusheshe, yes.
1: Okay, so I can say that one. Okay, I think I'm done for today. Huh?
2: wait. We're on this like a three one. Series. We're on the same page, huh?
3: Yeah.
2: Okay.
1: Okay, and a braai? A braai is Sishinyama.
2: Shishishama.
3: Yeah, something like that.
1: Why can I hear our producers laughing at me?
3: Shisa, yeah, not Sisha.
5: Oh, yes. No, but it's amazing.
2: It means burnt meat.
1: Okay, guys, I'm just here to learn, eh?
3: Learn like, on the go in your own feature. You want that's amazing.
2: I was gonna say, if, because, you know, I was accused of not always defending. Tabo, if Tabo had have said that about his Have I Got News For You,
5: it would have been the laugh factory up in the air.
1: I'm trying to learn. I'm supporting the Rainbow Nation by trying to learn.
2: Well, So should we add some more?
1: Yes,
2: You said it like, you know, like hubbly babbly. You said like burnt hubbly babbly.
1: Wait, so it's not a braai?
2: No, it is. But I'm saying is because you said like shisha. Which is, you know, like a oka. Like
1: then what is it?
5: Shisa.
2: Shisa.
5: Like burn.
2: Nyama. Shisa. Nyama meat. Shisa burn. Burn meat.
1: Shisha. Oh, wow.
2: Shisa seashells on the seashell.
3: It's not Mapumalanga. It's shisa.
1: Oh, that was last week's topic. I'm just trying, guys. I'm trying.
2: Jordan Adetunji.
1: Rainbow Nation.
2: Kalani, I'm fine.

0: Jordan Adetunji, 5 Breakfast on 5FM, 20 minutes after 8. We are building Marley's Dictionary this morning. There's all sorts
1: of
0: words.
1: And I thought it was so good, guys.
0: And it was. Really, it was. It was really, really, really good.
1: I really tried.
0: Do you want to get some explanations and things, people, as
1: no,
0: well?
1: No, maybe not.
2: So you're going to do it now so that you know, Sam, because you know you're going to need it.
1: Can't we focus on Double's gym again?
0: No.
2: No, it's your last day today. You need to enjoy that.
1: Are you saying I'm going to be suspended?
0: Hold on. Hold on. No one's saying.
3: Yo, what up, 5 Breakfast? You know what I'm starting to call into question now? You guys are always questioning Tabo and his future.
4: Mm-hmm.
3: I'm going to question Marley.
4: Snap.
3: Marley, are you sure that you did his torso? I can't say chisa. No. I'm starting to suspect that Marley didn't actually...
1: I did also. I can count to 10.
0: All right. Oh. Do you want to do it? Hold on. Wait. Let's make it more dramatic.
1: No, but you guys are going to find fault anyway.
5: No.
6: Just don't say anything you're not supposed to.
1: I said, say the word I said because now I'm scared to say it.
6: No, I'd rather not.
0: I think we've put that in the past.
6: I definitely need to be at work tomorrow.
0: All right.
1: Okay.
0: Here we go.
1: I want to cry. Okay. Inyes and binyes and tatos, inyes and clanos, intentatos, zisi krekle, zisi bozo, zili toba, zili shumi.
2: Way to go, Zinzi. Is that right? I don't know. Is that right?
6: Krekle.
1: Where did I say that?
6: You said krekle.
1: Where? No, what number?
6: I don't know. You said it. I'm not Xhosa.
1: Then why can't you judge me?
6: Because I've never heard of a kwe kwe. It's
2: that sounds
6: time.
2: Correct. Look, it sounds correct to me. Just
6: really?
0: You can let us know.
1: Beignets and tatu. Now you guys made me shy. I want to go home.
0: Well, you got 40 minutes and then you can.
6: You'll be home tomorrow the whole day. Don't worry about it.
2: The whole month. Relax. The whole month. Fist is taking over One Fox on the 27th of June for one massive celebration of music, culture, and energy. Catch live performances from Zee Kamando, Royal Music, Jason Les, Just Gigi, Zane Gulston, and many more. 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Expect two.

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2: In Johannesburg on the N1 southbound, before Buccleuch interchange, there's queuing traffic. Expect delays of 7 minutes. In Cape Town on the R300 northbound, before the N1, there's been an accident. Some of the lanes are closed. Expect delays. For 5FM traffic, I'm Marley van Eden.
3: You want feedback?
2: No.
4: Hi guys, Andrea from Alberton. I just want to say, well done, Marley.
2: Thank you.
4: You got this. Don't quit it. You've got this.
2: Thank you.
3: I don't want to be presumptuous. I don't want to be presumptuous.
2: Okay.
3: But I'm not certain Andrew is the expert on closer.
2: You can't assume that.
5: Marley, let me use the word Kanti in the sentence for you. Tabo says he goes to German, works out. Kanti, he just signs in.
3: That works, yeah. That makes sense.
2: Oh, I love that.

0: Matthew Moll and Shaul, okay, 5 Breakfast on 5 FM. Hey, if you want a chance to come and join in on our fun here at the show, we're going to do Buzzword next. Just send your name if you'd like to play. And then I've got another theme song to let you have a listen to if we're excited. Should we do that now quickly? I've got 2 minutes to go until sports.
1: Oh, yes, please.
0: Amazing. Okay, so at the moment, we are running a search to find new theme songs for 5 Breakfast, and it's an opportunity to have people come and have their songs played on air, provided they're about us. This is Vuka Maulele. Okay, we're going to hear from this person. This is quite a long track. Here's something else as well, by the way. I like that. We've got a whole bunch of these. But first, let's hear a little bit of this track. I want your feedback, remember. What do you think of this? Ooh, how do we feel?
2: I love for my country, I'm from Mzansi. Vuka Maulele.

0: let's go.
1: Okay, all right. So what do we think of this?
2: I like it.
3: Really like this one. Yeah, yeah.
2: Just a little bit of, what do we call it? Constructive criticism.
1: Go ahead. No, we're building these out together.
2: Yeah, no mention of the team, you know, and what they actually...
1: Well, it's not finished.
2: Oh, but I thought we don't have 4 minutes for the intro song.
1: No, we don't. But I see. No, but we can edit these things.
2: Okay.
1: It's not 4 minutes. It's 2 minutes. But I got... Okay. So, Chloe's upset because she wasn't mentioned, I think,
4: no,
1: is what
4: I'm
1: that boils down to.
4: I'm also upset because it's just Amy.
2: Amy, why did you say that?
1: Sikati is the artist here. You hear the feedback. Chloe wants a song just about her that can then go into sport. If you want a shot, that's what you got to do. Vuka Malele. Wake up, Mzansi. So what do you think of this one? It's a different energy completely to yesterday. Mm. I think it gives us a whole different kind of spin. But we got lots of these to listen to and play, which we will continue doing on the show over the course of the next couple of weeks until we eventually make our selections. So this, is it in or is it out?
5: In your headlines, Police Divisional Commissioner for Human Resources, Bongiwe Zulu, has confirmed that police officers with critical skills who applied for leave have been placed on standby ahead of planned protest marches on the 30th of this month. And the DA is demanding transparency from the Public Investment Corporation on its final implementation report regarding the recommendations of the Mpati Commission. Yona Katiledi has the full bulletin at 9 o'clock.
2: With Oli Zondo. A very good morning to you. Let's take a final look at your sport news. We'll start things off with rugby. The world champions, the Springboks campaign, gets underway with an eagerly anticipated match against England in Ellis Park, Johannesburg. And that's for their upcoming Nations Championship International before they take on Scotland and Wales in Pretoria and Durban, respectively. Now, after 50 players represented South Africa at test level in 2025, coach Russie Rasmus is still casting a wide net with six uncapped players included in a squad to begin preparations for the new test campaign. Let's hear from Russie.
6: I think there's a much longer list than just Faf and Vincent. I think you can add Bongi there, Jaden, Jordan, Ethan, Sebastian, Sasha. You can add Faf, Vincent, Trevor. The list is long that we can mention. So there's a different situation for each player. So we always like to have 4 nines in our squad. We just feel a little bit more comfortable 4 nines. Having Kubis back, you know, he's an experienced guy, 35 years old. Faf is also an experienced guy, a little bit older. With Krappies out and Jaden out and a few of the scrum halves out, we have Grant here and we have Ambrose here.
2: And in terms of football action, yesterday Cristiano Ronaldo made history after scoring a brace. He became the first player to score at 6 World Cups as Portugal saw off Uzbekistan 5-0 in their Group K match. The 41-year-old Ronaldo scored early on from short range before Nuno Mendes made it 2 with a clever free kick routine. And then Ronaldo made it 3 before the break. So for Ronaldo, it now means he has scored his 10th FIFA World Cup goal. And in terms of career goals, he's now sitting on 975, so edging closer and closer to that 1,000 mark. But of course, he is still 8 goals behind Lionel Messi in terms of the FIFA World Cup goals. In the other encounter, it was England that missed the chance to seal top spot in Group L after being held to a goalless draw by Ghana. Thomas Tuchel's side dominated with 19 shots to Ghana's 2, but they struggled to break down the Black Stars, who delivered a standout performance. But now in terms of the Ghana head coach, Carlos Queiroz, he says his side deserved a penalty against England.
7: VAR is still working in the World Cup. We still have VAR.

0: is working. I have some doubts about that, because another penalty that they need to give to Ghana, clear penalty against England. And with our opportunity in the second half, I think at the end, point that they're lucky. They're very lucky. Once again, VAR went for a coffee, and it's natural. I would like them also to take my coffees once in a while. But it was a clear penalty. Clear penalty, red card.
1: In terms of other results, Croatia managed to take a narrow 1-0 win against Panama, placing third in the group and giving them a chance to advance to the round of 32. As for Colombia, they beat DR Congo just this morning 1-0. It was Daniel Munoz that scored in the 76th minute. So now, as we approach the last round of group stage matches, four teams have been officially eliminated from the FIFA World Cup. That's Haiti, Turkey, Tunisia, and Panama, because the 48-team format uses head-to-head records as the primary tiebreaker. These nations are mathematically unable to catch the third-place teams in their respective groups. And teams that have definitely qualified for the round of 32, it's Mexico, USA, Germany, Argentina, France, Norway, and Colombia. So tonight at 9, two matches will be kicking off simultaneously. That's Switzerland up against Canada, Bosnia facing Qatar, and at 3 a.m. it is the big one. Bafana Bafana are taking on South Korea. It's the battles of the South. South Africa up against South Korea. And of course, for Bafana, they took a two-hour flight from Pachuca, Mexico to Monterrey. This is ahead of their decisive clash, which they must win to progress to the round of 32. Let's hear from head coach Hugo Bruce.
2: It's very exhausting when you see that you have to travel always. There is a difference of time also. So we played in Mexico City. 1 week later, you play in Atlanta. There's another, there's 2 hours difference. Now today, we play in Monterrey. If we go in the second round to go to Los Angeles or to Seattle. This is, and certainly when I think we are third, you play already 4 days later, but you have still a travel to do to, Seattle.
1: And all the best to Bafana Bafana, hoping that tomorrow this time we'll be celebrating their qualification to the round of 32. Jude Van Wyk will have more for you on the 5 Drive for 5 Breakfast Sport. I am Olu Zondo.
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4: A look at your weather this morning. Kimberley, Kugompo and Pretoria, highs of 21. Johannesburg, 20. Mbombela, 25. Polokwane, 24. Mahikeng, 22. Bloemfontein, a high of 19. Cape Town, 16. George, 15. Gqeberha, 19. Durban and Richards Bay, 25. And Pietermaritzburg with a high of 22. For 5 Breakfast, News and Weather, I'm Thabo Baloyi.
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3: In Gauteng and Pretoria on the N1 northbound after Linwood Road, a stationary vehicle is obstructing the left lane. In KwaZulu-Natal on the N3 in both directions between Ashburton Interchange and New England Road Interchange, there's road work. Some of the lanes are restricted. In Cape Town on the M5 northbound before Kuberg Interchange, a stationary vehicle is obstructing the left lane. For 5FM Traffic, I'm Marley van Eden.
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15: How could I not leak it? I look so good, you look so good, maybe we should all leak it together. F*** it. You only live once, let the people see.

0: Yeah, it's Flo called Leak. I love it. Five Breakfast on 5FM. You want to know who's playing Buzzword? I will tell you. It's Marushka. Ain't that right?
1: Hi. Yeah, hello. Good morning, 5FM. How are you?
0: Oh, we are so well. You sound so full of life today, I got to tell you.
1: I am so excited. My sister is having a baby today for the first time. So I'm going to be an auntie.
0: Really excited. Oh,
1: yeah.
0: My God. Welcome to the world, little one. That is so cool. Is she in... is she in labor at the moment? Or is she getting booked? Is it maybe it's a C-section? I don't know.
1: It's a C-section, so she's getting booked in today.
0: Oh, my gosh. And are you going to see her later?
1: I'm going to try to really rush after work to go and hopefully see her. So otherwise, we'll probably see her on the weekend. But we've been waiting for a really long time.
0: Well, you've already won in that case. It doesn't matter if you get naught out of five for Buzzword. Who cares about stupid Buzzword? But let's see. Let's see if we can get you a good score anyway. Okay. The Buzzword this morning is going to be car. C-A-R. Question number one. What word refers to an animal that primarily eats meat?
1: Carnivore.
0: We got one out of one. Let's go on to the next one. What word refers to a chemical compound commonly known as baking soda?
1: Bicarbonate of soda?
0: Yes. Okay, question number three. What word refers to a drawing, description, or imitation that exaggerates a person's features or characteristics for comic or satirical effect?
1: So I want to get these done at my wedding. Caricature.
0: Yes! And you should get them done at your wedding. I think that that's a wonderful idea. Okay, we got 3 out of 3 so far. Let's see if we can get 5 out of 5. It's going to be a good day.
1: Yeah.
0: What word refers to a system where multiple people share a ride to the same destination?
1: Ooh.
0: Say it.
1: Like a car hop or a car trip? No. It's an Uber thingy. Ooh.
0: You swim in, eh?
1: I swim in a carpool.
0: There we go. There we go. Okay, all right. Okay, and then what word refers to a person's chosen profession or occupation over a long period of their life? It is their... Your job, your...
1: My career!
0: 5 out of 5. Today's going to be a beautiful day. Pardon me. I really hope you get to see the little one today. And I'm wishing blessings on all of them and that it all goes swimmingly. And what a chapter, Auntie.
1: Thank you so much, you guys. Thank you, Nick. I hope you all have a wonderful day. Nick, I'm so upset you came to Cape Town and you didn't visit.
0: I didn't visit you.
1: Yeah, I saw you were in Cape Town eating a whole lot of food.
0: Yes.
1: You better come and visit us so we can cook for you.
0: Oh, all right. Okay. Well, I mean, you let me know where and what and we'll make a plan.
1: And please bring Tabo. He's my favorite. Okay. I want to go to the movies with him and Marley.
0: All right. Is it fine if I bring Chloe too? Is that okay?
1: Yeah, bring the whole gang. Bring the whole
0: camp. All right. Okay. We'll come and eat at the movies with you very soon.
1: Okay. Love it. Have a good day, guys.
2: Show. We're halfway through the week. It's a Wednesday, which means you survived Monday. You pushed through on Tuesday.

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1: and tearing communities apart.
0: It happens in homes, in schools, at workplaces, and too often in silence.
1: But it doesn't have to continue. 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If you are hurting, reach out.
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0: Aiden K, Fastlane on 5. Carabo is here, baby.
1: Good morning.
2: Good morning.
0: Waka, waka, baby.
1: All right, so you know I'm obsessed with just looking at cultural shifts and just how we are as a society.
0: We know it.
1: So we all struggle with attention a little bit because of the digital landscape. Well, let me not speak for everybody, but certainly myself. Social media has really made me struggle to sit and concentrate and pay attention. I mean, I love to read, but in the last couple of years, it's been a struggle to sit and like read without reaching for my phone. But because we all are aware of that and how social media has really become such a big distraction in our lives, are you in that like digital noise still and struggling to concentrate and read long form stuff, or you're able to completely switch off, get away from your phone and read?
0: I love reading. Mm-hmm. And I lament the fact that I don't do it nearly as much as I used to.
1: Same. Mm-hmm.
0: And I don't know what it is. I would love to just detox completely and go. And my wife reads a hell of a lot.
1: Yeah.
0: And I wish I read more. I honestly do. Hey, Tabo?
3: Yeah, me too, actually. There's certain books I'm able to kind of detach for a little bit.
1: Yeah.
3: And then read. Most recently, and this is now the fifth, now probably the sixth time I'm reading it, Unhinged by Omarosa Manigault Newman. It's about Trump. I just love it.
1: You're reading the same book for the sixth time?
3: Yeah.
1: Okay.
3: Yeah, I love it. Because everything else, I just struggle.
2: Yeah, it's a Christmas book as well.
3: Catcher in the Rye. Yeah, it was a lot. But yeah, that's the one book that I'm able to really, really like read consistently without... Yeah. Putting away my phone, well, reaching for my phone or scrolling on the TV or anything. Yeah, that's just the one book. But yeah, I wish I was able to with any other book.
1: Yeah, like I remember being able to read a newspaper and like from start to finish. Now I read an article online and that's it. It's like, okay, that's enough. Yeah, no, it's crazy. How's your attention span? Are you able to sit and read without reaching for your phone?
2: I put my phone in a different room.
1: Okay.
2: It's been very critical for me this last month to take a step back from social media.
1: Mm-hmm.
2: But then at the same time, you feel guilty because, I don't know, I grew up with this thing of you always like your friends' posts, you always like your colleagues' posts. Like, it's a way of showing support.
1: Yeah.
2: So then I feel guilty if I don't go on social media, but I know it's not good for me in the headspace I'm in right now.
1: Yeah.
2: So I try to limit
1: social
2: media use.
1: Oh, teach me. I am chronically online. Oli?
4: Yeah, it's definitely not easy.
1: Yeah.
4: But yeah, in terms of what Madly just said, I also do that in terms of putting the phone elsewhere where it's really, it has to take effort for me to go and grab it, you know, and then move away from the current activity. But I'm able to do that about twice, three times a day when I just need to knuckle down and focus on something. I usually just leave it in the car and then get into the house and do what I have to do, especially with my chores and whatever not. Yeah, I'm able to.
1: Teach me.
2: Put it in my car.
1: When was the last time you actually read a full article or book from start to finish without picking up your phone or checking a notification? We'll get into that and more on 5 Minute Mornings with Karabo. Let's do this.
0: She's on the way. She's up next. We'll take a listen to some feedback from our second theme song that we played today on the show. And also listen to some more of the other submissions. We'll start to do that from who knows when, sometime between 6 and 9. If you missed anything from today, it's also all available for you. It'll be put on to catch up very, very shortly. Go find it there. Have a swell hump day. We'll see you in the morning. Goodbye.
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6: Hey, we buy cars. How does it work if I want to sell my car?

0: A very good morning to you. For 5 News, I am Yonaka Teledi. Police Divisional Commissioner for Human Resources, Bongiwe Zulu, has confirmed that officers with critical skills who've applied for leave have been placed on standby ahead of planned protest action and marches on the 30th of this month. She was speaking in Cape Town during a media briefing called by Acting Police Minister Feroz Kachalia yesterday.
1: Those individuals that their leave have already been suspended, they know, and I'm one of those that I'm supposed to be on leave, but it was suspended due to service delivery. And also those that went on leave before this time who are at home. If they've got those critical skills and expertise that we are going to need at this particular time, as SAPS, we know that when service delivery is needed on our side, we have to come.
0: Meanwhile, March and March leader Jacinta Ngobese-Zuma has slammed government's decision to spend 600 million rand on policing on the 30th of June protests. Kachalia revealed the funds were redirected from the SAPS budget to ensure operational readiness. Ngobese-Zuma had this to say.
2: If they've got so much money to spend on fighting for March and March, then surely they've got enough money to be fighting against illegal immigrants themselves. So they need to do their job and do it fully. You know, you can't decide when you're doing your job and when you are not going to do your job. So since we know that they've got the capacity to have police and police present, then it means that they've got enough money to make sure that the country is safe, even the borders are safe.
0: The DA is demanding transparency from the Public Investment Corporation on its final implementation report regarding the recommendations of the Mpati Commission. The party has lodged a formal complaint with the information regulator against the PIC for failing to release critical public documents. DA Deputy Spokesperson on Appropriations, Andrew Bateman.
3: There's no lawful ground for withholding the information, and there's a very strong public interest in disclosure, in the sense that the PIC is managing about 3 trillion rand of public sector pension assets. So there's overwhelming public interest to know that the Mpati Commission recommendations have been implemented, that there has been proper accountability for transparency.
0: Further afield, Lebanon's president says his country will not accept any deal that does not include Israel's withdrawal from South Lebanon. Joseph Aoun was speaking as the fifth round of talks with Israel began in the U.S. The BBC's Lina Sinjab.
4: The U.S. military says it's monitoring the situation closely to help ensure the cessation of hostilities. This morning, Israeli soldiers opened fire on a group of people close to a bulldozer clearing rubble in South Lebanon. 2 people were killed after 3 days when the ceasefire held. Israel says it responded to an imminent threat to its soldiers, but Hezbollah accused Israel of violating the ceasefire.
0: Recapping the top story this hour, Police Divisional Commissioner for Human Resources, Bongiwe Zulu, has confirmed that officers with critical skills who've applied for leave have been placed on standby ahead of planned protest marches on the 30th of this month. Welcome to 5 Mid Mornings with Karabo.

0: It's music from Bella K. I love it. A big shout out to Five Breakfast. They're back again tomorrow. I've been loving the submissions for the intro that I've been hearing. It's super, super dope. Welcome to the show. This is 5 Minute Mornings with Kangabo. We have made it to Wednesday.
1: Yes, we are champions.
0: Oh, yeah. Now, yesterday we were talking about the fact that Bafana Bafana is going to be playing at 3 a.m. tomorrow morning, right?
1: Yes.
0: So basically, today is the day you really need to get your strategy in order.
1: Yeah, it's going to be Thursday, 3 a.m., i.e. you're going to knock off. This is when your plan starts.
0: Yes.
1: This is now the time for the plan. Don't think you're going to start it tomorrow. No. Mm-mm. By tomorrow, we're talking about the results.
0: Exactly.
1: So this time tomorrow, we're going to be talking about the results and how the 3 a.m. clubs went.
0: Basically, this time tomorrow, people are going to be zombies in their offices.
1: Oh, yeah. I'm already starting to feel like one because you'll be proud of me. Yeah. I watched the Portugal and Uzbekistan game yesterday.
0: Oh, wow.
1: So I saw like Cristiano's two goals and I saw him attempt the hat-trick situation throughout.
0: Yeah.
1: It was a fabulous game. Portugal really showed up and showed off because it's been a huge debate.
0: Yes.
1: He also broke a record, I think, the first scorer to, I guess, score in 6 different World Cups.
0: Mm-hmm.
1: So that's something I didn't even know. That's really, really cool. It was such an interesting game, though.
0: So, you see, it makes me think back to a conversation that we had about whether a Cristiano Ronaldo needs a World Cup win to complete his legacy. And maybe it might just happen.
1: I think it might. They did say it is still early. Remember, this is one of those, this is the first of its kind of World Cup. First time we're having 3 countries host, Mexico, US, and Canada. First time we have as many countries represented.
0: Yes.
1: I think the number is like significantly higher than it usually is. So there's going to be even more rounds. So it's still very early stages, but it's looking promising. I think it was a 4-0 at the end, if I'm not mistaken. But I do stand to be. Yeah.
0: So it was 32 countries in the previous World Cup. And if I'm not mistaken, it's about 48 this
1: year. Yes. Oh,
0: so it is a lot more countries. So welcome to the show. We're getting into Culture Shift up next. We're talking about attention span.
1: Ooh-wee.
0: And our phones and reading. Oh.
1: Yeah, I don't got an attention span these days.
0: Oh. You know those kids that like couldn't concentrate in class and like would just be very disruptive?
1: Yeah.
0: I'm definitely one of those kids now.
1: Yeah, I'm one of those, but as an adult. The adult version of that, constant still in a meeting, constantly clicking my pen. Suddenly I'm looking for things under the table. I am the distraction. Yes.
0: So bad. We'll get into it up next. We're definitely not the only ones that struggle with this. You'll see. Real Talk No Filter on the way as well. All that and more coming up. This is 5 Minute Mornings with Kangabo.

0: It's Tyler, I see you, Bella Chow, on 5 Mornings with the Kangabo. So after years of short videos, quick posts and endless scrolling dominating the internet, long form content is making a comeback. Ooh. More people are turning into, you know, in-depth articles, essays, newsletters, and thoughtful storytelling as they grow tired of fast-paced social media feeds. Experts say digital fatigue is driving audiences to seek more meaningful and engaging content rather than quick bite-sized updates. Mm. But we've had this quick bite-sized updates and social media for years now, and it's affected our attention span. I find myself sometimes struggling to sit and read a whole long-form article. Because I love long-form articles, right?
1: Yeah.
0: Substack, all these things. But I won't lie to you. Even as somebody who loves to read, somebody who loves to be informed, I struggle to sometimes read this very long article without, like, going to another screen, checking something out, getting distracted.
1: Scrolling for a few hours.
0: As a book lover, I won't even lie to you, I've become more of a book collector than the actual reader. And I've had to be very honest with myself that, like, babe, these are two different hobbies.
1: Girl.
0: You say you love to read, but what you're actually, you're not reading, you are just buying more and more books.
1: Yes.
0: So I'm struggling to sit with a book for a full hour and read. It's literally, it's been something that's been happening for years, but now I am so aware of it, and it's so frustrating that I just can't sit and focus.
1: I relate so deeply to that being something that I've been out of tune with for years, because in varsity and, like, with you as well and me, we've been studying for so long. We're focused on doing the content that sometimes now reading for pleasure takes a back seat. I remember in high school, we would be reading while walking to the next class, in between classes, during the class. Like, we were the kind of kids that would get shouted at for reading our own fictional material during class. Like, not us scrolling on our phones, reading under the table. And now it's, like with you, just been kind of fizzling away. I've started and not finished about 5 books in the last 6 months, and I can't finish a single book. I don't know what's wrong with me, and I think it's the phones.
0: It's definitely the phones. Mm-hmm. It's gotta be the phones. I mean, I remember in varsity, I used to take the bus.
1: Yeah.
0: And I wouldn't be on my phone while on that
1: bus.
0: No,
1: you're reading your book.
0: I would literally be reading my book. You know, I would be able to, on a Saturday, start a book in the morning, and by the end of the day, I'm done with that book.
1: Oh, man.
0: I can't remember the last time I was able to do that.
1: That's such a pleasurable experience to, like, think back to. I'm feeling a little nostalgic and, like, heartbroken about it.
0: You know, I was braiding my hair this past weekend. I had a book.
1: Yeah.
0: I did have a book on me. Oh, dang. I read like 3 pages and the rest of the time I was on my phone.
1: Oh, no.
0: I know.
1: This is bad.
0: It's so bad.
1: Okay.
0: When was the last time you actually read a full long article or a book from start to finish without picking up your phone to check a notification?
1: Aye.
0: Are you still able to read long form stuff without picking up your phone? Or do you perhaps have strategies? Some people put their phone in another room. Some people put it on do not disturb.
1: Some people have that box they lock their phone in.
0: Exactly.
1: With a timer.
0: Are you able to do that? Are you able to sit, read something long, read a book without picking up your phone? Be honest.
1: Yo, don't lie to me.
0: Don't lie to us. Be honest. 0825505151.
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0: It's Yonder Way with She Just Wanna Party on 5 Mid-Mornings with Kangabo. Welcome to the show if you're only just tuning in. We're talking about our attention spans, right? And how, look, things are shifting where, you know, we were so used to short-form content on social media, but there's a lot more long-form content that people are starting to enjoy. But are we able to sit and concentrate on that? Like, are you able to read a super long article in one sitting without reaching for your phone? Or are you also one of those people that have to constantly reach for your phone, check for notifications? I don't know. For me, I don't know if I think the world is going to burn if I don't check my phone. You know what I mean?
1: Yeah, it does feel like something is missing. I feel a little out of touch. I need to check in on the rest of everybody.
0: It's so bad. And it's just like, just sit down and read, bro.
1: Yeah, I agree.
0: Just don't sit have and enough read, time. You know?
1: Yeah.
0: And even as reading academic things, I notice how, like, I'll be reading an academic paper for my research or whatever, but even that, get distracted. I must reach for something else.
1: Yeah, I can't do a reading in like a single sitting. I can't do even the full chapter is too much. It's like I need to break it down a little bit, you know, like start and do it like 3 or 4 paragraphs, take a break, come back. And even then, I still feel like I've forgotten some of what I've read. So you have to like reread a lot of things. It is an attention span issue that previously did not exist on paperback.
0: Oh my goodness, what have these phones done to us? I really also believe it's the phones.
1: Yeah.
0: I even miss, you know what I sometimes miss? I miss just sitting, being bored, and staring out a window and daydreaming.
1: Yeah, that's something that was. I think I kind of still have it, but I get distracted too quickly. And I've been telling you just off air how my many boyfriends take up so much of my time on my phone. Why WhatsApp is one of my most used apps during the day. Actually, I realize it's not work. Maybe I'm on WhatsApp for work for like 2 hours. But that other, you know, 7 hours of screen time on WhatsApp and YouTube. Oh, wow.
0: That's a good insight. No. I always wonder how you even, like, find time for friends and other relationships.
1: And
0: you
1: these have to boys, juggle. Boys these days, they like to video call, dog. Yo. So now it's not like you can chat to two of them at the same time. Like, if you're just responding to, like, text, you're on the phone actively. You can't be typing and, like, showing face.
0: Oh, so you're saying that you could be on a video call?
1: Yeah, so I have to, like, schedule even the video calls. Oh, let me call you now at 1. Then make sure 1:30 this one ends and call the next one, 1:30. And then, like, for, like, 2 hours, I'm on the phone with different boys.
0: Oh, my goodness. You're like, they even video call you during the show?
1: Yes, they do.
0: And I'm like, why are they video calling you during
1: the
0: show?
1: See.
0: Don't they know you're at work?
1: They know I'm at work. They want to see, you know? And it's like, ish. I think it's a toxic trait that I like.
0: Very
1: yeah,
0: toxic.
1: Very, very controlling men tend to win.
0: You said they actually want to see that you really are at work. I'm like, bro, they can just listen to the radio and they can hear you.
1: They would rather call me. Only my friends tune in and then they send me a video of them like listening. So they're like, hey, it's you, chubby.
0: Oh my goodness. How is your attention span? Are you able to read a long form article or even a book without having to reach for your phone? Something that both Yonaka and I are really struggling with at the moment.
2: Good morning, ladies.
0: Morning.
2: This is a very interesting topic because I just picked up a book that I dropped last year, say around this time of the year. And Karabo babes, I have been struggling to read it on the bus. I read the book halfway through the ride and then I'm caught up on my cellular device again. So the struggle is definitely real. However, I've got like 4 chapters remaining and I plan to finish that during the course of this week.
1: Wow.
2: So yeah, the struggle is real. Lovely conversation, ladies.
0: Thanks, Cindy. And also, Cindy, please let us know on Monday if you were able to finish the book.
1: Yes, we'd love an update because you have the whole weekend. You know, it is still Wednesday. So you're midweek. You've got the whole half of the week. I want to hear.
0: Cindy, you owe us an update. Here's a message we got from Devin. And he says, I finished a book in January 2026. The book's name is 48 Laws of Power. Ooh. My girlfriend bought it for my birthday in 2025. Disclaimer, it did take me 9 months to finish. But there's a few feelings better than finishing a book. What helps me these days is to read as soon as I wake up. And that is from Devin. I love that.
1: Oh, 48 Laws of Power is a book by an author named Robert Greene. Uh-huh. And it it is Guide to Understanding, Acquiring, and Defending Against Power, offering 48 strategic principles distilled from 3,000 years of history. So I think it's going to be a big one. It's also a New York Times bestseller. Really, really dope. I think you should check it out if that's your vibe.
0: All right. Terrence, what about you?
3: Yo, what up, ladies?
0: What up?
3: So I'm very guilty of the low attention span, right?
0: Yeah.
3: And I think it's, like you said, it's because of the scroll time, screen time, etc. I think it's also the blue light. Like, you know, if you ask ChatGPT for something or any AI for something, and it, like, gives you, like, a four-page essay. Like, I don't know, maybe the blue light is what's causing me to lose concentration, because I just can't. I struggle to finish a simple article in the newspaper.
0: Oh. Yeah. We're in trouble.
1: We are. And I think also the font and the sizing. I think sometimes now our eyes are so used to us being able to adjust things on the screen. The paper is the way that it is. You're not going to enlarge the font in 2 seconds. So I think now our eyes are also getting tired. There's just so many things. We need too many stimuli to be able to stay focused.
0: Dude, my attention span is so bad that if you send me a very long voice note, I first of all listen to my voice notes at 1.5 speed, right?
1: Two times.
0: There's no way.
1: Yeah, yeah. I have too many people that speak slow in my life. they like to say,
0: can't stand it.
1: Yeah. I'm like, get to it. Come on.
0: I cannot even. If you send me a long voice note and it literally feels like I'm listening to a podcast, I'm not listening.
1: You're
0: to
1: You're tuning out.
0: I'm tuning out.
1: Oh, man.
0: And sometimes I miss very important information.
1: Okay. You need to, like, have a notebook next to you.
0: I miss very important, because you've sent me that long voice note. I've only listened to half of it, and you could have, in the middle of that voice note, said something very important, and I've missed it because I can't concentrate for that long.
1: Yeah,
0: it
1: this is
0: so
1: problematic.
0: Bad. How bad is your attention span when it comes to reading a long form article or even reading a book? When was the last time you read a book, read a long form article, and you didn't need to reach for your phone? 082-550-5151. Honestly, we're in this together.
1: Mm-hmm.
4: I see dead people.

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To any that talk to him and they in love, just make sure you hide your little sister from him. They tell me Chubb's the only one that get your hand-me-downs and party at the party playing with his nose now. And Baca got a weird case. Why is he around? Certified lover boys, certified pedophiles. Wop, wop, wop, wop, wop. That him up. Wop, wop, wop. I'ma do my stuff. Why you trolling like a? Ain't you tired? Trying to strike a chord, and it's probably A minor.

0: It's Kendrick Lamar, Not Like Us, on 5 Minute Mornings with Kangabo. So Lo just let us in on the book that he's been reading, 48. Oh, I think it's somebody else actually that's reading the same book.
1: Oh, someone else is reading 48 Laws.
0: Yeah, 48 Laws of Power is an awesome book, but difficult read. It sounded like a difficult read when you were explaining it. And I was like, I won't lie, there was a thought in my head that was like, oh, I don't know if I'll be able to concentrate reading that book.
1: Yeah.
0: Easy enough to read, but takes a while to digest. I keep going back to previous chapters to remind myself of the lessons. Your life won't be the same after that book.
1: Yeah, life-changing books. Key themes include guarding your reputation, controlling perception. It's a big one.
0: All right. Let us know, when last were you able to read a book without having to reach your phone and check a notification?
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0: Sabrina Carpenter Espresso. Although this wasn't Sabrina's first single, it is definitely, or first successful single, it's definitely the song that made her a household name globally. She had other successful songs, Skin, Nonsense, Feather, in 2021, 2022, 2023. But this one became her breakthrough worldwide hit. Love a song that makes an artist a superstar.
1: Yeah, and we love a child star as well on the show. She was very much popular for her role on Disney's Girl Meets World between 2014 and 2017, where she played the, of course, starring the character Maya Hart.
0: All right, let us know, when last were you able to read a book without reaching for your phone? We're struggling with our attention spans.
1: Oh, yes, we are.
0: It is a big problem. I've even tried to do the whole, you know, when you remember I was trying to figure out a nighttime routine,
1: mm-hmm.
0: right? And now I sit with like 5 different books on my bedside table.
1: Not 5. Yeah. Girl. Isn't that now overwhelming?
0: Yeah, I read. I'm reading 5 different books at the same time.
1: Okay, I think that's still okay though.
0: Yes,
1: you know?
0: Because all the books are serving different purposes. So there's one that's fictional, there's one that's non-fictional. It's all different types of books, right?
1: Yeah, it's like watching 6 different shows at the same time.
0: 100%. Yeah. And I was able to do this. I was always able to do this. So now I'm trying to read a chapter or two before I fall asleep instead of reaching for my phone.
1: Fabulous.
0: Is it successful? It hasn't really been successful yet.
1: It's about the intention. Okay. Yeah. The intention is there.
0: There we go. All right, Samara, let us know about you. Are you able to read a book and finish it?
2: Hey, guys. I hope you guys are doing pretty well. I'm Tanja Bafejo. Hey, guys. What a topic to reflect on. Hey, guys. The last time I read a book, it's been months. Last year, a book titled Ityala Lamawele, The Lawsuit of the Twins, whereby the traditions were supposed to be performed in one of the twins, and the one that received the tradition first is the one that was born last, But coming to realize this, we are not reading, man. That traditional way of reading, we are no longer doing it, and we are losing interest. And it's sad because the generation that are to come will be in deep trouble. There will be no manual books.
0: And you know, I read something very interesting on the net, right? They were talking about, like, you know, people who are parents and how to get your kids to read. And they were essentially talking about the fact that you can't get your child to love reading books if you are not sitting and reading books.
1: Yeah,
0: that's... You literally need to sit and read, and they must see that that must be a thing, and they will fall in love with that habit of also reading. Because if they're seeing you scrolling your phone the whole time,
1: that's what they want to do as well.
0: That's what they want to do as well. But if you are sitting as a family and you're actually reading, they'll get into it too, and it'll become a habit for them too.
1: Yeah, baby see, baby do. I see a lot of parents also not doing that. Like, even if they are scrolling on their phones, they'll just pretend that they're looking through the books, and it makes the child want to look. So you can trick your child. Honestly, we're adults, okay? We worked to get here.
0: But what's the point of pretending you're reading when you're not? Just read the book.
1: Then you get bored, like we're talking about now. And then you scroll on your phone. So now hide your phone so that if you accidentally start scrolling.
0: You are a scammer. Read the book. We'll wrap it up with Carl.
3: Kemani, Yanax, producer Gubani and Tonton and Diaz. Carl is London. It's very easy. If you never heard of it, it's called Aeroplane Mode. My phone lives on it. When I'm done with this voice note, it pumas right back to airplane mode. And I can then do what I want. Because attention span for what? Just. And yes, I can sit down with a book and almost flatten it in 2-3 sittings. Avid reader this side.
0: I love that, Carl.
1: Mm-hmm.
0: Airplane mode.
1: Yeah, that is actually a very good way, because I think with D&D, some things still slip through.
0: No, listen, I even have a friend who admits me, because I put my phone on D&D when I am taking a nap. I have a friend who's figured out that that's what I do. And they will keep calling me because they now know the trick that, no, I know
1: call
0: she's got
1: 2 or 3 times and you will override. Do not disturb. You will be able to disturb.
0: The whole point of me putting my phone on do not disturb is so that I'm not, you know, I know, like, for example, some people just don't get it. My mom doesn't get it when I reject a call. She keeps calling me.
1: Yeah, she's like, must have been a mistake.
0: I am rejecting this call for a reason.
1: There's no way you did that on purpose.
0: She'll keep calling. And that time I'm rejecting.
1: I'm busy. Still busy. Not done. Hold on.
0: I literally have to type, busy on another call, busy with something, will call you back.
1: Yeah.
0: I am rejecting this call.
1: Yes, you have to spell it out, you know, so part of it.
0: But to be honest, for me, I think I need to be one of those people that puts their phone in another room. I know airplane mode, do not disturb. It's not going to work for me. I won't reach for my phone.
1: Yeah.
0: It's so bad. It makes me feel so guilty. I'm one of those people as well. You could be sitting with me at a restaurant. We're having a meal and I will reach for my phone. And so often, you know, and it's not something I'm proud of.
1: Yeah.
0: I will have somebody tell me, they're like, dude, you're really obsessed with your phone. And like, it's really something I'm actively working on, because I understand that it hurts the next person when I am not fully present.
1: Yes.
0: And I'm scrolling on my phone, and I won't even lie. Sometimes it's not even an emergency on my phone. I'm just, I don't know. I just want to check what's happening on Twitter.
1: Like, what's happening? What are people up to? Yep.
0: And that time you're sitting with a loved one right across you, but you're busy on your phone.
1: Because it also feels like there's somehow a slightly more important thing happening on the outside. Something that you might need to know and reference in a later conversation with someone else.
0: Hey, you're just trying to justify it.
1: I think it is justifiable, though.
0: All right. The Vault is coming up next.
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11: Hey Kay, it's Jay. I'm on my hashtag music in the vault. 3 songs I'd like to hear this morning are Sideways by Zion, Rain Dance by Tems, and the last one is Tyler, Truth or Day. Cheers.
0: Let's do this.

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That's when I knew that your heart was scarring. 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

0: A very good morning to you. For 5 News, I am Yonaka Teledi. Suspended EMPD Deputy Chief Julius Mkhwanazi has returned to the witness stand at the Matlanga Commission of Inquiry in Pretoria. Yesterday, a key whistleblower known as Witness K gave explosive testimony, Kenny Mapanga reports.
1: There are two issues in the main that Julius Mkhwanazi is expected to be probed on quite further with respect to the evidence that we've heard this week, which is alleged favours for gratification in terms of the Mike van Wyk messages, as well as witness case testimony, which shows that that particular precious stones incident in 2023 was not a legitimate operation as Mkhwanazi has contended.
0: To the story now. Police Divisional Commissioner for Human Resources, Bongiwe Zulu, has confirmed that officers with critical skills who've applied for leave have been placed on standby ahead of planned protest marches on the 30th of this month. She was speaking in Cape Town during a media briefing called by Acting Police Minister Feroz Khachalia yesterday.
2: Those individuals that their leave have already been suspended, they know, and I'm one of those that I'm supposed to be on leave, but it was suspended due to service delivery. And also those that went on leave before this time who are at home. If they've got those critical skills and expertise that we are going to need at this particular time, as SAPS, we know that when service delivery is needed on our side, we have to come.
0: In other news, a man has been shot dead in a suspected gang-related attack in Elsie's River on the Cape Flats. The police's FC van Wyk says officers were called to the scene in Old Stellenbosch Road, Clark Estate, last night.
3: On their arrival, they found the 43-year-old deceased laying on the pavement in front of his house. He sustains multiple gunshot wounds to his body, and we've opened a murder case for further investigation. Anyone with information about this fatal incident is kindly requested to contact Crime Stop on 08600 10111. Alternatively, utilize the MySeps app.
0: And further afield, Western Europe is bracing for a second day of severe heat, with red alerts issued in France, Italy and Spain. In Britain, Met Office forecasters have issued a rare warning for extreme heat, which will come into force in parts of England and Wales. The BBC's Matt McGrath.
4: The first red warning for heat was issued in 2022 when temperatures exceeded 40 degrees in the UK for the first time. They may be close to such highs again this week, and the June record set 50 years ago looks almost certain to fall. The south of England and southeast Wales will bear the brunt, with more seasonal weather further north. The severe heat is causing growing disruption, with hundreds of schools in England and Wales closing or sending children home early.
0: Recapping the top story this hour. Suspended EMPD Deputy Chief Julius Mkhwanazi has returned.

0: It's Wiz Khalifa. This is Roll Up on 5 Mornings with Karabo. This is such a hilarious story. It's got the internet on chokehold. Basically, it's a viral post where somebody brought an actual scaffolding.
1: Okay.
0: Takeaway container.
1: Lunchbox.
0: Lunchbox, basically, to a restaurant. They literally got it out of their bag, put it on the table, and packed away a single burger meal. Half the timeline is calling it genius financial budgeting, and the other half is cringing so hard because, I mean, come on, you know? We are feeling the pinch in this economy, but whipping out your own matching plastic containers in the middle of a sit-down restaurant is really premium-level embarrassment. Restaurants literally provide doggy bags for free. Leaving a trail of pasta sauce on your own container while the waiter watches you is not a flex. But the math, if you are so hyper-focused on saving every single cent that you're turning a casual dinner date into a meal prep packaging season, you aren't enjoying the night out anyway. There's a very thin, blurry line between being smart with your money and just being completely unhinged. In this brutal economy, is bringing your own scaffolding or plastic container to a sit-down restaurant a brilliant, unapologetic financial life hack, or we have officially lost all social boundaries in the name of independence?
1: You know, I don't think they charge you that much for the styrofoam at the restaurant or the paper container that they give you with the little, like the doggy bag you take home. I don't think it costs that much.
0: Yeah.
1: I think the person may have had one too many spills from that, the styrofoam or, you know, the cardboard box that they give you your takeaway in, that that could have been the case. I also just think definitely it is a smart way. Like, you're going to need the food anyway. Store it better so that you can have it for longer versus, oh, pasta sauce all over your car floor. Now you've wasted the very expensive dinner meal that you also went and got.
0: The thing is, it makes me wonder though, because, you know, you never know if you're going to take a doggy bag when you're at a restaurant. Like, you don't know if you're going to finish your food or not, right?
1: Yeah.
0: So you are planning from the time that you are home that I'm taking the scaffolding.
1: Yeah, my sister's one of those people that knows already off the bat that when we arrive at a place, she's not going to finish the thing.
0: Yeah.
1: She's also an excessive orderer.
0: Oh.
1: So she will have several things because she wants to try different things.
0: Okay.
1: And so she knows she's going to come back with like 6-7 takeaway boxes because she's only had a bite of this and 2 bites of that and just a nibble of this thing. And so everything else is still left over. And she's like, I can't wait to get home and reheat this. I'm going to have this for lunch tomorrow. So there are people like that. It is frugal to an extent, but that does technically mean you ate out all of this week.
0: Essentially.
1: All of this week. So I don't know if it even is economy friendly at all.
0: It makes me wonder, though, how embarrassing it would be to do it on a date.
1: Very embarrassing. Don't do it. I will tell you for free. As the serial data.
0: Yes.
1: As the rotational data of the family, don't do it. Be posh. Don't bring your scaffolding to
0: mean,
1: the date.
0: I mean, do the people that you that are on your roster, I don't know if you guys go on dinner dates.
1: Yeah, we do. Some of them. I like lunch dates. I prefer lunch dates. Okay. That way there's like no expectation for me to go home with you. So I do during the day dates. That's why when I leave here half the time on a Monday or a Tuesday, and I always pick like not weekend days so that they don't feel like I have to go out with them that evening or, you know, extend the date to more fun times. I just, I've got emails. I've got a shift at 6 p.m. You know, type of thing. So yeah, I don't do lunchbox takeaway. We either finish the food there, and if there's food left over, because I also like to do like sharing with the person, like if we do like share a platter or we share like nachos, whatever, then I don't take it. That's like my level up. He's either gonna take it or we can give it someone outside.
0: Okay.
1: Yeah, someone that needs the meal.
0: You know, you just reminded me of something when you're saying you do lunch dates because you don't want expectations to go home with the person in the evening. Do you know why I don't do dinner dates?
1: What?
0: It's not my favorite thing. Because I feel like they take more effort in terms of like
1: getting
0: dressing
1: ready.
0: Makeup, looking fancy, heels. We know I don't like heels.
1: Oh man.
0: So going out for brunch or a lunch date for me is a lot easier. There's less pressure.
1: Yeah, you can do jeans and a t-shirt. You can do a sneaker as long as it's also like a really cool during the day vibe.
0: Yeah.
1: Oh yeah, I love that so much. I prefer them.
0: And I'm a picky eater as well. So if you're trying to impress me with a 5-course meal, it's not going to work.
1: I like what I like and I like it just that much.
0: It's kind of a problem in my marriage because my husband likes fine dining, but I'm like, well,
1: no, thank you.
0: Why can't we go to a simpler place?
1: Aww.
0: Why are they giving us 5 different courses? I'm not going to finish these. But taking a plastic Tupperware container to a sit-down restaurant is a brilliant unapologetic life hack that you're doing, or have we officially lost all social boundaries in the name of independence? Let us know.
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0: It's Nasty C, Teleman, big timing on 5 Minute Mornings with Kangabo. Bringing a plastic container to a restaurant. Are you trying to really figure out this bad economy? And you reckon it's a brilliant, unapologetic financial life hack? Or are we losing all social boundaries in the name of independence? What do you reckon?
1: Hi, ladies. I'm just listening to this whole Tupperware bucket at the restaurant thing. I think that's fair because I always ask for a plastic bag because those little cardboard boxes, they always leak.
2: Yeah.
1: Mm. However, something that is unhinged is I used to work with someone, and I, good Lord, I hope she doesn't listen to the station. But I used to work with someone that would go to a work event. And there would obviously be free food, and she would have a Tupperware bucket in her bag to pack stuff in scallopies to give to her husband because it's not fair that she gets to eat fancy food and he doesn't. You second-hand embarrassment.
0: I am judging.
2: Yeah, it's tough, man. I know people like that.
0: No, but can I tell you?
2: Yeah.
0: For me personally, when I go somewhere like a birthday party or something and there's cake, and they're giving away takeaway cake, like, I make sure I take takeaway cake because my husband really loves cake.
2: So yes.
0: He loves to sit and eat cake. So when I've gone to, like, a birthday party, like, he doesn't even ask, like, oh, did you bring cake today? I always remember, like, I need to take takeaway cake from my husband or a cupcake. But that's only if, there's leftovers left and we need to... And they've allowed us to take them home.
2: Guys.
0: Exactly. But otherwise, at a work event, that's unhinged.
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0: It's BTS. This is Swim on 5 Met Mornings with Karabo. We're talking about taking a plastic container, a scuff tin, to a restaurant. Does that make sense? You know, are you doing it because you're trying to save? Are you doing it because the takeaway containers that they give us at restaurants, you know, don't always close properly, and the takeaway goods, they leak? Thing is, some people take it really far and take a scuff tin to like a work event. That is crazy.
1: Yeah, don't bring a scuff tin to the buffet. The idea is that you eat there and you go. You're not trying to pack the buffet and take it home with you.
0: Yeah.
1: Sometimes a lot of the food that's also cooked in bulk at like events and ceremonies, they aren't meant to last longer than the event. So you get home, you're actually taking home to go rot. The food is going to get bad very quickly because it was cooked in bulk, and mass cooking food goes and spoils very quickly.
0: So apparently it's a thing at funerals as well, where people want to take a scuff tin. I didn't know that. I've never seen that happen. I hate funeral food, so I can't imagine taking a scuff tin from, like, I don't like funeral food. I'll eat it just as a, you know, hey, these people made the effort to cook. But to be honest, if it were up to me, and you know
1: you
0: our kind of funerals, right?
1: Yes.
0: Like, definitely food is a thing, and it's always going to be like cooked food as opposed to sandwiches and that kind of stuff.
1: Yeah, like it's a full samp and stew, several colors
0: meal. I'm not a big fan of funeral food. If it were up to me, honestly, I would drive somewhere, get a gota, come back. I know my husband and my brother, I have no scum, they do that. They'll literally go buy something else, but for me, I feel too bad. I'll eat at the funeral. But I've never heard of people bringing a scuff tin to a funeral. What is that?
1: So ultimately, it's sad. It speaks, I guess, again, to the poverty of some of the areas where we end up attending these kinds of funerals as well.
0: Yeah.
1: Is that people will literally plan to go to the funeral, number one, for that meal.
0: Sure.
1: But sometimes that meal also means if I get enough food, we have food for the evening and food for tomorrow.
0: Sure.
1: So they're very hectic about that. And if they're part of, you know, the cooking committee, which tends to be all the ladies of the same street, then they also put away the food before the guests even arrive or the procession returns from the cemetery. So they'll put away, pack away buckets and buckets of food into the rooms, into the spare rooms, and then they'll say food ran out and things like that because they later want to go and dish for themselves.
0: Babe, that literally happened at my traditional wedding.
1: Oh,
0: and I
1: my
0: was
1: goodness.
0: So mad.
1: Oh, I would be too.
0: I was so mad because you know what traditional weddings, everybody's invited, right?
1: Yes. Everyone, their uncle, their mom, their aunt, their cousin, their baby, and their dogs.
0: People in the neighborhood, everything. I mean, I remember because now what was happening is, so my traditional wedding was at David's home in Rustenburg, right? Like I've never driven there by myself, and I'm bad with directions.
1: Yeah,
0: we got lost, right?
1: Oh no!
0: I know. My sister was so confused. She's like, how are you getting lost to your own in-laws home? Like, this is crazy. And we had to ask for directions from people, and like, what was crazy was me asking for directions to my own wedding, and people were like, "Oh, the wedding!"
1: Yeah,
0: like, people knew.
1: I am the bride. Like, behold,
0: it was so crazy.
1: Everyone is waiting for me.
0: It was so crazy. I'm just like, how many people are coming to this damn wedding? Like,
1: how does everybody know?
0: Right? And food ran out, and I only found out when a friend of mine was like, "Oh, I had a really lovely vegetarian meal at your wedding." I was like,
1: "Why vegetarian?"
0: I'm like,
1: girl,
0: "What are you talking about?" She's like, "No, friend, the meat ran out." I was like, "What?
1: What do you mean?"
0: So I had a chat with my mother-in-law about it. She's like, "Babe, the people, the ladies who are helping us cook, took the meat."
1: And they take such a huge amount that it's noticeable. It's kind of like, you know, corruption when we see it in our systems.
0: That is crazy.
1: Why don't they take 20%? No, they'll take like 50, 60% of the food so that only the 40% is distributed. And then they say, "Oh, we ran out." It becomes so noticeable that, like, who was in charge of the scheme? Because they were supposed to allocate a small amount and a very small, insignificant amount to, you know, everyone that cooked.
0: It's so unhinged. It's even like, I'm sure you've experienced this before, right? Your mom's a caterer, so she's probably been part of the cooking community
1: all the time
0: at funerals,
1: exclusively,
0: right? Where you are standing in the queue, because it will usually be this long queue where everybody's being fed and you get your food or whatever, and they'll say the chicken ran out. But if you know someone that
1: knows someone, in the garage there's always a bucket of chicken. There's always a bucket of chicken, and if you're from the yard, you'll get the right chicken. You'll get great chicken. Yeah,
0: it's crazy.
1: It's a lot of politics. It's a lot of weirdness. But I think it's mainly definitely poverty. So the greed and, you know, the gluttony, it comes from not having for so long. And so finally there's this big event ceremony, and there's all this food. It feels like it's in abundance. So why not take?
0: I get the poverty part, but it's so unfair.
1: It is.
0: That for other people, you know, things are going to run out.
1: I'm
0: still mad.
1: Yeah,
0: I'm still mad.
1: You've ruined a whole wedding or a funeral just so that you and your family can eat for 2 days.
0: Listen, like, I am really still mad at mad. Whoever those ladies were that were cooking at my wedding and the meat ran out, I am so mad at them.
1: And they're going to do it again.
0: I am so mad at them. I am so mad at them.
1: Rightfully so, girl.
0: Taking a scaffolding, right, to all these things, whether it's a restaurant, whether it's an event, I mean, is that completely unhinged or it's understandable because of the state of our economy? Let us know. 082-550-5151.
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0: You'll make it back.
1: It's OGD on 5 minutes mornings with Kangabo Jin and Juice. A bit of Zara Larson before that with Girls. Now, we are talking about taking a takeaway container to a restaurant. Not the one that they give you, but literally taking a skaftin, you know, whether it's to a restaurant, or I've now recently discovered people do it at funerals as well, at weddings.
2: Oh, yeah. Which, so disappointing.
1: I mean, there are explanations for it. There are explanations, like, Yonaka, you broke it down to me, that it's a poverty thing, really, you know?
2: Yeah.
1: If you're thinking, look, we don't know where our next meal is coming from, but here's a wedding happening down the street, so we're going to make sure that we take food home so that the rest of the family can eat as well.
2: Yes.
1: So, kind of understand it, but I'm also like, yo, it's so unhinged.
3: Hi, Fiber Fam.
1: What's up?
3: I think that taking your own skaftin to the restaurant is not just economically smart, it is also environmentally clever.
1: Yes.
3: We need to stop using single-use packaging.
1: Yes.
3: So having your skaftin ready in your bag just for in cases, I think, is genius-level planning. And I would definitely do that as a flex on a date, because I think it shows where the important things lie in my life, the things I think are important in the world, and yeah, my environmentally conscious attitude.
1: I like that. You know, I'm always thinking of new ways to do better for the environment.
2: Yeah.
1: And I wasn't thinking of this from an environmental perspective at all. And now I'm like, okay, I might actually turn into that girl that whips out their skaftin.
2: Especially if it's like non-recyclable kind of materials that they use for takeaway boxes. Sometimes for aesthetics, they do use plastic anyway. So why not use your reusable plastic from home and avoid throwing away another package in the rubbish bin?
1: Bella is on the same vibe.
4: 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So, to me, I have no issue taking my own plastic containers and such to a restaurant, because for me, I know what type of plastic I have. I know whether it's microsafe or if it has impact on the environment and such. So I would definitely take my stuff with.
1: Mm.
4: It's more the fact that it is not necessarily the finance part, but it's the green part about it. There are many restaurants that, yes, do give the paper containers and such, but that's still trees being cut down so that I can take food home. There are places that give the metal containers and such, which you can put into the oven. Yeah, fair enough. But again, that's environmental.
1: Yeah.
4: And the styrofoam, you know, I don't need more microplastics in my body. Thank you very much.
1: That's true.
4: So I have no problem taking takeaway containers with. As I said, not so much a money thing, but definitely an environmental friendly vibe on that. Yes.
1: Terrence, what's up?
5: Yo, what up, ladies? You know, this is actually low-key quite clever. And here's my reason why I think it's low-key clever, right?
1: Mm-hmm.
5: This is like somebody who's got nosy neighbors and people who like pocket watching. So if you got people who like pocket watching, if you come back from a restaurant, they're not going to give it to you in a brown bag, right? If I come home with this skaftin, you won't say I went to a friend's restaurant. So you pocket watches and you nosy neighbors, you'll just see me coming home with this skaftin instead of a brown bag.
2: Yeah.
1: Terrence.
2: That's a real thing.
1: Hi, Terrence. Neighbors are
2: Some neighbors, they watch and see where you buy your groceries.
1: No.
2: And then others who will buy their groceries maybe at like a more affordable, lower end supermarket will then travel, you know, with the black reusable bags from the W store.
1: Yeah.
2: And then put their groceries in that just so people think that that's where they do their normal shopping.
1: No.
2: Yep. I wish it was a lie.
1: I would never think my neighbor is watching me that hectically.
2: Oh, no, they are. They are. And then they talk about it and then they're like, wait, how would they know we went to this and XX and X restaurant? Oh no, they saw you get out of the vehicle with your little takeaway.
1: No.
2: Yep. It's not a joke. It's very real. And then they hold that again. Oh, can you just do this for me? I mean, you guys go eat at restaurants anyways, because it's all about the favors that they can ask you. They want to see how far they can push your boundaries.
1: Oh, thank goodness I don't really engage with my neighbors except in the WhatsApp group.
2: Yep.
6: Good morning. This is Pali Dishes from Polokwane.
1: What's up?
6: I'm an Indian.
1: Mm-hmm.
6: And at every function that we have and host, there must be someone taking a takeaway. First, let the people at the event eat.
1: Yes.
6: And then take your takeaway.
1: Exactly.
6: It's unfair. It's frustrating. And they'll even go to the cooks at the back and ask them for the takeaway before everyone has eaten.
1: Imagine.
6: And that is so wrong, and it's the same people all the time. If they're at your event, you must know that the food is being gone. Have a great day.
1: Have a good one, Pearly. So basically, we have the same kind of problems.
2: Yeah, it's just an African, it's a cultural, and in fact, if we go overseas, I'm sure they have the same problem too. There's always the scuffing aunties, and they usually are just thinking about their kids also. But for the most part, it's because they don't want to go home and cook.
1: No, but I mean, honestly, wait till the event is over. There's absolutely nothing wrong. If the event is over and there's stuff left over, let's go. We actually, please go ahead.
2: Yeah.
1: Like, I went to an event quite recently and we had a spit braai.
2: Yeah.
1: Right? So there was lots.
2: Yeah, to go around. Yeah.
1: Of lamb left over. And what my friend did was she had these little containers, and people, if they wanted to take lamb home, they could. But that made sense, right?
2: At when the end,
1: everything is done.
2: Yeah, you wait for the host to say, "Hi guys, now that we've all eaten and indulged, I have extra cake, I have extra lamb, I have extra bread. Help yourselves."
1: Yes.
2: Yeah, that's the kind of thing. I think it should be standard practice. Wait for the host to open up the leftover table. Don't just go also and start assuming these are leftovers. What if she has plans for those leftovers? What if she has another thing she has to be doing tomorrow with her family? She wants to use this food.
1: Sure.
2: Yeah, be considerate. It's not your event.
1: Absolutely be considerate. But in terms of bringing a scuffing to a restaurant for an environmental reason, totally get it. And I gotta be one of those girlies.
2: Yeah, I would do it for spillage. There's too much spillage. I like a saucy pasta. And so by the time I've gotten home after all those turns and whips and curves, there's pasta sauce on my carpets.
1: Okay, so basically next time you see us at a restaurant and we're whipping out our scuff teams, please don't judge us.
2: Yeah, it's
1: We've got valid reasons as to why we're doing that. There is a reason.
2: Environmental awareness, for
1: what? There we go. We're the girlies saving the environment.
2: Yeah.
1: And thank you to you for making me realize that. I won't even lie, as much as I really am always conscious of what can I do for the environment, I never thought of that one, that like just take your scuff team.
2: Yeah, and I guess even like for coffee, maybe bringing your own little flask to the place that makes coffee.
1: But I
2: think there might be a policy against some of that stuff. Like, no, they can't just pour it anywhere. They need to pour it in their own packaging.
1: Talking about coffee, Nick Archibald from 5 Drive just delivered some coffee for us.
2: He's a coffee king.
1: Let's do that. So while we take a bit of a breather,
2: a coffee break, if you will.
1: You know, we're going to take a bit of a coffee break and we will be back.
0: 5 mid-mornings. You're like, what is an old school tech thing that you've never used?
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Julia Simkhonazi says he didn't get Matlanga Commission transcripts, and Ukraine targets energy infrastructure in occupied Crimea.

0: A very good morning to you. We start with this. Standard EMPD Deputy Chief Julius Mkhwanazi has informed the Madlanga Commission of Inquiry that he has not yet received yesterday's transcripts. The transcripts contain testimony from Witness K, who implicated him in the staged 2023 raid and theft of precious stones worth 14.9 million rand. Mkhwanazi says he could not fully prepare for today's proceedings.
1: I was made aware that there's a person testified against who made a statement. But my appeal is that to the commission that I didn't get any transcript. I didn't get anything that has to do with that. I think it is disadvantaging me because one must study, one must read it and consult.
0: To the story now. The Section 89 Impeachment Committee is meeting in Parliament today, a day after the National Assembly adopted amendments to the rules governing the possible removal of a president from office. The committee is expected to consider its terms of reference and the appointment of evidence leaders as it prepares to proceed with the Palapala impeachment inquiry involving President Cyril Ramaphosa. Mkokeli Bandla reports.
2: The meeting follows the adoption of amendments aimed at aligning Parliament's impeachment process with a Concord judgment. The changes strengthen the powers of the impeachment committee, including its ability to gather and assess evidence as part of its inquiry. During yesterday's debate, political parties remained divided over the pace of the process and a proposed fit and proper requirement for committee members, which was ultimately excluded from the amendments.
0: In other news, Auditor General Tsakani Maluleke says municipal audit outcomes are slowly starting to show improvement. She's briefing Parliament's Cooperative Governance and Traditional Affairs Portfolio Committee on the audit outcomes of municipalities for the year 2024-25.
3: Last year, we reported that there were 10 audits outstanding in that the submissions were late and the audits had not been completed on time. This time around, you'll see a number 2. This year, for the very first time, we've had a very high level of timely submissions of financial statements for us to audit. We actually reached a milestone of 98% timely submissions of municipalities across the country.
0: And further afield, Russia's proxy governor of the city of Sevastopol in occupied Crimea says Ukrainian attacks on energy infrastructure has left it without power. The BBC's Danny Eberhard.
4: Ukrainian attacks on occupied Crimea have targeted everything from Russian military facilities to bridges and trains. Reports suggest this latest attack was on a power plant in Simferopol. Residents on the peninsula are facing serious fuel restrictions. And in Russia itself, more regions have put restrictions on buying petrol and diesel.
0: Recapping the top story this hour. Suspended EMPD Deputy Chief Julius Mkhwanazi has informed the Madlanga Commission of Inquiry that he has not yet received yesterday's transcripts. Nadia Romanos will have your next bulletin at 12 o'clock. For 5 News, I am Yonaka Teledi.

0: when I get tongue-tied, when I'm on the front line, when I feel lost,
1: when I feel lost.
0: You know what it feels like, you know what I feel right, you know what it costs.

0: Oh, we love this one. Manana and Shekinah, Embrace Me. Yonaka, do you think you could run in reverse for about 288 kilometers?
1: No, I can't even run forward 1 kilometer. What do you mean? 288 kilometers in reverse, like backwards?
0: Or rather doing the entire Comrades in reverse. That's
1: no,
0: crazy.
1: No. That's too much. Just doing the Comrades is enough of a challenge. So why would you? Hey,
0: do it in reverse. So what we got? Donovan Shirley, who we're speaking to up next, he has got.

0: campaign called Get Back Up, and that is to raise awareness for men's mental health, because June happens to be Men's Mental Health Month. Mm-hmm. And I think that's a very important conversation to have, because I don't know, you know, about the men that you've got in your life, right? Love the gents that surround me. I really, really do. But most of them don't go to therapy.
1: Oh, yeah. They don't talk even amongst themselves as gents. They keep things bottled in. And that's why we always get this translation. At least in pop psychology, it's explained that it becomes a buildup of their rage. And so we always then associate that masculinity with rage because it's unprocessed information.
0: You know, I don't know what it is. If, you know, it's a fear of
1: judgment.
0: Of talking. Is it judgment? Is it thinking you okay? And as a man, you've got to be strong.
1: Yeah.
0: I really don't think it's a reflection of how strong you are not wanting to go to therapy. I really don't.
1: Yeah, the scary thing is going to therapy. The brave thing is talking about the hurtful stuff and how you want to, you know, work through it. Some of the traumas, your childhood traumas, and how those translate into your current relationships.
0: Listen, I've had guys that I am so close to that literally say, I am resilient. I don't have trauma. And it's like, okay, but this and this and that happened in your childhood. There's no way there isn't some trauma there. And they'll be like, yeah, but I'm resilient. I got over it. And it's like,
1: no, you didn't.
0: You actually didn't.
1: Some things you don't get over. You actually live with them. And that's the unfortunate truth. We think we go through them. When death happens, for example, that grief is forever. Yeah, you learn how to manage it. You learn how to live with it. But it doesn't mean you're done grieving. Because now, 20 years later, you ask yourself, why am I crying a storm after stubbing my toe? It's because you're still processing certain things that have happened prior.
0: Or, you know, or you blame everything on work stress. No, it's just work stress. It's just work stress. Meanwhile, it's like, your personal life is kind of falling apart. Do you not think you need to speak to somebody? And that is just like one thing I really wish for the men that I have in my life, for them to go out and speak to somebody, because you can't always speak to your partner. Maybe there's certain things you've got buried deep inside you that you don't want to talk about. Also, I'm not a professional, so I might not be able to help you out with that particular problem, but I find speaking to somebody and being truthful and honest is so helpful.
1: Yeah, sometimes let go of that traditional idea of what it means to be a man and understand that the modern man needs to now be emotionally intelligent as well.
0: Exactly. I remember the first time I decided to go to therapy. It was, remember during COVID when lockdown happened?
1: Oh, yeah, yeah, yeah.
0: Literally, as they announced
1: the 21-day lockdown in April.
0: I was like, March.
1: Yeah. March, April, yeah. It ran into April.
0: Yes. I was like, I need to find a therapist. There is no way I'm going to go through. I already have mental health struggles that I have not unpacked in therapy yet. And now you're telling me we have a pandemic and we don't know what's going to happen. And we're going to be locked up in our houses. I will not get through this.
1: Yeah, you're that extroverted. I can imagine you probably panicked. I was like, vacation.
0: No, I was like, I need a therapist.
1: Fun times. That's so cool.
0: Because I knew that it was going to force me to face myself. And I didn't know if I was going to be able to do that by myself. And I knew I needed to get the help.
1: Yeah.
0: And sometimes it takes something that drastic to be like, okay, I need to see somebody. And sometimes really it doesn't. And I'm hoping, you know, if you are somebody that's struggling with the idea of going to therapy and you are a man, that speaking to Donovan Shirley in just a moment and hearing him speak and why he's doing this for men's mental health might just change your mind about getting help. We'll do that up next. That is Wellness Wednesday.

0: that I don't even wear.
1: It's Central C and Lil Baby Band for Band on 5 Minute Mornings with Kangabo. On the line, we are chatting to Donovan Shirley. He ran a staggering 288 kilometers in a brutal last man standing endurance race. And then he launched the Get Back Up campaign, which is to raise awareness and also raise funds for SADC. He's all about men's mental health. And we've got him on the line to chat about this experience. Donovan, thank you so much for joining us on Wellness Wednesday on 5 Minute Mornings. How are you doing?
2: Good morning, everybody. I'm actually able to walk again. It's been a few days of taking some time off, but these legs are starting to forgive me.
1: Oh, my goodness. Now, tell me about this endurance race that you did and also how it, you know, then you did the comrades as well. Tell us a little about these adventures that you have been on.
2: Oh, they've been wild and crazy adventures. So the Backyard Ultra is a very simple last man standing event. So you run a 6.7 kilometer loop and you need to finish it in an hour. And then if you finish that, if you finish it in 50 minutes, then you've got 10 minutes to refresh, to recharge, to refuel and get back on line. So then you actually have a chance to do the next lap and you carry on going until it is literally the last person standing. So at the end of April, I managed to set the South African record on South African soil at 43 laps, and that was a total of 288 kilometers.
1: Wow.
2: Oh. That's a long way. That's crazy distance.
1: Yeah. Like, the mental strength it takes to be able to do something like that, what did you need to do to prepare?
2: So one thing which I had in the back of my mind was the world record for a backyard ultra is 119 laps. So that's about 800 kilometers. So in my mind, I always thought, you know, if I was getting up to 40 or 50 laps, that's a long way, but it's still nowhere near what it's capable of, what the human body is capable of.
1: Yeah.
2: So in my head, I was saying, no, you can do this. You can get back up. You can do all sorts of things. You can actually push through a little bit more. And I was running it for a good cause. You know, in my head, I knew that, you know, 24 hours, 36 hours, 48 hours of discomfort was nothing compared to what some people are going through on a daily basis. You know, some people struggle to get out of bed in the morning. Yeah. So for me to be able to run whatever distance it was and whatever distance it ended up on, I knew that it was a representation for all those people out there who are struggling. So the reason why I ran was just so much more powerful than what my legs thought they had in them.
1: Oh, it's insane. Now, your campaign is called Get Back Up. You tell us a little bit about that and how does that mirror the battle with depression?
2: So the Get Back Up campaign is quite an adventure. It was born out of a run with a friend of mine, and we were talking about what can we do to raise awareness. And the idea was to run from Pietermaritzburg to Durban. And when I was physically down and tired and exhausted and mentally drained and emotionally vulnerable, I'd find the strength and the courage with the right team around me to get back up to Pietermaritzburg. So the Get Back Up challenge was then born to sort of mirror the reflection with depression and with anxiety and with all sorts of mental illnesses that we're facing. At the moment in the world, one in three people will struggle with a mental health ailment in their lifetime. And guys are particularly pathetic at actually talking about their emotions, and we need to be better. And people say, man up. I don't know what that means anymore, because manning up, 75% of the suicides in the world are by men. To man up is not suicide. That's not the option, guys. We're better than that. We have to be better for ourselves and for our family and for our kids around us. We need to get better.
1: 100%. Now, in ultra running, you need a support crew, right?
2: Absolutely.
1: Men often want to handle things alone.
2: Yeah.
1: You know, what would you say to a man, you know, that hardly speaks about how he's feeling, maybe doesn't want to get into therapy? What would you say to another man who is still like, oh, I need to be a man. I can handle this on my own?
2: So I use an example very simply. If I'm running and I'm running with you and you twist your ankle, it is not my role as your friend to help you heal your ankle. It's my role as your friend to get you to a doctor, to have an x-ray done, to get you to put you on crutches, to sit with you while we wait for the ambulance. And the same thing, if you are feeling overwhelmed, if you're feeling depressed, if you're feeling anxious, and not just suicidal. I mean, suicidal is the end of the path. We've still got a long road to walk before we get there. But if you are feeling overwhelmed, my role as your friend is not to heal you. my role as your friend is to get you the help that you need, to go to a counselor, to go to a therapist, to talk to a preacher, to talk to a teacher, to talk to a somebody who's qualified to get you out of the rut that you are in. So there are so many options. The charity that I ran the Get Back Up Challenge for, one of them is SADAG, the Suffering Depression and Anxiety Group. And if anybody is feeling as if they are feeling overwhelmed today, give them a call on 0800-567-567. It's just, they are a resource for substance abuse, trauma abuse. They have an option to talk about addiction. They've got so many options. If you are feeling overwhelmed for whatever reason, reach out to them. They really will be able to put you on in touch with people who can help you.
1: Donovan, you are such an inspiration. And I think just having this conversation right now will maybe touch someone's heart and make them realize that they really need to reach out for help should they need it. Your legs are becoming okay. You're able to walk again.
2: They're becoming okay.
1: Yeah, you're able to walk again. Do you think there's another challenge on the horizon?
2: Oh, yeah, absolutely. There's always a challenge on the horizon. So follow me on Get Back Up Challenge on Instagram.
1: Okay.
2: The biggest challenge I have at the moment is trying to raise some funds for SADAG and for Matthew and me, the other charity. So find some details on the Backer Buddy for that as well.
1: Okay.
2: But for me, the next challenge is probably going to be the South African Chance for Backyard Ultra, which is in October.
1: Mm-hmm.
2: And that we're trying to get to the overall South African record, which is 55 laps. And hopefully get that done on South African soil for a change. So, Tim and Corsi, I look forward to running with you, my friend. It's going to be a great day out.
1: Oh, man. We'll definitely catch up with you and find out how that goes. You're such an inspiration. Donovan,
2: thank you
1: so much for joining us. Where can we follow you on the socials once again?
2: Get Back Up Challenge is the challenge that I'm running for. And otherwise, if you're on Insta, you'll find me at Don Runs, the other option that you guys have got. But, guys, thank you so much for the support and to helping to relay the message that it's okay not to be okay. But it's also not okay to stay not okay.
1: Yes.
2: We all need to get back up.
1: 100% get back up. Thank you so much, Donovan Shirley, for joining us. We'll definitely support that campaign and all the best on your future challenges. What an inspiration. That was Wellness Wednesday. Get help.
0: Yeah, it's as simple as that sometimes. Just get in touch with SADAG or a mental health, organization.
3: 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It's a Wednesday reminder. 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

0: It's Shihiro from Billie Eilish. This is 5 Minute Mornings with Young Lambo. It is a Wednesday. That means we're heading to campus.
1: Yes, indeed. For Campus Queen today, you know, I'm still very much in the Youth Month spirit. And as much as we love to look back, I think it's also important that we look forward.
0: Yeah.
1: I like to think about the hope that we have or must have for our country. And so that's what I went and asked some students. What are you hopeful for South Africa's future?
0: You know, one of my greatest hopes is that we will fix this unemployment problem.
1: Oh, yeah.
0: Because I feel like once the unemployment issue is sorted, it's going to fix so many other problems that we have. It's going to fix the crime that we have. I really think it starts there when it comes to young people, because the biggest rate of unemployment is within the youth.
1: Yeah.
0: And that is definitely my greatest hope.
1: Yeah. And then I want to know from young people as well, what makes, you know, super hopeful for them as well? Like, what is it that they're looking at? And what are those things that makes them feel hopeful altogether?
0: Yo, I'm also hopeful for financial freedom.
1: Oh, yeah. Oh, yeah. It's going to happen, guys. We've got this. We've got a plan. We're grinding. We've got the side hustle, the third job. Yo, we've got it all.
0: Just give me financial freedom. I am hopeful for that. We'll find out what's going down on campus up next.

0: Olivia Dean, so easy to fall in love on 5 minute mornings with Kangabo. Off to campus.
1: It is Campus Queen. Today we're asking young people across the campuses, what is one thing about young people today that makes them hope for South Africa's future?
2: One thing about young people today that makes me hopeful for South Africa's future is summarized into one word.
3: One thing about our youth today that makes me hopeful about South Africa's future is our willingness to learn. Even if it's just watching a short tutorial, we are open to learning.
4: What gives me hope for South Africa's future is how creative and resilient young people are. 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That energy is going to take us far.
5: 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We don't wait for people to pull out a chair for us at the table. We bring ourselves to the table.
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7: 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Some surprising and beautiful auditions coming through. We've seen the talk. We've heard every single thing that you've had to say about the search. But one of the most important things is that this search is different from any other search. 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

0: Karen DeSoul, Msaki, Jack Aranda on 5 Minute Mornings with Gang. About 20 minutes to lunchtime. Hang in there, hang in there. Is lunchtime at the office even at 12 o'clock? I keep thinking it's at 12 o'clock.
1: Yeah, I think it's between 12 and 2, and then you people pick their hour maybe so that there's not like completely no one in the office. So some people, I think, will take it from 12 to 1 and others from 1 to 2.
0: Oh, you know what I miss about having a 9 to 5 is like all of us sitting there in the open plan office trying to figure out what we're going to eat, and then we'd take a walk to one of the stores to go buy food there and all come back. I miss that so much.
1: Really? You really do like hanging out with people. I think that's why. My favorite part about this job is I don't have to have lunch with people if I don't want to.
0: I miss that so much. Aww. We're all like discussing, what are we having? What are we having? What are we having? Oh, guys, there's a special here. Oh, there's a special there.
1: Even on campus, I would not hang out with people. Like, I don't know if, and the thing is, people who are close to me understood that. Like, I like my lunchtime to be for me and myself and my thoughts. Because then we're coming back to class or coming back to sit in front of the desk. Now I still have to hear your voices. We still have to conference. There's going to be a meeting. There's going to be a group task that we have to do. So please, can I have my lunchtime?
0: Oh, listen, my favorite thing. We're walking and buying lunch together.
1: Ooh.
0: And then we're putting each other on in terms of specials.
1: Some people are indecisive. You're there for 30 minutes and you don't have to be.
0: That would happen. Or somebody needs to quickly go to that store and then go to that store and then you're waiting.
1: Waste of my lunch. Gone 15 minutes waiting for Cindy to pick a meal.
0: That was literally the problem all the time. So we're heading to campus.
1: Yes, and today we are indeed speaking about what it is that makes young people hopeful for Mzansi.
2: We have young leaders that are willing to make change and develop South Africa into a better country. We hustle like never before, and we are very creative.
3: In the midst of everything happening, we are still very hopeful for a better South Africa. We are the generation that pushes back and we create jobs via entrepreneurship instead of just waiting for the things.
4: What gives me hope is seeing young people confidently cement themselves in spaces where they weren't always represented. They are determined. Determination and belief in themselves makes me optimistic about South Africa's future.
5: We are a learned society. We are getting education, more people are getting qualifications, and that pushes for an educated country.
6: One thing about young people today, about hopeful future in South Africa, is that we can all agree on one topic, even though there will be some disagreements, but we can all sit down and agree on one thing. So that oneness means we can all agree on something and say, let's move forward in this way.
7: Previously on 5 Lunch.
8: I've got a rule that I only have 24 hours to grieve them.
9: To grieve the person?
8: Yes.
9: Really?
8: Yes, I can cry, I can cuss, call them, drunk text them, all of those things. But after the 24 hours, I've already felt everything that I need to feel. I won't cry about it afterwards. I won't allow it to take over my emotions. So I've got a 24-hour venting, crying session for anyone that's alive that to grieve.
9: Wow.
8: Just one of my life rules.
9: How do you stop yourself from, if you are feeling sad? Because you can't necessarily help how you're feeling. How do you?
8: Yes, you can.
9: How do you put it to an end?
8: Distraction, my love. You hop onto another talking stick.

0: To move on 5 minute mornings with Gangabo. Coming up next, we are catching up with Lula Odiba. Five Lunch is on the way.
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0: I'm so obsessed with this tune. Every time I hear it, I just want to run on a runway.
1: Yes.
0: Do you like my Naomi Campbell walk? Lady Gaga, Doechii, Runway on 5 Minute Mornings with Kangabo. We are out of here. Lula Odiba coming up next.
1: Yes, now we are in the building between 12 and 3. Ladies, how y'all feeling?
0: Oh, so good.
1: It's hump day. We're almost there.
0: Yeah.
1: Are you guys feeling that mid-year fatigue?
0: No? I think your naga is
2: within deeply.
1: What about you?
0: So I am so good.
1: Yeah, you have a, you always have like a.
0: She's wearing yellow.
2: Understand? Like we're total opposites.
0: I feel like this paper my state. Like your naga is so miserable today, and the more miserable she is,
2: the happier I am.
0: It's
2: crazy.
0: In this yellow bright jersey,
2: I'm wearing black 5FM uniform.
0: I feel like I need to get out of here before she throws something at me. Like, you're too happy. Yeah. I cannot deal with
1: like
0: you.
1: This ray of sunshine is getting on my nerves.
0: And I'm trying to do that. I'm trying to let it rub off on her, but
2: no,
0: it's not working.
2: It doesn't work like
0: that. It's just making it worse. I'm so glad it's 12 o'clock.
1: Yeah. Here's something that's going to make you feel even more gray.
0: Ah.
1: But look,
2: you hate me.
1: It's just many people's reality. So at least you find solace in the fact that you're not
2: the
1: only one.
2: We are all together crying.
1: What used to feel normal as a treat that you can't actually spend on anymore. Now you have to think financially. Like, yo, I have to like put this money aside just to get that done. But it used to be normal, like a normal treat that you used to give yourself.
2: Oh, for me, it's like eyebrows and eyelashes. Mm. Like eyebrows and eyelashes. Now I'm just like, yo, only for 2 weeks from now, have to do them again. Because these lashes, especially individuals, they fall out so quickly. So it's something I've just been like, no, thank you.
0: Yeah, I think my grooming as well, right? So I've never really looked at grooming as a treat because, oh my gosh, I get so annoyed having to sit and get my nails done for 2 hours because of my attention span and being able to sit still. But I mean, it is something that I need to do and it's stuff that needs to get done, like hair, nails, lashes, whatever. But the economy is just so bad now.
2: Yeah.
0: I'm just like, it's this big expense. So yeah. And you just try to find shortcuts, looking for specials.
1: And you know, like I said, everybody's going through it.
0: Yeah.
1: Like,
0: I mean, even going out, you know, for me, like, it used to be like such a nice treat,
1: like,
0: and that kind of stuff.
1: Let's just go have lunch.
0: Now
1: you have to think.
2: Yeah. Maybe let's do it next week Friday.
0: I literally feel like I'm being irresponsible just like going out. You know what I mean? It used to be such an impulsive thing for me to do and I could do it at any time, but now I need to plan for it and I can't go out as often as I used to.
1: Yeah, so we're going to find out what the rest of South Africa, my lunatics, are saying about this. We also have the Daily Music Pick as usual.
0: Mm-hmm.
1: Two songs competing for your attention. The best one that you like out of the bunch is the one that we're going to play. Today's Wednesday, so it's Indie Music for Your Selection, State of Five Nation, and we wrap up the show with yesterday we had You Didn't Hear It From Me, but this dude was like, guys, I think I came out to my friends as bi.
0: Aww.
1: And I think I like one of my friends, but I'm scared. Ooh. Like if it's gonna ruin the relationship if I tell him. Do you know what we did? We're like, we're gonna hold your hand. We called him and we were like, listen, they were unable. Okay, so the dude, like, we caught him off guard. So he was like, oh, dude, I'm a bit shy to have this in front of, like,
2: the whole country.
1: So we're going to find out how the rest of that conversation went a little bit later in the
0: part
1: show.
0: Part two!
2: Sorry, I love a part two. If there's a part 4, 5, please tell us. We want.
0: To get all the juice and all the tea, make sure you're tuned into 5 Lunch. We're out of here. We'll catch you tomorrow. And good luck to Bafana Bafana.
2: Yeah, 3 a.m. I'm going to go sleep now, like ASAP.
0: Yeah.
2: And then, hope I wake up.
0: Yep. Every time you watch, we do well. So please watch.
2: I will.
0: Please watch.
2: We've got this, boys.
0: Yeah, we don't do well when you don't watch. But when you watch, we do really well. And we need this win. Yay. We'll catch you tomorrow. Bye.

0: Matlala's case separated from co-accused and five alleged kidnappers arrested in Gauteng. Good afternoon. For 5 News, I'm Nadia Romanis. The alleged underworld kingpin, Vusimuzi Cat Matlala, will be separated from his 16 co-accused in the Medicare 24 matter. Matlala appeared briefly in the Pretoria Magistrates Court this morning and is expected to appear before the Specialized Commercial Crimes Court tomorrow. The NPA's Kaiser Khanyago.
1: We were ready to proceed with this matter, but we could not be accommodated here. We have now made arrangements for the matter to be heard at the SCCU tomorrow. It is not necessarily just logistical issues that were happening here in the court, and that's why it was taking long to negotiate all of the things. But now we have sent our team to the SCCU to secure the court for tomorrow, and then they've agreed to do that.
0: Suspended EMPD Deputy Chief Julius Mkhwanazi has requested time to consult with his legal team at the Madlanga Commission of Inquiry. He's also declined to answer questions arising from witness K's testimony yesterday. Justice Mbuyiseli Madlanga verified Mkhwanazi's statements.
2: You'll correct me if I'm wrong, Commissioner. I understand him to be saying, one, he wants to consult, two, to then prepare something in writing in response to, I assume, the statement and the testimony. Did I understand you correctly, Commissioner?
3: Yes, you are correct, Chair.
0: Gauteng police have arrested 5 alleged kidnappers following an intelligence-led operation that successfully rescued 2 women. The suspects were apprehended during a planned ransom collection in Edenvale, east of Johannesburg. The police's Dimakatso Nevahulwi.
4: On the 23rd of June 2026, a drop-off was agreed upon and a team of various law enforcement agencies strategically positioned themselves and pounced upon the 2 suspects who came to collect the ransom money. The team went on to arrest 3 more suspects that were parked not far from the drop-off place. The suspects were found with multiple cell phones in their possession.
0: And former Mayor Jesse Nelson says she's heartbroken and outraged by British MPs following a debate about spinal muscular atrophy testing in Parliament. The singer's been campaigning for newborn babies to be screened for the muscle-wasting disease after her twins were diagnosed with it. Caught early, the condition is treatable. Without diagnosis, it can cause death within 2 years. Scotland introduced screening in March, but a similar scheme for the UK will only have a limited rollout. The top story, at 12 o'clock, the alleged underworld kingpin Vusimuzi Cat Matlala will be separated from his 16 co-accused in the Medicare 24 matter.
5: Flight attendants, prepare for takeoff, please.
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0: That is how you start a show. 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
1: You're listening to Vibe Lunch with Lula.
0: Yes. Happy yes. Wednesday nights. How you doing?
2: I'm good. How you doing?
0: Very good. We're with you till 3 in the afternoon, like the lady said in the beginning of the show. And yeah, I'm really, really happy to be here. How are you feeling this afternoon?
2: Yeah, pretty good. Pretty good.
0: Anything new happening? Anything eventful happened between yesterday and now?
2: I know.
0: Seems like
2: really no.
0: Nothing happened. No. Okay, well, we're here and we're going to have amazing music for you. It's Vibe Lunch with Lula Odiba. Put everything after the Dibas and the dollars, because maybe you know we're all about the shmoney. Now, one of your favorite parts of the show is that you get to decide what you want to hear on your radio. We like to call it the daily music pick. It's a Wednesday, Nadia's favorite genre, indie music.
2: Indeed.
0: For your selection. So we want to hear what you're in the mood for this afternoon.

0: Noon, we also have State of Five Nation. Can you just break down for me real quick what we're trying to do and accomplish this week with this challenge?
1: So we are taking on different characters that are generally enemies, although yesterday they weren't necessarily enemies because we did Messi and Ronaldo. So we take on
0: Are they enemies?
1: Like,
0: they're enemies in the sense that one of them can only be the greatest of all time. Only one of them is number one.
1: Yeah,
0: that's what makes them enemies.
1: So what we're doing is we're writing reference letters from whoever their previous employer may be, for a job that they are applying for. They're applying for the same position.
0: And they're completely unqualified in real life.
1: Yes, but we are writing them reference letters.
0: So that's going to be fun. That comes through around 1:30 this afternoon. It's Feel Good Music with us on 5 Lunch. I told you, didn't I? Jack Harlow, slowing things down. It's called Trey Plays.

0: vibing out with Jack Harlow. It's called Trade Places. So having a little bit of a conversation before we started the show, talking about like the cost of living and how tough it can be. It doesn't matter what class or, you know, what class you're from. Everybody's kind of feeling the pinch one way or the other.
1: Yep.
0: Yesterday at Port Petrol, I was like astonished at what point that amount ended up in my gauge. I was like, usually like I'm like almost at full tank with this amount. I didn't even make it like past halfway.
1: No.
0: By much.
1: Ah, that's
0: I made
1: scary.
0: It past halfway, but not by much, which was frightening. And then I started thinking about like how many things I've been, you know, not doing anymore because I have to budget for petrol, which is double what it used to cost now. How many hobbies I might have skipped out on, or little treats that I give myself that I no longer do as often as I would, because I would always have to plan like, okay, if I spend this, then I want to have, you know, whereas before it wasn't always like that.
1: Yeah.
0: You treat yourself with this one thing all the time because you knew you could. Now you have to think whenever you have to do it. I know you know what I'm talking about. Have you experienced this feeling lately?
1: Definitely. I've sort of stopped. I used to quite often walk around shopping centers and just window shop and end up often buying a few things and just like, you know, keeping my wardrobe up to date. But lately I haven't gone in ages. I don't love it either. I think I've started getting overwhelmed by like the amount of people and the frustration of having to try things on and then not fitting over and over and over. But I've stopped shopping unless I have to and things are dire. Then I'm like, ugh, okay,
0: now
1: fine.
0: Now you have to go, yeah.
1: Now I will have to swipe my card. But generally, I don't shop anymore.
0: Yeah, and you know what? I think same goes for me as well, because I definitely remember having an online addiction, an online shopping addiction.
1: Yeah.
0: You've seen me go crazy with online shopping as well, where I do it at work, I do it. Now I'm always like, woo! Okay, let's see, if I do this side gig, then I will pay that for this, for that. It's just too much girl math going on. It's too much broke math going on, really, because what is going on? So that's the conversation we're having on air this afternoon. What are those like small treats that you used to give yourself that you can't anymore? Not at least without thinking about it twice because of, you know, how expensive things have gotten. Hit us up on WhatsApp.
1: 0825505151.
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0: My Love 2024, Alex Wan, Route 94, and Jess Glynn. Yeah, it's 5 Lunch with Lula and Nats. Ooh-wee. This one is a touchy subject because, like, it's a bitter truth.
1: Yeah.
0: You know, when you start to make the epiphany that, yo, I'm not spending money the way that I used to because life is just so expensive. Petrol is out, yo, it's out of control, which makes food out of control expensive and so on and so forth. We're asking you, what are some of those things that you used to treat yourself with but can't anymore because life is so expensive? Someone said, for me, it's buying a little snack when I put petrol. I used to grab chips and drinks without thinking. Now I actually stand there holding the drink like maybe I should drink water at home instead.
1: Exactly.
0: It could be as small as that. As small as that. This one says, going to the movies used to be very casual. Now you think about buying the tickets, the snacks, the parking. Now it's only a birthday plan.
1: Yeah, it does add up, sadly.
0: Oh, yeah, man. Like you can't even go there casually anymore. You have to like, especially if you have more than one kid, because there's so many of them, you know what I mean? Ordering food after work used to be my lazy day treat. Now I just put everything in a cart, see the final total, and then I just close the app.
1: I do that a lot.
0: You're just like, you? Never mind. Buying fruit that isn't apples or bananas feels expensive now. Grapes and berries are no longer groceries. It's a lifestyle choice.
1: Hmm.
0: Do you see how bad it's gotten?
1: And how hard it is also in that sense to be healthy.
0: It's
1: expensive.
0: Yeah. And avocado. It's a treat now. Fun fact, did you know that, I think it was pineapples, they were like used as a flex for rich people back in the day.
1: Yes, I believe so.
0: Yes.
1: Crazy.
0: Well, going back to those old days.

0: The outro of the song is so crazy. It's Hannah with Lover Girl. Big friend of the station, this one. Yeah, we're talking about some of the pleasures that you used to indulge in because you could afford it. But now, even though you can still afford it, you have to kind of like think twice about it because life has gotten so, so expensive. Jason in the East saying, buying a new phone charger because yours is broken. That used to be like a quick errand. And now I'm twisting cables 14 different angles because I'm not ready for that expense.
1: That's so true.
0: So valid.
1: Like, I want a spare cord for my car. Yes. And I'm just like, no.
0: $600? I think not. Tuli saying, ordering dessert after eating out. I used to say yes without thinking, and now I look at the dessert menu and I'm like, yeah, you know what? I have some ice cream at home.
1: And it's going to taste better, props.
0: I think the food at the restaurant tastes better.
1: Trying to help you feel better.
0: Broke man speaking. Nandi saying, a proper ghost grocery shopping list, right? Not even luxury groceries, but just walking out and feeling like everything on the list I can achieve without thinking about it like too deeply. Here's a voice note. What up, my lunatic?
2: Driving unnecessary. Like, you make sure, like, your trips, you plan your trips because you don't want to, like, waste petrol.
0: Dude.
2: Not just because of the war, but just in general, like, petrol. And the snack thing is very true. Like, you know, droewors, you, like, take, like, a few pieces of droewors while you're shopping and while you're on your way home. Can't do that anymore. It's like, you have food at home. Thank you. Bye.
0: Joe, like, the only benefit that I've found in this new thing is that I don't buy as many vapes as I used to.
1: Oh, really?
0: It's the only positive thing that's come out of it.
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6: Usman, I want to find out from you about the way that equipment you wear must smell after a training session.
9: What? 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
6: Of course. Yeah. You guys are great. It's the gear that I'm talking about here.
9: I don't think my wife is too happy about the smell of the tip. I'm not going to say it smells great. But we try our best. 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
6: Hey, Usman, we are behind the South African Rhinos.
9: Thank you so much.

Miley Cyrus with Midnight Sky. Continuing with this type of vibe, some indie music for your vibe, you know what I mean? It's a Wednesday, so for the Daily Music Pick, we got two songs, both of them indie music. This one dropped in 2022, and I want to say, still, tributes go out to Oliver Tree's friends and family and fans. R.I.P. to him. This one is called Sick of You. He dropped this in 2022 on the 30th of September.

0: he was known for mixing alternative pop, comedy, internet culture, and over-the-top visuals into one very recognizable character. May his soul rest in peace. It's called Sick of You. I've been a romantic for so long. Do you know the song, Nuts?
1: I do. It's I love it.
0: VXX with I Dare You. Dropped in 2017. They're like an indie pop brand, known for their minimalistic sound, intimate vocals, and atmospheric production. It was actually their third single from their 2017 album. It was called I See You. So what do you prefer today, Nuts?
1: Actually, the XX, yeah.
0: The XX, yeah. So your options, Sick of You and the XX with I Dare You. Hit us up on WhatsApp and let's find out what we're playing this afternoon.
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4: Mid-mornings. You're like, what is an old school tech thing that you've never used?
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called Born Again. Indie music belongs to a Wednesday here on 5 Lunch. Megan in Parkhurst saying she's voting for the XX. Tabo pretty much saying the same thing, even all the way in Durban North. Kayla saying definitely the XX for me. It's the kind of song that you don't skip, just you let it in and breathe it in. Aish. Sees Wayne Bloom saying voting for the XX. It sounds like the main character finally stopped chasing the chaos and chose peace.

0: Soups and Amistad with Love Blood. At least one part of your body is moving when you're listening to this jam. I'm like a burning shot, straight into the bay. That's a beautiful back into the place. Just gotten after 1 in the afternoon. Let's have a look at your news with Nuts.
1: Mkhwanazi admits to accepting fraudulent documents, and Matlala expected back in court tomorrow. Good afternoon. For 5 News, I'm Nadia Romanus. Suspended EMPD Deputy Chief Julius Mkhwanazi has admitted that he accepted a fraudulent police clearance certificate for attempted murder accused Vusumuzi Cat Matlala without verifying its authenticity. Responding to questions from evidence leader Advocate Mahlape Selo, Mkhwanazi said he was unable

0: to determine whether the certificate was genuine because he had no expertise in police clearance certificates.
1: You say you took no steps to verify that the document is indeed valid.
2: Yes, but as I've said, that even the document says that this document or this clearance certificate, it may look like it is valid. You see, and again, when you look at it, it's having SAPS stamps and everything.
0: Meanwhile, Matlala is expected to appear before the Specialized Commercial Crimes Court tomorrow after the Pretoria Magistrates Court separated him from 16 co-accused in the Medicare 24 matter. Matlala's co-accused, which includes suspended Police Commissioner Fanny Masimola, are due back in court on Friday. The NPA's Kaiser Khanyago.
3: We were ready to proceed with this matter, but we could not be accommodated here. We have now made arrangements for the matter to be heard at the SCCU tomorrow. It is not necessarily just logistical issues that were happening here in the court, and that's why it was taking long to negotiate all of the things. But now we have sent our team to the SCCU to secure the court for tomorrow, and then they've agreed to do that.
0: The EFF has joined calls questioning National Assembly Speaker Toko Didiza's decision not to oppose President Cyril Ramaphosa's application to interdict the Palapala impeachment inquiry. During a meeting of Parliament's Section 89 Impeachment Committee, EFF leader Julius Malema argued that the Speaker failed in her duty to defend Parliament and its constitutional processes. Malema insists that Didiza should have actively challenged the President's court application.
4: I support those who say we need to send a message to the Speaker that as a committee charged with this responsibility, we are disappointed because we are a committee of Parliament, and as a head of Parliament, she's got the responsibility to protect all of us. We can't be seen to be going different direction. Worse, when her legal opinion says you have only one option, and that option is to defend, is to object.
0: And China has detained two Japanese nationals suspected of trying to take products containing rare earths out of the country. It's unclear which specific products were involved. Beijing has been restricting exports of certain key minerals to Japan since November, when Prime Minister Sanae Takaichi made comments about Taiwan that angered China. There are fears the arrests could further damage the relationship between the two countries. The top story at 1 o'clock, suspended EMPD Deputy Chief Julius Mkwanazi has admitted that he accepted a fraudulent police clearance certificate for attempted murder accused Vusimusi Katmatlala without verifying its authenticity.

0: Dixie with Hannah and Munga K. Loose Screws, I haven't heard this one in a while. If you've missed a couple of episodes, let me plug you with something. It's called The Champion's Blueprint. It's a podcast series built on one simple idea. Greatness doesn't happen overnight, and every champion's journey is worth knowing. So it's Aaron Masemola who is the host, and he goes a little bit deeper in conversation with South Africa's most celebrated superstars. I'm talking about sporting heroes as they unpack the sacrifices, some of the setbacks, and the mindset that it took for each of one of them to reach the top.
1: This month, Aaron sat down with Orlando Pirates Disky Challenge stars Jabulani Mokone and Seth Green following the club's historic first ever title win in the championship. And the pair looked back on a tightly contested season and what it took to stay consistent when the title race went down to the wire.
0: It's going to be a dope one, so make sure that you watch the full episode. 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It's The Champion's Blueprint, amplified by 5FM.

0: Lee, Jenna, Aiko. This one is called Mural. So they did the dynamic duo thing again. Because remember they have that song as well that came out in 2016, I believe it was. And I think this also sounds nice. Haven't heard this one in a while as well. Welcome to 5 Lunch with Lula and Naz. Jacko also in the cut. So you know it's time for a State of 5 Nation. What up, my boy?
1: It ain't easy being cheesy, bro.
0: And you do it so sucks. Well all day. Bro, you just proved how easy it is. You good?
1: Alrighty, bro. I am I'm doing well.
0: Munate.
1: I'm happy. I'm healthy.
0: Yep.
1: A little bit hungry, but we'll get to that.
0: We'll get to that.
1: Okay, State of 5 Nation for today. You guys are doing a character reference. And this one is going to be fun.
0: Okay.
1: So, you'll be doing character references for Harry Potter and He Who Must Not Be Named, Lord Voldemort.
2: Oh, cool.
1: I know. I love it. They are applying to be e-hailing drivers.
2: Awesome.
0: Okay. So remember, the whole point of this is to, you know, sell these people in a job where they are completely unqualified. Use their negative qualities and make them seem like great qualities.
2: Yes.
0: That way we ensure that they get the job. So for that, I'm going to ask that I take the Lord Voldemort.
2: Okay.
0: Because cool. I feel like he's so like eerie that it's going to be really difficult for me to try and get him this job, but this is what's going to make
2: it makes it more
0: my
2: funny.
0: Good recommendation my recommendation better. All right,
2: okay, I'll so be
0: you,
2: Harry.
0: Are you okay with taking Harry?
2: Of course.
0: All right, let's do it.
3: Yeah, ice.

0: Kaykeet and Orish with Abenam. Yes, today on State of Five Nation, I am Lord Voldemort while Nadia is Harry Potter. We both have to write really glowing recommendation letters because they're trying to get a job as e-hailing drivers. Nadia, you read? You read?
1: Am I read?
0: You read? Okay,
1: sure.
0: Wait, let me go first. Okay. All right. Okay, so this is what I would sound like if I was trying to get Lord Voldemort
1: all
0: a
1: right.
0: job. Ladies and gentlemen, it gives me great pleasure to recommend Lord Voldemort as an e-hailing driver. Few people possess his level of commitment. This man who spent years chasing one teenager across an entire country, if he can find Harry Potter, he can definitely find your pickup location with no problem. His customer retention is exceptional. Passengers never forget a ride with Voldemort. In fact, many even speak about it years after it had happened. His vehicle will remain spotless because nobody's brave enough to leave rubbish behind. Most importantly, he eliminates awkward small talk. The ride begins in silence and continues in silence and usually ends with passengers thanking him for allowing him to survive the trip. For these reasons, I strongly recommend that Lord Voldemort get the job. He not have a nose, but he certainly knows the road. Did you like that one?
1: Oh, yes.
0: Not
1: okay.
0: Bad, not bad. Okay, your turn.
1: To whom it may concern, I am delighted to recommend Harry Potter for the position of e-hailing driver. During his career, Harry has safely carried friends on numerous modes of transport, such as broomsticks, flying cars, hippogriffs, dragons, thestrals, and more. He has traveled extensively on trains, in cars, and even a giant motorbike. Harry's occasional disregard for rules demonstrates flexibility, and his navigation skills from wandering castle passages and trials is second to none. His habit of surviving situations that should be impossible suggests you will get to your destination safely, and his expertise in the sport of Quidditch demonstrates excellent focus on moving targets like taxis. Harry has repeatedly shown that no matter how dangerous the journey, he gets people where they need to go.
0: Damn, girl. Okay. It got so competitive just now. 0825505151. Who's getting the job? Is it Vaulty or is it Harry? Let us know.
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11: Bruh, you know, I noticed this. 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It's not amapiano. It is not rock music. It is not rap. But you definitely need Maskandi. You know that Maskandi music, man.
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1: Ooh, Cardi B, Imaginary Players. Here's a recap of State of Five Nation 4 today. It's Lord Voldemort versus Harry Potter. They're both applying for a job as an e-hail driver. Ladies and gentlemen, it gives me pleasure to recommend Lord Voldemort as an e-hailing driver. Few people possess his level of commitment. This man who spent years chasing one teenager across an entire country, if he can find Harry Potter, he can definitely find your pickup location with no problem. His customer retention is exceptional. Passengers never forget a ride with Voldemort. In fact, many even speak about it years after it had happened. His vehicle will remain spotless because nobody's brave enough to leave rubbish behind. Most importantly, he eliminates all small talk. The ride begins in silence and continues in silence and usually ends with passengers thanking him for allowing him to survive the trip. For these reasons, I strongly recommend that Lord Voldemort get the job. He may not have a nose, but he certainly knows the road.
2: To whom it may concern, I am delighted to recommend Harry Potter for the position of e-hailing driver. During his career, Harry has safely carried friends on numerous modes of transport, such as broomsticks, flying cars, hippogriffs, dragons, thestrals, and more. He has traveled extensively on trains, in cars, and even a giant motorbike. Harry's occasional disregard for rules demonstrates flexibility, and his navigation skills from wandering castle passages and trials is second to none. His habit of surviving situations that should be impossible suggests you will get to your destination safely. And his expertise in the sport of Quidditch demonstrates excellent focus on moving targets like taxis. Harry has repeatedly shown that no matter how dangerous the journey, he gets people where they need to go.
1: Oh, nuts. I'm reading some of the votes. Ooh, I think I'm coming with some heat today. Check this out. This one says, Valdi should get the job because I can fart in peace knowing that he can't smell it. I don't know why I didn't add that into my recommendation. People are saying, and so it's just saying, Lula gets my vote. She made Voldemort sound like someone who would get there quickly, quietly, without unnecessary questions. Another one voting for me because this is a dangerously convincing character reference. Even in Bloemfontein, Mpo saying, Lula wins the one for me. I really sold him well.
2: Damn,
1: clean sweep.
2: Are you
1: accepting defeat, or should we keep the votes open?
2: Oh yeah, well, we should keep the votes
1: okay,
2: open.
1: Okay,
2: 082-550-5151.
1: Keep voting. You heard the recap. Who do you think should get the job?
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4: 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I won't cry about it afterward. I won't allow it to take over my emotions. 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
5: Wow.
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3: 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Victoria, it's your turn. On 26 June, 5 mid-mornings and 5 Lunch are broadcasting live from the University of Victoria's Mamelodi campus for Code Youth. 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

0: Kay with Fast Lane. Now, Nads, ooh, remember what we did yesterday?
1: Yeah, you didn't hear it from me, but it was pretty interesting.
0: Yeah, so we got a voice note from a friend of the show. He listens to the show all the time. His name is Mbuzi. And he said for Pride Month, he came out to his friends, his group of friends, as bisexual. And he realized that he has a crush on one of his friends. And I believe this one friend also came out to be a
1: non-binary,
0: part of non-binary, it was, yeah. Right? And he said based on how they've been talking since he came out as bi, there was a little bit of a vibe. You know what? I actually have a clean recap of what happened yesterday. If you missed it, check this out.
2: I recently came out as bisexual to my friends.
0: Congrats.
2: And there's this friend whom I have been very close with since like grade 4 or something like that. And I've always like seen him in that way. And I've always felt like he's seen me in that way. And only like recently have we had, you know, that conversation. Afternoon.
0: Boozy!
2: What's up?
1: What's up?
0: Have you been hearing the voice notes from the lunatics?
2: Yo, they gave me some little thoughts. Oh.
0: And what do you think? Are you going to shoot your shot?
2: I'd like to, but like...
0: Let's call him together. Hi, how are you doing, love?
3: Okay, thanks, and yourself?
0: Good, you're speaking with Lula and Nads from 5FM. Listen, we have like a huge friend of the show. He feels like there is some sort of connection between the two of you, but he also, in the one breath, he doesn't want to ruin your guys' friendship.
3: I'm low-key shocked. I don't know. Oh, my gosh. I think that'd be something I'd have to talk about with him.
2: Okay, bro. I really put you on the spot, my boy.
3: Nah, I did it, yo.
2: I see myself at least exploring something with you, even if it doesn't have to be solid or whatever.
3: I hear you. I think, like, I'd like to have the conversation off the air.
0: Yeah, we really did put him on the
1: we
0: spot.
1: We really did.
0: Yesterday. And I feel like he handled it like a gentleman. He was like, yo, let's talk about this off air.
1: I appreciate that he didn't say no either.
0: Yeah,
1: it's
0: yeah.
1: just a conversation. It could be yes. Like,
0: we
1: don't know.
0: It could be yes. So we're going to speak to Mbuzi very, very soon because we're nosy like that. And we started this thing, so we need to finish it. Mbuzi's happy to give us an update. They spoke. All I'm really, really hoping for is that we didn't ruin a friendship, Nads.
1: Yes, me too.
0: I'm hoping that is the beginning of a great love story. And even if it's not, hopefully their friendship is still intact.
1: And at least now he knows.
0: He knows. That comes after this.
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7: 46669. 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SAPC 1, Mzansi for sure. 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
0: We're officially part of O-Ship 2026, and this isn't just an event. 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

0: yesterday's, you didn't hear it from me, but it was so juicy. It spilled over to the next day, being today. We had Mbuzi send us a voice note saying he came out as bisexual to a bunch of his friends. He felt a little bit of a vibe with one of his closer friends who also came out as non-binary. So he said that he felt a little bit of a something, a little bit of a vibe. And he just didn't know if he should shoot his shot because he doesn't know if it was going to ruin the friendship. So we shot his shot for him. We went on air, we called the dude, and I guess it was such a sensitive and like a private thing that the guy was just like, let us rather have this conversation privately.
1: Yes.
0: But we want to know what happened. We've got Mbuzi on the line. Hello, Mbuzi.
2: What's up?
0: What up? How you doing?
2: You guys, I'm okay. Yeah, you guys, you guys tested my bravery.
0: We tested your bravery. I am dying to know what happened. Did he call you? Did you call him?
2: He called me. So what happened is that after the conversation on A, sent me a text like, hey, let me call you after work. I'm like, hey, okay, Ari. Calls me after work. I remember my 18. So, and then we had like a decent conversation. Oh. And what I can say is that it's not good, it's not bad.
1: Oh,
2: how
1: okay.
2: We ended things was like, okay, the agreement is it's not gonna be weird from this point going forth. As he had mentioned to me like previously that still trying to figure out himself, this doesn't close off any channels. However, because like I said, we've been friends for a really long time, as much as it came out as, you know, something very shocking, it didn't impact like what we mean to each other,
0: okay,
2: as friends. So it's just those things that, okay, that's how you feel. Let me figure myself out, and then, you know, we can revisit the conversation.
0: Okay. You know, we can work with that. We can work with that.
1: So, like, maybe he's not ready yet.
0: Yeah. So, how did he feel about us doing it on the radio? Was he embarrassed?
2: No. Like, man, he's a very chill person.
0: So he didn't say, dude, how could you ask me this, though, in front of the whole country?
2: Not even. Like, we genuinely laughed about it. Like, bruh, this is something you would definitely do. I was like, hey, man, I was just, you know, seeing what could happen. And yeah, it wasn't that deep. It really wasn't that deep.
0: Okay, we're just really happy that your friendship is still intact. And thank you so much for being brave. Happy Pride Month again.
2: Happy.

0: This song is not spoken about enough. The Big Hash with Crazy. It's just gone off the two. Here are your news with Nuds.
1: SAPS to work with private security ahead of June 30th protests, and France braces itself for another heatwave. Good afternoon. For 5 News, I'm Nadia Romanis. The South African Police Service says it will work with private security to ensure that the 30th of June is a peaceful day. Acting Police Commissioner Puleng Dimpane made the announcement at a joint media briefing with members of private security in Centurion, Pretoria. She says they've learnt their lesson on the July 2021 unrest and are using joint intelligence and resources to ensure that history never repeats itself.
2: I want to assure all South Africans that the South African Police Service, working closely with other law enforcement agencies, including the Metro and private security, are fully prepared for the planned demonstrations on 30 June. Extensive planning has been undertaken at a national level, at provincial level, as well as at local levels.
1: Meanwhile, civil groups, including March and March, have confirmed that the June 30th march for undocumented migrants to leave South Africa will be peaceful. The groups briefed the media in Johannesburg. Musa Hlongwa from United South Africans emphasized that there will be no violence taking place on the day of protest.
3: I'm not calling for violence, but for government and the business sector to respect the law. It is that simple. No one will be violated. No one will be killed on the 30th of June. And no looting, I repeat, no one will be violated. No one will be killed on the 30th of June. And no looting will take place in our name.
1: Suspended EMPD Deputy Chief Julius Mkwanazi has admitted that he accepted a fraudulent police clearance certificate for attempted murder accused Vusimuzi Katmatlala without verifying its authenticity. Responding to questions from evidence leader Advocate Mahlape Selo, Mkwanazi said he was unable to determine whether the certificate was genuine because he had no expertise in police clearance certificates.
4: You say you took no steps to verify that the document is indeed valid.
5: Yes, but as I've said, that even the document says that this document or this clearance certificate, it may look like it is valid. You see, and again, when you look at it, it's having SAPS stamps and everything.
1: And France is bracing for another day of exceptionally hot weather, with more than half the country remaining under a red heat alert today. It comes after the country experienced its hottest June day since records began yesterday. The BBC's Pierre-Antoine Denis reports.
6: People here, when we're hearing reports of how these heat waves might be 5 times more likely now than they were at the turn of the century, some of my friends that I've been speaking to in the capital have been telling me how I'm going to be able to live here in the next 5 years if this is how it's going to be, if I'm in an apartment where temperatures above 40 degrees during the day and 30 at night.
1: The top story at 2 o'clock, the South African Police Service says it will work with private security to ensure that the 30th of June is a peaceful day. Young Amjoli will have more news at 3.
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0: just that sway your hips from left to right type of slow music. SZA with Snooze. Before that, some Taylor Swift with I Knew It, I Knew You. But bet you that song is number one on Billboard Hot 100 right now. Yo. You know, now this slow music is making me think of the situation that we just dealt with now with our lunatic Mbusi.
1: Yes.
0: And how he shot his shot to his friend, and his friend was like, just wait for me to figure myself out. I'm not closing the door completely, but I just need to figure myself out. There's many ways of looking at it. One, you can simply look at it as maybe that's really how he feels, or maybe that was a subtle way of just saying no.
1: Right.
0: You ever been hit on by a friend and then you had to say no?
1: I've been asked out by a friend. It was really awkward, and I just said that I don't want to ruin the friendship. I don't really feel the same way. I'm sorry.
0: Are you guys still friends?
1: No. That's the problem. Because then he was like, okay, bye. And that was sad for me because I really didn't want to lose that friendship. He was such a cool person.
0: Yeah.
1: But I think he was too keen.
0: He was too into you. And tell me, let's leave the friends out of the equation. If someone, like, you know, flirts with you or asks you out and you don't want to, how do you say no? Like, how do you let down?
1: Genuinely, I try to be honest, so it really depends on the situation. I'll be like, I am not looking for something right now is probably my go-to. Even if I'm looking elsewhere, I'm just not looking over here.
0: You know what? I lie. No. I straight up tell a lie. Hey, Lula, I think you're so beautiful. Would you? I have a girlfriend.
1: But they won't. It's not people that know you. Obviously.
0: Yes, okay, strangers. When it's friends, I'm like, it's too risky, like Elaine says. In

0: songs that will surely put you in a good mood. This is Lizzo with Happy to Be. One lucky lunatic can walk away with $500 this afternoon. In fact, it's not luck. It's literal intelligence or general knowledge, if you will. It's called Schooled, where we ask you some questions, 10 of them in 1 minute. And if you get all 10 correct, you walk away with $500. That's as simple as it goes. And, you know, it's that week just before payday. Some of us call it Mampara week. I know you probably need this as much as you know, so that you can get some of the things that you will. Remember earlier we were talking about guilty pleasures, or rather the nice things that you get for yourself.
1: Yeah.
0: But since we don't have the money anymore, you can't get those nice things anymore. But hopefully this $500 can help you get those nice things before the end of the month. It's called Schooled. Hit us up on WhatsApp. Just text us the word. We'll try and give you a ring. If you get all 10 questions correct in that 1 minute, the money's yours.
1: 0825505151.
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0: I live in a garden flat with my fiance. But there's people who live above us. There's people who live next to us. I don't have my own parking spot. I fight for visitors parking every day.
1: Sure. I live alone. I live in an apartment.
0: Do you have, is your complex, does it have like elevators and stairs or just stairs?
1: It has elevators and stairs.
0: Ooh, you're that fancy.
1: Also, I'm so upset. It's in my lease. I should have two parking spaces. I don't have any now because they said, we've never seen you with a car. And I'm like, that's none of your business. I pay for it, you know?
0: Can I park there, bitch?

0: Never Dream, Alex Warren putting us in the bag. 500 Rand could be coming your way. It's called school. 10 questions, 1 minute. And if you get all 10 correct, wow. Now we've got Tamara on the line. Hello, my lunatic. How you doing?
1: Hi, how are you?
0: Doing good. How are you?
1: I'm good, thank you.
0: Where are you calling from this afternoon?
1: I'm calling from Durban.
0: Durban, stand up. Okay, the 031 is in the building. And what would you rank your general knowledge out of 10?
1: Okay, so whenever I pick up the kids, I'm always here. So I always get like maybe 3.
0: Oh, okay.
1: Or 5 out of 5. Sometimes or 4, it just depends.
0: Oh, so when you're listening to the show, you play along in the car is what you're saying?
1: Yes, my kids and I, yes, we always do.
0: Okay, are your kids in the car with you right now?
1: No, unfortunately, they finished writing exams at home. Oh. I'm alone.
0: Okay, all right. Well, Tamara, all the best. You know the rules. You've got, 1 minute with 10 questions. If you don't know an answer, just say skip. We'll come back, okay?
1: Okay, no problem.
0: All right, Tamara, your time starts in 3, 2, 1. Let's get it.
2: Tamara, what is the capital city of Australia?
1: Sydney.
2: How many planets are in our solar system?
1: I think 12.
2: What is the largest ocean in the world?
1: The Atlantic Ocean.
2: Which country invented pizza?
1: Italy.
2: What is the chemical symbol for gold?
1: Oh, gosh. I have dip.
2: Who painted the Mona Lisa?
1: Leonardo DiCaprio. No, Leonardo da Vinci.
2: What is the fastest land animal?
1: A cheetah.
2: In which sport would you perform a slam dunk?
1: Baseball?
2: What is the long...
1: Basketball.
2: Basketball, okay. What is the longest river in Africa?
1: Sorry?
2: What is the longest river in Africa?
1: The Nile River.
0: We are out of time, but just ask the last one.
2: Shame, this one's actually tough. What is the only country in the world that's also an island, a city, and a sovereign state?
1: Would it be Australia or New Zealand? One of the two.
0: Oh.
1: Okay, I'm going for Australia.
2: All right.
0: All right. So we're going to bring in our super producers to kind of tally up the votes. I mean,

0: not the votes, but the score. How do you think you performed out of 10?
1: 5 or 10.
0: You think you got 5? All right, let's find out. Let's find out from the boy. Jacko.
2: Alrighty. Okay.
0: What's the word, bro?
2: You know, tomorrow when you said you usually get like 4.
0: Is that what
1: you know. Oh my god.
0: That's me.
2: But the enthusiasm was there.
0: She got 5. She got 5, right?
2: Got a 5 out of 10, 50%.
0: So she answered Sydney for the capital of Australia.
3: That is a contested one. It's actually Canberra.
0: Yep.
3: A lot of people think it's Sydney.
1: Oh.
3: Yeah.
0: And then you said the Antarctic Ocean for the largest one in the world. It's the Pacific. You got Italy right for pizza. Yeah, and this one we ask all the time. The chemical symbol for gold, it's AU.
1: Oh, thank you for letting me know. You know, my father does physics. He's going to ring my neck.
0: No, you were a great sport. We had we had a lot of fun with you. Have a good rest
1: thank
0: of your
1: you.
0: Afternoon. Bye tomorrow.
1: Oh, thank you so much. Have a lovely one.

0: this song, even if you played it for me 20 years from now, it will still bang.
1: Oh, yes.
0: It will still feel like it just got released. Timeless music on a timeless station. That's how we move on. Five at Samba. We're 12 to 12. Question, when you were in school / varsity, did you have a side job?
1: When I was in like matric, I worked at a shop that sold bedding.
0: Yes,
1: but it was like
0: this.
1: Really fancy bedding. So like all the rich tunnies would like come in and buy it. Yeah.
0: And how much of your time did it like occupy?
1: Not much at all. It was weekends essentially.
0: Oh, okay.
1: But every second weekend because we alternated with other.
0: So like, what were your hours if you can remember?
1: I think on Saturday it was like shop hours. So on Saturdays it was from maybe 8 to 3, I think, and then on Sundays 8 to 1.
0: And what could you do with that side income? Like, would you save it or would you like go out with it?
1: I saved every bit of it. It was tiny though. It was like 200 rand for the weekend. It was ridiculously low.
0: Yeah.
1: So I just saved it though.
0: Yeah. I remember. You know this, but when I was in varsity, because in school I never really had. I had hobbies like sports.
1: Mm.
0: In varsity, I had a hobby which was, you know, radio. But on the weekend, I had to make money because in varsity, you meet people. You want to go out with them. You meet a girl. You want to take her on a date. You want to impress her.
1: Yes.
0: And my mom gave me a strict allowance. And so I had to get a job at a market. I used to work at Neighbor Goods Market selling jewelry every single Saturday. I think my take home was around like 800 bucks.
1: That's amazing.
0: I was soft, dude. And I'm asking this because we, on Youth Day, we spoke to a young person. I believe the girl was 21 years old. She's already made so much money selling slime.
1: Wow.
0: Slime. I think in the first 3 months, she made 150,000 rand or something like
1: what?
0: That. What? I can't remember the stats. I could be exaggerating, but it was crazy.
1: That's insane.
0: We're doing it again today. We're going to be speaking to a young person because at the end of the day, it is still June, which is dedicated to young people. He's 18 years old. His name is Rian Du Toit, and he sells biltong, making a lot of money. Let's find out more about that after this.
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0: This one is called Rescue, some proudly local music. Brittany Meister. It's time for Young Hustlers. Today we're speaking to someone who's really, really young and doing the most. His name is Rian Du Toit. He's only 18 years old, but is already running a successful biltong business, which means whilst a lot of people his age are still figuring out what to do after high school, he's already dealing with customers, quality control, money, the pressures, and the very real business of selling one of the most beloved things in South Africa, the beloved snacks in South Africa. So today we want to find out how he started, what it kind of took to start that business at 18 years old, and how to turn biltong from something that people love eating into something that they buy, and how to make more money from it. What up, Rian?
1: Hello, guys. How are you doing?
0: Doing very good. How are you doing, fam?
1: Good, thanks. I'm talking to Nadia and Luna.
0: Yes. Luna, yes, yes, you are.
1: Pleased to meet you. Thanks for having me.
0: Of course, thanks, dude. So, Rian, we want you to take us back to the very beginning. What actually made you look at biltong and say, this could become a business for me?
1: Yeah, so the first thing when I started my business, or before I actually started my business, I wanted to start a business. And then I asked my father, what can I do? And he had a butchery, so he taught to make biltong. Then when I actually made the biltong, I took it to school and I gave it out to people, and they loved it. And they loved the taste. They said, no, it was the best biltong that they ever tasted. And then I said, sure, that there was actually a demand for my product. And I said, okay, next time when you want some, you got to pay for it. And then I started the business.
0: Nice.
2: And, yeah. And a lot of young people have these ideas, but they never necessarily move to a bigger next step like you have. What was the first serious step that you took when you made this, that made this feel very real? I know you were already selling it at school. How did you jump to the next step?
1: Yeah, so how did I jump to the next step? What made it feel real for me is when my business actually grew and customers' demand came in and my order book started filling up. And also when I wrote into a competition called Mark May a Millionaire. It's an entrepreneurship competition that's available for entrepreneurs all over the country. And when I wrote into the competition, it made it felt very real for me. And that was a big step that I took that helped me to expand my business.
0: Wow.
1: I expanded my product range and got new products like chili bites and dry wurst and chili dry wurst and bacon biltong, you know.
0: Okay. Very quickly, Rian, what would you say is the biggest lesson you've learned about business that school pretty much wouldn't teach you?
1: Yeah, that's a good question. I'd say like the obvious stuff like how to manage your money and the money split, investing, you know, 70% of your income that your business makes, you invest, and 30% you live on. But another lesson that I'd say is the success for business is something that I learned from my uncle. And he says that the success to business is, it lies in one's ability to constantly readjust and adjust and adapt to a constantly changing environment. Do you understand?
0: Yeah, bro. Well, can I just say from the 5FM team, we are so, so proud of you and happy Youth Month, my dog.
1: Yeah, lekker.
0: Lekker. What's the name of your business, bro?
1: It's called Biltongboer, and you can find me on Instagram at biltongboer_SA or contact me at 084.
3: 209888. Shut up! Oh, yeah, boy. Club Soweto. In 1976, the youth has switched on. And for 50 years, the nation has watched as the story unfolds. And namhlanje, the courage looks the same and different. It looks like showing up when no one believes in you. It's about finding the strength to stand up again. The courage of 1976 is a pillar in 2026. SAPC 1, Mzansi for sure. The source of youth courage. My gosh.
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let's get the party started. See you at the bar, you was hardly talking. That's when I knew that your heart was scarring. Friends to lovers need a part to star in. Like, wait, babe, let me

0: The show is called Rain Dance. Big shout out to Rian Duploy.
1: Dutoy.
0: He sells Biltong, 18 years old and already making a lot of money. Happy Youth Month to the young hustlers, our lunatics that are doing the most. We've got Nick Archibald in the building. Nicky!
2: What is Pope?
0: We're putting in the work, chief.
2: So, Frikkie du Plessis yesterday was removed off the role of becoming the record keeper.
0: Because you guys run a strict program.
2: Yes, yeah, because also he's an American. Yeah. And he explained that he had a job. And we went, wait, what job does he have?
0: And then?
2: So we just got off a Zoom call with Frikkie du Plessis now, just before the show. We're going to play you it a little bit later on. He explains his new job. It has to do with the FIFA World Cup, which I find quite interesting. Well, let's get a bit of a prediction from him in terms of what's going to be happening at 3 a.m. tomorrow morning.
0: Dude.
2: That's going to be crazy. But we're opening the show, and you know me, I love to laugh, and I love to have fun, and I love putting love into people. But sometimes putting love into people means actually also having more deeper conversations. And it's Men's Mental Health Month. Mental Health Awareness Month. I can't even say it because it's never really said to me or spoken about. But today on the show, we're going to take it in our stride and say, we as young men, do we have someone to talk to? And who is that male figure in your life that you are comfortable talking to? If you don't have someone like that, please also WhatsApp us. We want to hear your story. And Jude and I, we also want to maybe show the country how being a receiver of, you know, news of bad mental health as a man can say a lot about you as a person.
0: Whoa.
2: So if you want to share your story, maybe you don't have someone to talk to, please get in touch on the WhatsApp line 082-550-5151. Sagos is here. She'll give you a call. We'll bring you on air if you're comfortable with that. If you're not, that's okay as well. But share your story with us. Tell us about how you're feeling and how you're actually doing. And let's do a bit of a check-in on the gents today. That's what we're going to do on the show.
0: I love that so much, man. Yeah. Five Drive with Nick Archibald, the rest of the team. Thank you so much for a great show. Bye, Nuts.
1: Bye.
0: Okay.

0: your 3 o'clock headlines. An arrest made in the Cleveland mass shooting and SAPs to work with private security ahead of the June 30 protests.
1: In your sports, Bruce embraces high-stakes South Korea test with history on the line, and Infantino defends World Cup hydration breaks. That and more for you at 3:30.
0: Good afternoon. For 5 Drive News, I am Young Mjoli. 3 suspects have been arrested in connection with the mass shooting at Cleveland's Jumpers Informal Settlement in Johannesburg. The arrests follow a shooting incident in which 13 people were shot dead and 14 others wounded earlier this month. Gauteng Police spokesperson Dimakatso Nebulwe.
2: National Intervention Unit and South African National Defence Force cracked the case when they arrested 3 suspects on the 23rd of June 2026. Through intelligence gathering, the 3 Lesotho nationals were arrested at Kwamaimai informal settlement, and one of them was found with more than 109 millimeter live ammunition at his house.
0: The South African Police Service says it will work with private security to ensure that the 30th of June is a peaceful day. Acting Police Commissioner Puleng Dimpane made the announcement at a joint media briefing with members of private security in Centurion, Pretoria. She says they have learned their lesson on the July 2021 unrest and are using joint intelligence and resources to ensure that history never repeats itself.
3: I want to assure all South Africans that the South African Police Service, working closely with other law enforcement agencies, including the Metro and private security, are fully prepared for the planned demonstrations on 30 June. Extensive planning has been undertaken at a national level, at provincial level, as well as at local levels.
0: Suspended KZN Correctional Services Commissioner Mnike Elwe Ngwele has been granted 50,000 rand bail by the Pietermaritzburg Magistrates Court. Ngwele was arrested yesterday by the Investigating Directorate Against Corruption and appeared in court today. He was formally charged with fraud and money laundering allegedly committed between 2004 and 2023. It is alleged that Ngwele failed to declare more than 11 million rand to his employer. According to the state, the funds were deposited into several bank accounts under his control and subsequently transferred to other accounts. The case has been postponed to the 16th of September. And lastly, India has tightened rules for non-governmental organizations receiving foreign funds, requiring them to disclose their activities, social media accounts, and websites. Groups applying for registration must now specify their activities from an approved list. The BBC's Anbarasan Ethirajan.
4: Since coming to power in 2014, India's Hindu nationalist BJP-led government has suspended or barred thousands of non-profit groups from receiving foreign funding, accusing some of them of using the money for what it called anti-national activities. The authorities also accuse some of the charities of using overseas money for religious conversion.
0: Your top story at 3 o'clock. 3 suspects have been arrested in connection with the mass shooting at Cleveland's Jumpers Informal Settlement in Johannesburg. I am Young Mjoli, and this is 5 Drive.

0: and Nick Archibald.
1: She won't admit this, but I do think and believe that it was a preconceived plan, because you've been upset with the records for as long as the records have been recorded.
2: Yes, I have been.
1: Yes, and what is the reason for that?
2: Because they record falsely, you know. Every time I've been to the head lounge, it never, you know, kept track of that.
1: Yes.
2: So according to these records and according to, you know, everyone on the team, I have never been to the head lounge.
1: Oh, well, there we go.
2: There it goes.
3: You've only been once.
2: Now that, you know, we started from scratch. Did we not start from scratch?
1: No, no, that was just the first time you...
4: From scratch.
1: So anyway...
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0: 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So sing along and stay tuned. Check it out.
1: 5, 4, 3, 2, 1.

0: Five Drive Show. There is something we need to do today, vandag, namhlanje. It would be remiss of us not to celebrate Masego, Segos, Dimamzo. Our mother has consistently proven herself as a powerhouse in the South African broadcasting industry, building a decorated legacy and that spans over a decade.
1: Her exceptional talent behind the microphone and board was recognized early on with a 2016 Feather Award for Media Content of the Year and a 2017 SA Radio Awards nomination, followed by an outstanding creative award at the 2018 Vita Masadi Awards.
2: Her streak of excellence reached new heights when she clinched the prestigious Best Commercial Radio Content Producer title at the 2022 South African Radio Awards, establishing herself as one of the finest minds in commercial radio.
3: This momentum effortlessly carried over into the Basadi in Music Awards, where her brilliant production work earned her back-to-back nods as Entertainment Radio Producer of the Year in both 2023 and 2024.
0: Now cementing her status as an unstoppable force in media, she has officially secured her third nomination for the 2026 Basadi in Music Awards for her stellar work on this very show, the show she loves so much, and she loves it because she loves you so much. It's Five Drive, it's Segos, it's Masego, it's our Dimamzo! We got some flowers and some soft sweeties for you, so it doesn't hurt your mouth.
1: Here are your flowers. Aw, roses for our rose.
0: There we go, Segos. Congratulations. We're so proud of you. And we're so glad that we get to work with you every single day. There's people

0: fighting for people to have awards like the awards that you have.
1: Yeah, thank you so much, guys. Y'all make me cry.
0: No, you mustn't cry.
2: It's too late.
3: She's literally bawling, by the way.
0: Yeah. She turned away and didn't
1: I'm
0: look
1: such
0: at us.
1: A cry baby.
0: You are a
1: yeah, cry baby.
0: We're all cry babies on this team. It's dangerous. But genuinely, guys, congratulations. We'll be voting for you. We're going to be telling you how to vote over the next coming days and what you need to do. Because I think voting's what, like 4 or 5 weeks long? Yeah. We've got to get our votes in ASAP, Rocky. So we'll be doing that. But just genuinely, thank you so much for your work. And we are so proud of you. And we'll be voting. I'm buying airtime every day. Oh. You know what I'm saying? But congratulations. We're so proud of you.
1: Thank you, guys. I can't say much, but I'm happy. Thank you.
0: There we go. So when you send any messages into the booth, and this is across the board, because we do have a multi-award-winning radio producer in the booth. It's Sagos! So, yeah, you got to send that through. So remember, when you send a WhatsApp or you get phoned by 5Drive, just know that there is pure gold on the other side of that phone call. And we are just so, so proud and so happy we get to work with Sagos every single day. And that's pretty epic, no doubt about it.

0: bit of a different show and a different opening to the show. I don't know if you guys have seen this video, but currently it's trending. It's June is Men's Mental Health Awareness Month. And men's mental health... I can't even say it because I'm about to get emotional. It's Men's Mental Health Awareness Month. And there's this video, and this video is being recreated and made, but the one that's trending right now is two guy friends, probably in their early 20s, jogging together. And it's a front... I don't know if you guys have seen this. It's a front face angle, and you can see both guys. And the one guy is a little bit more quiet. The other one is outspoken. And he's saying, you know, how are you? You know, tomorrow morning we should do this. Apparently the surf's coming up the next day. We should go surf tomorrow morning. Hey, what are you doing tonight? Do you want to come for dinner? And his friend is kind of silent and not really responding. And they're on a jog. And there's four or five different days that they show of this. And on the sixth day, the loud friend isn't in the frame. It's only the quieter friend. And he's more quiet this time, more quiet than usual. In any way, it ends, him running, it fades out, and on the screen it says 60,000 men make a decision every single month. And it's about men's mental health. It's about how prevalent suicide specifically is in young men in the world. And this one gets me super choked up for many, many reasons. And tough for me to admit. But suicidal thoughts are things that I've had in my life. And I'm trying to share, honestly, because it's not fun. But it is a reality for young men in South Africa and young men across the world. And I think I wanted to speak about this day. This has been an ongoing thing. For the last 10 days, we as a show have been speaking about how do we approach this subject with a sensitivity and with the things that we need to say and honor while we're on air with such a sensitive topic. So we came up with this. We want to talk to the young men today, to men like Jude and I, our friends, our family, our younger cousins, our older brothers. And we want to say, do you feel like you have someone, specifically an older male, that you can open up to, that you can chat with and have a conversation about your mental health with? And initially, and maybe, you know, through trauma, I answered that question with a no. And I reflected on it because I was like, oh, you know, I'm the person people come to. And for a lot of men, friends who are my age, I am. But the reason I may not feel like I have, you know, an older man to speak to about my mental health struggles is maybe on me, and I want to admit that to you, I'm not comfortable speaking about it. After we had that conversation, Jude, what did you say to me?
1: Do you want me to stay behind and so we can have a chat?
0: And what did I say?
1: No.
0: I said no. So my hope and our hope as a show today is that we can open up that conversation and say, hey, do you have someone to talk to? And if you don't, we've invited a psychologist on the show. And if you want to talk to that psychologist live on air, you're welcome to. If that's not your vibe, that's okay as well. You can share a voice note. Sagos will listen to it. Sagos will then share it with the psychologist as well. We are here for you. So 082-550-5151. Judy, I'm going to ask you to answer first. Do you have a male friend in your life that you feel like you can open up to and have conversations with?
1: Yes, I do. My friend, and he's not even older than me. He's younger than me.
0: Yeah.
1: But I feel like he has a lot of life experience, despite being younger than me. Someone I can open up to. I've cried in front of him before.
0: Yeah.
1: And felt like it was a safe space to do so.
0: That's epic.
1: And I really appreciate him as a friend.
0: Mm.
1: Shout out Desh.
0: I love that. Shout out Desh, and thank you for being with our Judy as well. So let's do that. 082-550-5151. On the WhatsApp line now, we're speaking to men. We're doing a gents check-in. Do you have someone in your life? Whether it is a friend, a male bond, a male relationship where you feel like you can open up. There's a safe space to talk about mental health. 082-550-5151.
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10: What's up there, 5 Drive? It's exactly 26 minutes past 3 o'clock. Let's jump onto the roads. We start off in Gauteng. If you're in Midrand, traffic is sluggish over on the N1 northbound from Allendale Road all the way to New Road. If you're in Eldorado Park, expect more than a 30-minute delay on the N12 westbound. That's between the N1 and Klipspruit Valley Road, and that's all due to roadworks being done in that area. And finally, in KwaZulu-Natal, on the N3 northbound before Peter Brown Drive, a stationary truck in that area is obstructing the left lane. But always remember to drive carefully, 5 Driver, and to approach all these roads with caution, and I'll have a next update around 20 to 4. For 5 Drive Traffic, I am Valisa Lumeke. Bye.

0: Nasty. Tinashe on 5 Drive on 5 FM. We are talking about Men's Mental Health Awareness Month, which is now in June. And I was sharing a story about a video that I was watching, and it spoke about, you know, how 60,000 men make a decision every single month in the world. And quite frankly, and we've said this off air, and I've said this off air, I'm so tired of men not talking, and young men specifically, because that statistic is actually at its peak between the ages of 15 and 35. That is when it's at its peak. That is now. That is us. That is our friends. That is our brothers and our cousins. So we wanted to know, do you have someone in your life, a male figure that you feel like you can share with?
1: The best 5 Drive team on earth. Hey there, beautifuls. Love this topic. I do have someone that I open up to about my mental health, and it is my therapist, and it is the best thing I can spend money on. I am so grateful because I am not okay. I am suffering. I am struggling. I am anxious. I am depressed, and I need help, and I have help, and it's the best thing ever. Thank you.
0: Yo, I'm so glad, Googs, my Googs. I really am. It's so, my friend, 2.5 years ago, he said, and this is so messed up, he said to me he had to work the courage up to tell me he was going to a psychologist. How messed up is that? So, yeah, we're emotional, but we're doing this because I think it's important, and we think that it's important. So 0825505151, men, this is an appeal to you. We got a psychologist who's going to join the show. We're going to ask some questions about how men deal with their mental health differently, and how we're affected differently, and how maybe, just maybe, by listening to this, you as a man, a young man, an older man, a woman, a wife, a girlfriend, a sister, maybe you can learn something as well about how we deal with it just slightly differently to other people. So we'd love to hear your voice notes. 0825505151. Do you have a man in your life or someone, a best friend, who you feel like you can speak to openly?
2: Coming up in your headlines, Auditor General Tsakani Maluleke says fewer municipalities have received disclaimers on their books for the 2024-2025 financial year, and 3 suspects have been arrested in connection with the mass shooting at Cleveland's Jumpers Informal Settlement in Johannesburg. I'll have details for you on these stories and others at 4 o'clock.
3: Van Wyk, Julie Van Wyk. He does the sports, Julie Van Wyk.
4: Well, kicking off with football, Bafana Bafana head coach Hugo Brewer says they are highly motivated to make history and reach the knockout phase of the FIFA World Cup for the first time this evening, Thursday morning, in South Africa, when they meet South Korea in the final group game at the Estadio Monterrey. Speaking at the match day minus one press conference, Brewer says they're encouraged to become the first South African men's senior team to achieve this feat. In the 3 previous World Cup appearances, Bafana Bafana went out at the group stages, but a win against South Korea would see them possibly finish second in the group.
5: Motivates us a lot. As you said, it can be historical for South Africa to be in the second round. It's a big motivation for us to do it well tomorrow and to win the game.
4: So the final group stage matches start tonight, and it starts with Group B, Bosnia and Herzegovina. They face Qatar, while Switzerland play co-hosts Canada to see who finishes top of the group. Those kick off at 9 p.m. Then at midnight, it's Group C's turn. Morocco, they face Haiti, looking to finish first in the group. Scotland also play Brazil. Both of those have a midnight kickoff. Then it's our turn, Group A. Bafana Bafana face South Korea, while co-hosts Mexico play Czechia. Then, FIFA President Gianni Infantino says World Cup hydration breaks are purely a sporting matter and bring no extra revenue to the organization, despite mixed reactions from players, coaches and fans. Three-minute pauses midway through each half were introduced to help players cope with the extreme heat across North America, though some matches have been played in cooler conditions or air-conditioned stadiums. Broadcasters in several countries have used these breaks for adverts, but not in the UK. Infantino said the universal application of the rule is meant to ensure equal conditions for all the teams, stressing that commercial deals were signed long before the tournament and that the breaks were not financially motivated. And finally, Springbok coach Rassie Erasmus, he says South Africa will not treat the Nations Championship as a traditional tournament and won't chase bonus points, insisting the focus is simply on winning each test and building towards the next World Cup. Erasmus stressed that the Boks see the campaign as a sequence of individual tests rather than a long-driven competition, prioritizing squad depth, character and a consistent playing identity. He added that beating England, Scotland and Wales in the coming weeks matters more than any point system. He said he would be satisfied with a one-point win if the team played the kind of rugby that makes the players and supporters proud. South Africa opened their campaign against England at Ellis Park next Saturday, followed by clashes with Scotland at Loftus and Wales in Durban. Jude van Wyk, 5FM Sports. 5FM Traffic.
6: What's up there, 5 Drive? It's almost 25 minutes to 4 o'clock, and let's jump onto the roads. Starting off in KwaZulu-Natal on the M3 southbound at the ramp to Linfield Park. There's an accident scene over there that's affecting the left lane, so do expect delays in that area. Moving over to Gauteng in Centurion, there's slow-moving traffic over on the N14 northbound that's approaching Jean Avenue due to an accident in the area. In Midrand, traffic is sluggish on the N1 northbound from Allendale Road all the way to New Road. And lastly, in the south of Johannesburg in Eldorado Park, expect more than a 30-minute delay over on the N12 westbound between the N1 and Klipspruit Valley Road, and that's all due to roadworks being done in the area. But always remember to drive carefully, 5 Driver, and to approach all these roads with caution. And I'll have a next update just after 4 o'clock. For 5 Drive Traffic, I am Palisa Lumeke.
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0: Unati wants to tell us why she's always in a rush to get home.
8: The only reason why I'm always in a rush to go home is simply because me and my mom are like absolute best friends.
0: That's cool.
8: I cannot seem to stay away from that girl, and she cannot seem to stay away from me.
0: I love finding my mom as well. We will talk about anything for like 15, 20 minutes. I'm literally on my way to work. I'll just phone her. We'll just talk about anything.
9: I always say I feel like quite blessed, because when I get home and I'm chilling with my mom, that's when she surprises me. Like,
0: yeah.
9: I'll look at the TV. I'm like, what's on pause? What is this? My mom will be like, oh, it's Love Island. I love it. Do you want to watch?
0: No way.

0: It is Tyler and Zara Larson on 5 Drive on 5 FM. Welcome back to the show. We're having a bit of a deep chat when it comes to Men's Mental Health Awareness Month. Judy, I wanted to ask, because you have shared so much about, a male figure in your life, a friend, shout out Desh again, who's done such an incredible job to create that space for you. And I think maybe what I'm trying to ask in many ways, did you approach the subject? Did he approach the subject? How did you end up getting to this point where you're like, okay, I'm quite comfortable talking about my mental health?
1: It's just how our friendship developed.
0: Okay, that's awesome.
1: It was very natural
0: that
1: we became comfortable talking about deep things.
0: Yeah, yeah.
1: It wasn't a, hey, do you mind talking about this thing with me or whatever. It's just, I've been thinking about this thing.
0: Yeah, it felt quite natural.
1: Mm, yeah.
0: I think that's awesome. That's really, really great. Now, we said to you, we promised you that on the show, we would be chatting to a qualified neuropsychologist, a clinical psychologist, industrial organizational psychologist who's based in South Africa. He operates as the managing director of PsychWell. He's an author, a corporate consultant, and a leadership speaker. And he's our guest today on the show. And he's going to help us maybe understand and really for us as men, understand ourselves maybe a little bit more. Please join me in welcoming to the show Professor Matthew Skaceni. Professor, how are you?
2: I'm well, yourself, Nick, and thank you for having me and the team.
0: Thank you for joining us today. This is such an important conversation, and this came about genuinely over like 2 or 3 weeks of frustration and going back and forth and trying to discuss with each other, how do we approach the subject of men's mental health? And maybe as the first question, what happens to a young man's mental and physical health when he carries these heavy burdens? We speak about heavy burdens between, men, never necessarily directly, but what actually happens to a young man's mind when they think about these heavy burdens?
2: I think, Nick, if we are to better contextualize the space within mental health, let's first, before we engender the whole space, refer to what happens to a human being when they experience these things. Because once we start going to male and female, then we start to segregate aspects that almost discount the human being in every man, every boy, to understand that I'm first human to say I'm experiencing these challenges. And yes, what are these challenges that a young person would feel or experience? Is a young man or a boy who, within a context of family, context of society, school, or work, we are endowed with these many contexts as human beings, as young people, and as a man that's supposed to carry the burden of, I'm not well.
0: Mm.
2: I'm not well. That's the first start. I'm not well. Why am I not well? Because of someone, something, what's happening in my mind, how I'm engaging with the different stimuli in my environment. But what then prevents me from saying I'm not well?
0: Yeah, I think that's a question, and maybe men, if you are listening, maybe that's a question you got to ask yourself first and foremost. Prof, can I play you a voice note from one of our listeners? Maybe we take a listen together and you can give us your thoughts. Would that be okay?
2: That's fine.
0: Fantastic. And this is from Anonymous. Take a listen.
3: Remain anonymous for obvious reasons, but listening to your insert now on the 3 o'clock drive show about having somebody to talk to. And no, I definitely am one of those people that don't have anybody older or younger to talk to, and I lost my dad a long time ago, and I just have quiet conversations with him almost every day. It's made me stronger for myself, And yes, I've had so many thoughts that you guys are talking about, you know, but I just kept on having that conversation with myself and with him. Silently, 9, 10, 11 o'clock at night, when I'm sitting by myself or watching some TV just before I knock off, close up the house and say goodnight to the family. And it's kept me where I am today. Just resilience and trying to make sure that tomorrow is definitely a day that my family have me to make their lives a little bit better.
0: Sure.
3: Cheers.
0: Thank you, Anonymous. That was really, really beautiful. Prof, I want to jump into what was being said at the beginning of that voice note. Do you see in the work that you do that a lot of men feel like they're quite lonely?
2: In the past, if we were having this conversation 10 to 15 years ago, I would say, yes, that's how they felt. But what I'm seeing, the trend that is emerging right now, is that I'm seeing it in my practice, how men are starting to warm up to the idea of being in touch and in tune with their own thoughts, their own emotions, and how they're starting to review why I do what I do, you know, why I say things that I say, why I feel the way I feel. So even though the percentage is still skewed in terms of more females still attending, but it's a satisfactory trend to see that men, you know, more and more, when I see a man and say, but you would benefit from admission, spend more time, listen to yourself, let's work through this issue systematically. I find that there are many who are amenable to that. And we are starting to see that trend to say, you know, like the anonymous saying, I have no one to talk to. I find that some are starting to say, you know, can I go somewhere? Can I be referred somewhere? That's where I can speak to someone, you know, so that is improving. It can still be, you know, it can still improve further.
0: Yes,
2: but you can see as well that men are starting to speak up. Men are starting to come to the fore and talking about deep seated pain that are going through, and not only through November, when it's gender based violence, you know, or you know, then we're talking only about women and children. Because we've got men as well who are also experiencing this.
0: Yeah.
2: We're starting to see a trend of people coming to say, I know I'm not alone. And at times we open this up to say, let's have men's engagement sessions where men can meet somewhere over braai, but still talk about things that worry us the most.
0: Yeah.
2: In terms of that, without necessarily always being about formalizing it through therapy or counseling.
0: Yeah, I love to hear that. And last question, Prof. And like for me, so a lot of my, my fiance and a lot of my girlfriends and also my sister and my mom will often ask, you know, how can we help you? How do I handle that situation? What advice would you give to the woman on the other side of this, friends of men who are going through mental health struggles? What is the piece of advice for them to help us through these things?
2: I think that the one thing that always troubles me when I speak to the other side, especially women, is that we need to let the ground. You know, the whole cliche around tigers don't cry. The expectations that are placed on men to say a man cannot come and complain about how heavy the burden is, must always find a way. So there's a lot of socialization in terms of our language that would also be welcoming or deterring to someone saying, can I talk to you? So once we can correct the language of engagement, you know, to say, right now, today, I saw this man crying, and I asked myself, why is this man crying? If Nick feels like crying and someone has just uttered that kind of a statement, how would Nick say, I need to talk to you about something that paid me today?
0: Exactly.
2: So already the advice there that starts for me is that, can we get the language right, that the language is welcoming, is inviting for someone to say, I'm not well, and it is irrespective of gender. You know, there are other social norms that we have that are also tempering us to be able to open up. To say, because if they say, how can we help you? They are saying to you, we are here non-judgmentally. We are here loving you unconditionally.
0: Mm.
2: You are here. You are our son. You are my partner. You are my brother. I want to hear you so that I can see how I can channel you to the right people who can help you. But the language and the environment must be created for you to be able then to say, can I open up on this deep-seated, you know, emotions that I'm going through that I would like, you know, my loved ones to go through.
0: Exactly. Thank you so much, Prof. We really, really appreciate you. Thank you for joining the show. That is Professor Matthew Skatcheni, an incredible, incredible voice. We'll continue this conversation next.
4: This Nando's ad is not an ad. It's a Wednesday reminder on a Wednesday with a beautiful professional voice and music made specifically for you. 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That's two full portion livers and two Nando's rolls for only $1.45.
5: Wow.
4: Now that's something worth being reminded about.
5: Thank you.
4: Like an alarm clock, but for your stomach. 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

0: Casey Lowry, Leave Me Alone on 5 Drive and 5 FM. We are going to bring you some more music through MGK next, but at 6 minutes to 4 o'clock, we are having a very, very special conversation around Men's Mental Health Awareness Month. And we want to have this conversation. We think it's so important. We just say goodbye to Professor Matthews Kacheni, who does understand a little bit more about what goes on, you know, specifically in the world of psychology around men, being Men's Mental Health Awareness Month. And Jude, didn't you find it quite encouraging that he's seeing more and more men come into therapy and more men have that space to share?
1: 100%. I didn't go to therapy for a long time.
0: Yeah.
1: Until I eventually did. In my 30s.
0: Yeah.
1: Well, after my 20s.
0: Yeah.
1: Because it was kind of seen as, oh no,
0: why would you do that?
1: Why would you do that? You don't need it. You're a man.
0: Yeah.
1: And I'm glad the world is opening up
0: To
1: the idea of seeking help and talking to someone. Yeah.
0: So, Pali and Yanga, I know you guys are also in your fields and we're obviously going through. So, Jordy sent in a message. Jordy, and she's followed up a text that said, a message for men. And I think this is from Jordy's perspective. Take a listen.
2: Hey, Five, I know I'm not a dude, but I just want to send a message out to men to say, if you ask for help, it doesn't mean that you are weak. I think it's very brave and very strong to be able to actually say to someone that you are struggling. And life's not easy. I mean, if we look at everything that's going on around us in the world, I can understand why it's so difficult to always hold it together. And I think it's also important to always make sure that your partner is there as a solid foundation and support structure. And don't be scared to go out and ask for help. And you'll be surprised. There's always someone willing to listen. So to all the five guys out there, sending you all lots of love, strength, happiness, and happy Mental Health Month. Bye. Love you. Bye.
0: Love you. Bye. Thanks, Jordy. We appreciate that big time. I think also hearing it more and more, I think is important because it, like what Professor was saying, we've got to change our language around this.
3: Five Drive
0: Team. This is one for an anonymous one coming
3: five
0: through.
3: Five Drive Team. Spike from Cape Town. Nikki, my boy. You've hit. So I'm getting emotional now. You've hit spot, bruh. That affects me literally every day. I think about ending everything probably on a daily basis. And if it wasn't for my boy, who's turning 4 in October, if it wasn't for him, I wouldn't be here right now. The struggle's real, Oaks. The struggle's real. And I don't have anyone to talk to. I was also brought up that you're a man, you need to toughen up and deal with your issues on your own. And I literally keep quiet. And I hold everything in to the point where I break, and then it's disaster for everything and everyone. But yeah, I need to maybe try and change that. Shot, guys.
0: Thanks, man. Yeah. Yeah.
4: Hey, Bob. I just want to remain anonymous. Personal information. I lost my cousin a few years ago. Unfortunately, he did take his own life. And we had no idea. He was so happy and laughed all the time. His laugh was extremely contagious. And he was always ready for parties. So it was too late for us. So unfortunately, we didn't know. But I think it's because he lived in silence, as society has deemed it that big boys don't cry. You shouldn't cry. You're a big boy. And it's what society has taught men to do, start suffering silence. And it shouldn't be that way, because both women and men, or we all human, our feelings and opinions matter. And I encourage men to talk out, no matter who it is. Don't be afraid. You shouldn't be judged for it, because your feelings do matter.
0: Thank you so much for your voice notes. We are so appreciative. And if you are listening to this right now, There is a 24-hour suicide crisis line, 0800-567-567. You can call for help. And just know that we here love you and we see you for you, and there will always be a space to share here on 5 Drive.
1: Please say the number again.
0: So the number is... Sorry, I've lost it through my tears. 0800-567-567. All right, we're going to jump into music. We're going to take a deep breath. Thank you so much for sharing. And those men who didn't send in voice notes, that's okay as well. You are also seen. You don't have to send a voice note here to be seen. You can sit in your car. You can sit at home. You can listen. You can tune in. There is love. There is energy. There is love here. There is people who want to love you at the end of this microphone. And please never forget that.
5: We're back.

0: Town 5 Drive and 5 FM. Lukanya Sotli Muzi taking us to just after 4 o'clock. We had a beautiful conversation. We'll put it all up on Catch Up, all to do with Men's Mental Health Awareness Month. And maybe today has opened up a channel where we can connect with more men and more individuals here in South Africa who are feeling that kind of way. So thank you for that. Thank you for sharing openly and honestly. We're very, very grateful to connect with you today.
1: 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The ANC withdraws an application to intervene in the Palapala matter and an arrest made in the Cleveland shooting.
2: In your sports, Sithole opens up on Bafana's support after challenging World Cup start, and Infantino defends World Cup hydration breaks. 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

0: Good afternoon for 5 Drive News. I am Yangam Jolly. The ANC has confirmed it has withdrawn its application to intervene in the court challenge over the Section 89 independent panel report into the Palapala matter. The party's withdrawal means it will no longer seek to participate in the review application concerning the panel report, which found there may have been grounds for Parliament to consider impeachment proceedings against President Cyril Ramaphosa over the Palapala farm saga. The review application will be heard in September. Auditor General Tsakani Maluleke says fewer municipalities have received disclaimers on their books for the 2024-2025 financial year. A disclaimer of opinion audit is the worst audit outcomes an entity can receive. Maluleke briefed Parliament's Portfolio Committee on Cooperative Governance and Traditional Affairs.
1: We have moved since the beginning of this term of administration for local government from 29 disclaimers to now 8 disclaimers. Of the 8, 7 are repeat disclaimers. Only Kamiesburg in the Northern Cape regressed from qualified to disclaimer this time around. So now we know that we've got 7 disclaimers that are repeat disclaimers and so warrant specific attention.
0: 3 suspects have been arrested in connection with the mass shooting at Cleveland's Jumpers informal settlement in Johannesburg. The arrests follow a shooting incident in which 13 people were shot dead and 14 others wounded earlier this month. Gauteng Police spokesperson Dimakatso Nevulwi.
2: National Intervention Unit and South African National Defence Force cracked the case when they arrested 3 suspects on the 23rd of June 2026. Through intelligence gathering, the 3 Lesotho nationals were arrested at Kwamaimai informal settlement, and one of them was found with more than 109 mm live ammunition at his house.
0: And lastly, Hezbollah has rejected Beirut's engagement with Israel in Washington as Lebanon moves ahead with the new round of direct talks with its southern neighbor. Lebanese officials insist the negotiations will continue despite the group's opposition, Bonolo Maribe reports.
3: Israel says its self-declared security zone is necessary to prevent future Hezbollah attacks on northern communities. A senior Lebanese official says discussions are underway in Washington, including proposals for pilot zones and a timetable for Israeli withdrawal. But Israeli Defense Minister Israel Katz insists Israel will not leave the area, even if pressured by the United States.
0: Your top story at 4 o'clock. The ANC has confirmed it has withdrawn its application to intervene in the court challenge over the Section 89 independent panel report into the Palapala matter. For 5 Drive News, I am Yangam Jolly. 5 FM traffic.
4: What's up there, 5 Drive? It's exactly 5 minutes past 4 o'clock, and let's jump onto the roads. We start off in Gauteng. If you're in Centurion, traffic is heavily backed up on the N14 northbound. That's approaching Jean Avenue due to an accident in the area. In Bryanston, there's bumper-to-bumper traffic over on the N1 southbound from Rivonia Road all the way to Malibongwe Drive. If you're in Alberton, there's an accident seen over on the R59 southbound near Klipperfield Drive that's causing more than a 20-minute delay. That's all the way from Swartkoppies. And finally, in KwaZulu Natal, on the N3 northbound after the Cliffdale interchange, there's a stationary truck over there that's affecting the left lane, causing delays in that area. But always remember to drive carefully, 5 Driver, and to approach all these roads with caution. And I'll have your next update around 20 past 4. For 5 Drive traffic, I am Palisa Lemeke.
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0: 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They can't you bald on your radio. Young, I'm Jolly is here. Jude Van Vake, Palesa Lemeke, Shabzi Medallion, and Sego. What happened? Did I say something wrong?
1: You said Van Vake.
0: Van Vake?
1: It's Van Vake.
0: I know, I'm sorry.
2: That's so weird.
0: Oh my gosh, Jude Van Vake. Why did I say Van Vake? I don't think I've ever said Van Vake ever.

0: That's why I'm talking.
1: Said it like an English commentator.
0: Like my intro.
2: That would have been Jude Van Wyck.
0: Yes.
2: Yeah.
0: Martin Tyler. Oh, legend.
2: Sorry about that, Judy.
0: No, it's okay.
2: But we are here. We are Piety inside. It's 4:15 on 5 Drive. Now, I've been told one thing and one thing only. The only thing I've been told is load the horror bed and then ask Yanga to tell a story. Is that? That's okay, yeah. Sego's is nodding her head. Yanga, apparently, so I'm going to start the horror bed, then you're going to tell a horror story? I don't even have anything in front of me for the Great Divide. What's going on?
3: Guys.
1: What?
0: What?
3: Bro, okay, so like a couple of weeks ago, it might have been like months. Remember we went to Saints Fest?
2: Yeah.
3: Yes.
2: Yeah.
3: So we were there, right? And after Saints Fest, like I decided to stay back because I wanted to watch Zanele DJ, right?
2: Yeah.
3: So Zanele's on stage. Ah, she's DJing. I'm in the crowd, but I'm obviously with people I know. I'm with Nick Archibald, but I'm not just with Nick. I'm with Nick and his fiancée Megan, right? The three of us were having a ball. We're supporting Zanele.
2: Yeah,
3: she's
2: DJing.
3: It's nice, right? I'm next to them, this engaged couple. They're holding hands and like holding each other. And they keep saying, I love you, and kissing, right? I'm right next to them. Ah, we're dancing. I guess it's fine, you know?
1: Yeah.
3: Eventually, it's time for Nick to get on stage because Nick has to start emceeing.
1: Mm.
3: Nick looked at me after, I'm being honest, ignoring me the whole time. And he says, hey, Young, I have to go on stage real quick. Can you take care of the wife? Bye. And then he ran up on stage. Nick made me hold a candle.
0: Inside. Third wheel.
2: Is that what hold a candle means?
3: Essentially, yes. It means two people are, I want to say it's like they're kissing, they're in love,
1: yeah,
3: in a dark room, but I'm there holding the candle so that they can have
2: see
3: a moment
2: other.
3: And see each other.
2: And for you, this was a horror movie.
3: The act of holding a candle, for me, being a third wheel, I think that it is a bit of a horror.
1: And a candle is hot. It burns.
2: It burns now. I'm burning people.
1: Why were you burning?
2: No. Hold on.
3: I am scarred.
2: Hold on.
0: If it burns, you need to get it checked out.
2: Thank you, Jude. That's great advice for many things. But let's talk about it. Okay. Oh, okay, now I'm being sent the message on what I need to ask. Okay, we're talking about third wheel etiquette. This is ridiculous. There goes. This is ridiculous. When you and your partner are out with a single friend, how do you behave? That's the opening line. Okay, so there are two sides to the Great Divide. The one side is apparently what Megan and I do. Is lovey-dovey. We'll hold hands, whisper, you know, making our friends wish they stayed at home. Younger, did I make you feel like you should have stayed at home?
3: No, but then, I mean, I did have a moment where, like, should I get into DJing? Like,
2: wow, okay, so I did. The other one, this is hilarious, Team Nonchalant Cousins. So you're still a couple, but you're not being coupley in front of this third wheel. So we all know what I do. We all know what Yanga doesn't want. So Yanga, if you were in a relationship and there was a third wheel, would you be lovey-dovey or would you not?
3: No, I probably wouldn't.
2: Because you want to include that person who's single as well.
3: Yeah, I want everyone to be in the vibe.
2: Okay,
3: I don't
2: so,
3: want
2: so
3: you to
2: must,
3: feel like
2: they must suffer.
3: I don't want you to feel like it's you and the couple. Do you know what I mean?
2: Yeah, it's just three friends.
3: Yeah.
2: I'm so sorry, but I can't agree. Anyway, sorry, Jude.
0: I've actually been around Yanga and Palesa with my girlfriend.
1: Yeah.
0: How was I?
1: You were pretty normal. You didn't make me hold candle at all.
2: Okay.
1: I appreciate that.
2: That's great feedback. Nice
1: yeah.
2: one, Judy.
1: Yeah.
2: So you're inclusive. Oh, sorry. Now I'm not. Now I'm not inclusive. Sorry. I'm doing this to myself as well because I'm discovering this for the first time. Okay, so Jude, you...
0: Inclusive to what?
2: See, this is... I've found myself
0: slope.
2: In
0: it.
2: That's what I'm saying.
3: It's a slippery slope. Jude wants us all to be friends.
0: Yeah.
2: There we go. That's what Jude wants. Pali...
1: Yes. I've actually been in a situation with my now ex where we actually had a conversation about not being all lovey-dovey in front of our one friend.
2: Okay.
1: So we were, you know, very inclusive. Is that the word we're going with?
0: No, inclusive sounds...
1: It
0: sounds otherwise.
2: It's a little racist. You know what I mean? Like it's no. a little.
3: You were making. I nearly said you were keeping it like
1: together,
2: non-inclusive.
3: But that sounds terrible.
1: No, that's nasty.
3: You were keeping.
2: It's a lot happening.
1: it platonic. That's better.
2: Oh, yes, that's better. Yeah. So are you nonchalant or are you lovey-dovey? Let's go with that. You know why? Because that's what was written down. 082-550-5151. When you are in a couple, now you are the couple, okay? Do you act nonchalant or are you still lovey-dovey? Younger, Jude, Pali, all nonchalant. Nick, as I've discovered today, clearly not nonchalant enough. He is very much lovey-dovey. 082-550-5151.
1: What's up there, 5 Drive? It's exactly 20 minutes after 4 o'clock. Let's jump onto the roads. In Gauteng, if you're in Centurion, traffic is heavily backed up on the N14 northbound approaching John Avenue due to an accident in the area. If you're in Bryanston, there's bumper-to-bumper traffic over on the N1 southbound. That's from Rivonia Road all the way to Malibongwe Drive. And finally, in KwaZulu-Natal, on the N3 northbound after the Cliffdale interchange, there's a stationary truck over there that's affecting the left lane, so do expect delays in that area. But always remember to drive carefully, 5 Driver, and to approach all these roads with caution. And I'll have a next update around 20 to 5. For 5 Drive Traffic, I am Palisa Lumeke.
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0: It's Younger's new favorite song. It's called Satisfied, Jazzy and Calvin Harris.
1: Mm.
0: Ooh, delicious.
1: Yeah. I was going to say, it does that thing that happens. I told you about Love Island. I'm sorry. It does that happens with the music with Love Island. Like when something happens, I go, Melissa, can I trust you? Then the music changes. Can she trust you? That's literally what it's giving.
0: Are you satisfied? All right, 25 minutes after 4 o'clock. We are fighting today, Lee. Well, not apparently, because I think I know it is my truth, but my fiance and I aren't very kind to third wheels. Is that right, Younger? We make third wheels feel like third wheels.
1: No, I didn't say you guys aren't kind.
0: That's kind of what you said.
1: I said that you definitely,
0: are unkind.
1: No, I said you made me hold a candle.
0: Yeah.
1: I held a candle.
0: So are you the kind of couple, when you're in a couple, are you the kind of person, kind of people that, make people into third wheels? Or are you nonchalant about it? That's the question. Trisha.
2: Hi, guys.
3: Hi.
2: Trish from Joburg for The Great Divide. I am with you, Nick.
0: Come on.
2: How can you contain the love when you're with your person?
0: Come on.
2: It's so hard.
0: Yes.
2: Trust me, you'll say like a second, okay, we won't hold hands. And then next thing you blink and you guys are holding hands.
0: Oh.
2: Like the love is just monumental. And it's, bursting from the seams. And when you're with your person, it's really hard to keep it cordial. That's the right way I'm putting it.
0: Cordial,
2: but I'm all lovey-dovey. And to be honest, I think my friends understand. And, it's hard to contain it. That's all I can say. Anyway, love you guys. Bye.
0: That's what I'm saying, bro. That's my baby girl. It's my baby girl, man. I need to love her. I do. I need to love her, man. Come on.
4: Are you afternoon team?
0: Awesome.
4: I'd like to stay anonymous. Regarding the Great Divide, my input regarding the inclusive part is it's always fun until one gets jealous. But apart from that, I think when you are a couple with a friend, it's better always just to be like considerate of the other person and not to be too lovey-dovey where they feel they are the third wheel holding the candle.
5: That is why I said we shouldn't use the word inclusive. Because it sounds, it's not a racial thing. It sounds dirty.
0: I hear you. I was on the other side of the street. Catch my drift.
1: Involving.
0: But sometimes people like to watch as well. Sean?
6: Hey, Sean, yeah. When we go out and someone wants to join us, we act like we normally act, depending obviously on the mood. If you're going to be lovey-dovey or irritated with each other. And there's a plus side, you can split the bill 50-50 with a third wheel. So, push the pennies.
0: I don't quite understand the money.
5: Anyone paying what?
1: Oh, because you're going to split the bill three ways.
7: I'm guessing. I don't know.
1: I won't pay. That's
7: too inclusive.
0: One, two, three ways. It's not as inclusive as four ways, though.
5: Because there's no way out.
0: Exactly. Who has the ginger? Zarita and Carlo, Ginger on 5 Drive. I woke up one day.

0: 4:30. We got so much to do on the show. A couple more voice notes of yours, which we'll do next. 082-550-5151. Then we also need to get into Hit or Miss and Frikkie du Plessis. We actually jumped on a Zoom call with him just before the show, so don't go anywhere.
1: Coming up in your headlines, the Auditor General, Takane Maluleki, says audit outcomes for municipalities in the Western Cape have regressed, and the ANC has confirmed it has withdrawn its application to intervene in the court challenge over the Section 89 independent panel report into the Palapala matter. I'll have details for you on these stories and others at 5 o'clock.
2: And I must say, I'm really looking forward to it. The atmosphere is terrific. And alongside me is Jude Van Wyk.
3: Five Drive Sport with Jude.
4: Well, let's kick it off with football. Bafana Bafana head coach Hugo Bruce says they are highly motivated to make history to reach the knockout phase of the FIFA World Cup for the first time when they face South Korea in the final group game at Estadio Monterrey. Speaking at the Match Day Minus One press conference, Bruce says they're encouraged to become the first South African men's senior team to achieve this feat. In the three previous World Cup appearances, Bafana Bafana went out in the group stages, but a win against South Korea would see them possibly finishing second in the group.
5: Motivates us a lot. As you said, it is, it can be historical for South Africa to be in the second round. So, it's a big motivation for us to do it well tomorrow and to win the game.
4: So the final stage, the final group stage matches start tonight. It starts with Group B. Bosnia and Herzegovina face Qatar, while Switzerland play co-hosts Canada to see who finishes top of the group. Those kick off at 9 p.m. Then at midnight, it's Group C's turn. Morocco face Haiti, looking to finish first in the group. That is if Brazil don't beat Scotland. Those kick off at midnight, as mentioned. Then it's our turn at 3 a.m. Group A, Bafana Bafana face South Korea, while co-hosts Mexico, who have already qualified for the next round. They go up against Czechia. Elsewhere, footage circulating on social media appears to show England fullback Jed Spence not shaking hands with Ghana midfielder Thomas Partey ahead of their World Cup clash in Boston last night. Partey, making his first appearance of the tournament after missing Ghana's opener, was booed by England fans when his name was announced, and whenever he touched the ball, the 33-year-old had been denied entry into Canada for Ghana's first match after incorrectly telling officials he had never been arrested or charged. He has pleaded not guilty to 7 charges of rape and 1 count of sexual assault, and is scheduled to stand trial next year. According to reports that the FA did not brief England players on the pre-match handshake beforehand. And finally, in rugby, Springbok coach Rassie Erasmus says South Africa will not treat the Nations Championship as a traditional tournament and won't chase bonus points, insisting the focus is simply on winning each test and building towards the next World Cup. Erasmus stressed that the Boks see the campaign as a sequence of individual tests rather than a long-driven competition, prioritising squad depth, character and a consistent playing identity. He added that beating England, Scotland and Wales in the coming weeks matters more than any point system. Jude Van Wyk, 5FM Sports.
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9: What's up there, Five Driver? It's exactly 25 minutes to 5 o'clock. And let's jump onto the roads. We start off in the Western Cape on the N1 inbound on the ramp to the Lower Church Street. That's at the M176. There's heavy congestion over there, so do expect delays in that area. Over in KwaZulu-Natal on the N3 southbound at the M7, that's at the Pine Town Interchange. There's a stationary truck over there that's affecting the left lane. There's another stationary truck on the N3 northbound after the Cliffdale Interchange affecting the left lane as well, so do expect delays over there. And finally, in Gauteng, if you're in Bryanston, there's bumper-to-bumper traffic over on the N1 southbound. That's from Rivonia Road all the way to Malebongwe Drive. But always remember to drive carefully, Five Driver, and to approach all these roads with caution. And I'll have your next update just after 5 o'clock. For Five Drive Traffic, I am Palesa Limeke.
3: From the

0: neck. 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
1: The only reason why I'm always in a rush to go home is simply because me and my mom are like absolute best friends.
0: That's cool.
1: I can't seem to stay away from that girl, and she cannot seem to stay away from me.
0: I love finding my mom as well. We will talk about anything for like 15, 20 minutes. I'm literally on my way to work. I'll just phone her. We'll just talk about anything.
2: I always say I feel like quite blessed because when I get home and I'm chilling with my mom, that's when she surprises me. Like,
0: yeah.
2: I'll look at the TV. I'm like, what's on pause? What is this? My mom will be like, oh, it's Love Island. I love it. Do you want to watch?
0: No way.

0: We've got Sean and Michael wrapping up The Great Divide. If you are in a couple, do you make people feel like a third wheel? Mm-mm. Or do you include them? You know what I'm saying, Sean?
1: Hey, Fab, Sean, yeah. When we go out and someone wants to join us, we act like we normally act, you know, depending obviously on the mood. You know, if you're going to be lovey-dovey or irritated with each other.
0: Oh, Sean, we heard you earlier. Sorry, Sean. Michael?
2: No! For the Great Divide. No, look here. You numerous, man. You numerous. I was now in a couple in there. Yeah. I'm my wife there. And you say you want to come with me there. I'm going to hold my wife. I was going to squeeze in there. I soon her everywhere. I kiss her. If you stand in there, you stand in there. Why did you bring someone with me? And if you didn't have someone, why did you agree to come with me? It is what it is. I'm in a coupling and you are the singling. Né? So I'm kissing you. Né? Go look, there was someone there where we are, that singling. And you don't find that person. But I'm not going to not hold my wife. I will never. Thank you.
0: Thank you, Michael.
3: A singling.
0: Yeah. You're out there singling. I'm coupling. I'm so, and Young, I'm sorry that I made you. Actually, I'm not. I'm not sorry. I made you. That's, bro, that's my baby girl.
4: I've never been called a singling.
0: It's your girl.
4: Have you ever been called a singling?
0: No, you are a singling, dog. You're a singling, I'm a coupling, dog.
4: Also, some people don't know they're going to hold a candle. You know, sometimes it's like, I'm like, hey, Palesa, let's go have lunch.
5: Yeah.
4: Palesa's like, cool. Mm. I'll get you at 4 o'clock. I'll pick you up. I'm like, oh, thank goodness, because I don't have a license. Palesa fetches me. She's outside. She's like, I'm out here. Here's my car. I say, there's Palesa's car. I walk to the car. As soon as I get there, I reach for the what do you call it? The passenger. Well, is it the front?
5: The front passenger door.
0: Yeah.
4: Like next to you, next to the driver. I can't open it. There's a man there. I get in the backseat. You go, sorry, Yanga. Oh my gosh, this is my babe. His name is Babe. Babe, this is my friend Yanga. I go, hey, the three of us are having lunch. I'd be like, well, I didn't know about that, you know?
0: So you want to know what the situation is before you get yourself into the situation?
4: No, I just want us to be honest.
0: Okay.
4: If you say, Yanga, me, Palesa, I want to have lunch with you. The two of us are going to be at lunch.
0: Okay.
4: Don't surprise me.
0: Oh no, it makes sense. But let me tell you, I'm going to keep loving her. I'm going to kiss her everywhere. That's what Michael said, though.
4: Oh, my goodness. Okay.
0: Beautiful. Beautiful. Sabrina Alves. Goodbye. When we come back, we get an update from Frikkie du Plessis. We actually had a Zoom call with him before the show because he said he had a new job. So we had to check in.

0: Goodbye, Sabrina Alves on 5 Drive on 5 FM. Now, we need to say hello to an individual who has kind of become, I don't know, our mainstay in America, would you say, Judy?
1: Yes.
0: Our connection to the US of A.
1: He doesn't say it like that, though.
0: No, he doesn't. That's I'm a Borat. All the Borats say that. That's why I said I'm a Borat. Anyway, I'm not a Borat. Here's the question. What is Frikkie du Plessis doing with his life? So if you don't know Frikkie du Plessis, when President of the United States Donald Trump said, "All right, South Africans, if you have been a white farmer being killed, okay, you can apply for refugee status." Frikkie du Plessis, an accountant from Pretoria, actually decided to apply for a farm at farms.co.za, and then he got a refugee status. He said to us yesterday, when he sent a voice note in about the record-keeping job, he said, "Hey guys, I got a new job." We said, "We have to call you Frikkie du Plessis." And that's just what we did. So because he's busy with his new job, which you'll hear in this clip now, we phoned him before the show, and we had to just check in. Take a listen.
1: Frikkie, I heard you got a new job.
2: Yes, yeah. So thank you so much for coming to for phoning me. Yes, yeah. So I was at the red carpet, and then now I am a steward.
1: So a steward.
2: Yes, yeah. At the FIFA World Cup 2026. Yeah, very nice. Yeah,
1: like so. Stuart Little.
2: Yeah, exactly like Stuart Little. Yeah, except I'm not a rat. I'm not a rat. No.
1: So you got a job, right?
2: Yes, yeah. I'm being paid. They're paying me to So what they tell me to tell the people when they can move and stuff at the FIFA World Cup.
1: Okay, so you're at the games.
2: Yes, yeah, I've been at the games. Yes, yeah, yeah.
1: Have you had a chance to speak to Bafana Bafana?
2: Yes, yeah, no, I chat a lot to Themba Zwane. They've made Themba Zwane a steward now because he can't play anymore. They said because he got a red card. But what they don't understand about the red card, what they don't understand about the red card is that the Mexican player said to him, "Please, can I have a back rub?" And all Themba Zwane was doing was helping the guy, man. He was very tired. It was a very tiring game. And then Themba Zwane tried to rub his back. And then, you know, the referee didn't understand that they were friends. They were friends. They wanted to help each other through the game.
3: So, Frikkie, you remember the 2010 World Cup that we hosted here,
2: yes,
3: right?
2: Yes.
3: How different is the World Cup in the United States compared to the one that we hosted here in South Africa?
2: Yeah, so I would say that obviously we hosted the greatest World Cup ever. The traveling was much easier with the park and ride, and I could, you know, and I was inspired. I mean, obviously the difference is obviously we drew that first game, you know, and now it's a bit of an awkward one, yeah, 16 years later. But obviously, you know, Donald Trump said to us, "You have to have a visa for everything." So I can't even leave, you know, now in the States, I can't even move my farm to another farm because I must farm in the place I said I must farm, and I don't want to do that. But yeah, so I would definitely say that the difference is that the 2010 FIFA World Cup, definitely nicer, definitely better. But yeah, you know, they do an average job. The ad breaks, has anyone seen the ad breaks? The ad breaks very angry, eh? Very not good. I don't like it because what they're doing is they're telling us that this is now all about money. And I'm not about money. I am a proud, proud South African. We can never be about money because there's not enough money to go around if we are South African.
0: So apparently he left the country because there wasn't enough money going around. But what happened next, because I didn't know this, but Dianga asked a question, and you have to stay tuned. What happened next? The question shook me in a way because it has to do with a very famous couple that have had arrests in America. You probably go in America and in South Africa. Don't go anywhere. We'll play part two next.
4: This Nando's ad is not an ad. 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
5: Wow.
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0: All right, Billie Eilish on 5 Drive and 5 FM. 7 minutes now to 5 o'clock. We do have Hit or Miss on the way, but we have to play you part two about chatting with Frikkie du Plessis, who's out in the States. We revealed that, or he revealed that he has a job at the FIFA World Cup. He's a steward, along with Themba Zwane, apparently. After Themba was red carded and released. But then we said Younger asked a question that shook us all in the room, and we want to take you into that room. This is a Zoom call with Frikkie du Plessis all the way in America. This is Younger's question.
1: So Frikkie, I don't know if you've heard, because this is some news from home. Melanie Fulyun, someone very close to you, she recently walked off in an interview, and I heard allegedly her husband was arrested.
2: Yes, yeah, so this is my cousin. Yeah, so her maiden name Mal du Plessis, and to be very honest with you, Mal, her whole life has been a skipenger. She always steals my sweeties. Growing up, it was so hard. We've got Halloween and we throw two buckies for sweeties. And we full up, because I was very good at that. Very nice stuff, okay? And then what would happen was Mal would just steal all my sweeties. I go home, no sweeties. Nothing. Nux knee met his sweeties. And then, I thought she would come out of it. But then, obviously, then she met Piet and they got married. I was the MC. And I said, oh, it's so lekker to see you guys get married. And then years later, they phoned me when I was here in the US. They said, oh, can you help us get over there? And I said, okay, I got you. Fulyuns, kom eens. Kom eens, ik wil net een farm maken voor jou, nee? And I tried to do that. Then they stole here as well. And Themba! Themba was just calling me for a second. Okay, so what happened was they also stole things here. And it wasn't just sweeties. Now it was, $4,000, $5,000, $6,000 of stuffs, And then Donald Trump said, we don't want you here. And I said, okay, that's fine. But guess stay. And he said, yes, you can stay. It's okay. You can stay. Frikkie du Plessis, I love you. And I said, that's too much, Donald.
0: It's too much, Donald. It's too much love. Thank you to Frikkie du Plessis. He's already on his way to the big game happening tomorrow, courtesy of the FIFA World Cup 2026. That's Frikkie du Plessis. I'm sure we'll catch up with him again soon. Up next, we're going to do it very quickly. You'll hear him as...

0: if you talk about the genre. Alright. How can I be? Hitman in a top track, see a man. Even a stick is.
1: Central C, Doja Cat on 5 Drive on 5FM. Okay, so what we're doing is.
0: Running on Christmas Day.
1: 4.
0: How can I be?
1: Hit or miss, we are getting involved in songs from FIFA the game. Okay, so it can be any FIFA game over the last, I think it's like 26 years, 7 years or something. You submit it, we tell you if it's a hit or a miss. Pally and I in the Hit Lounge.
2: Yeah,
1: I'm Joely. What are you submitting today?
2: Today I submit a song from FIFA 16. The song is called Omen. It is by Disclosure and features Sam Smith.
1: Yes, I love it.
2: I love it.
3: It's a big hit. FIFA songs.
1: It's a bang. Thank you, Jude. Pally, what do you say?
2: It's a hit.
1: It's definitely a hit. What is it to you? 082-550-5151. Omen. Disclosure. Sam Smith. Hit on.

0: jiving in studio. Disclosure, Omen, featuring Sam Smith on 5 Drive. Submitted FIFA songs for this week by Youngam Jolie. Will it get her into the hit lounge? We think so. But that doesn't count. Shawnee Sean.
1: High five, Sean, yeah. Not to be horrible, but best song of the week so far. Well done.
0: Wow. Okay, best song of the week. I hear yous, I hear yous, I hear yous. Miles.
2: Oh, Youngam Jolie. Like I said with Buddy yesterday, nice googling. Proper googling. I'm sure you just went, FIFA songs, Sam Smith. Oh, this is the one. It's a hit, it's a hit, it's a hit. All those songs are hits, bruh.
0: Young Zoram Jolie, you are officially in the hit lounge, baby. Get in, baby. Okay, nice one. We'll do it again tomorrow and hit on me. Maybe Jude can help us get to that golden week, and you can too. Submit yours now on the WhatsApp line.
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4: In your sports, Hugo Bruce embraces the high-stakes South Korea test with history on the line. And Infantino defends World Cup hydration breaks. 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
3: Good afternoon for 5 Drive News. I am Youngam Jolie. The Auditor General, Takane Maluleke, says audit outcomes for municipalities in the Western Cape have regressed. She is briefing Parliament's Cooperative Governance and Traditional Affairs Portfolio Committee on audit outcomes for municipalities for the 2024-2025 financial year.
5: The Western Cape has been regressed over the last 4 years. When we started with this term of administration for local government, there were no disclaimers and no adverse audit opinions. For the last 4 years, Gunnerland has been disclaimed. Laingsburg has had an adverse audit opinion. We're also starting to see pressure in terms of the quality of infrastructure, even financial health, across a number of municipalities in the Western Cape.
3: The Portfolio Committee on Women, Youth and Persons with Disabilities and the Standing Committee on Public Accounts held a joint briefing around the late submission of the 2024-2025 annual report by the National Youth Development Agency. The meeting with the NYDA included, among others, how the agency has addressed the complaints of the alleged financial mismanagement made by various whistleblowers regarding the entity's governance. The meeting's co-chairperson, Liesel van der Merwe.
6: Of late, we have seen quite a number of whistleblower reports that have been referred both to our portfolio committee, but also to the president and the minister. The whistleblower complaints, in essence, focuses on financial mismanagement, nepotism, corruption, governance issues and leadership failures.
3: The ANC has confirmed it has withdrawn its application to intervene in the court challenge over the Section 89 independent panel report into the Palapala matter. The party's withdrawal means it will no longer seek to participate in the review application concerning the panel report, which found there may have been grounds for Parliament to consider impeachment proceedings against President Cyril Ramaphosa over the Palapala farm saga. The review application will be heard in September. And lastly, U.S. officials say an experimental Ebola treatment has been deployed to help contain the outbreak in the DRC. The World Health Organization says the drug will be used in clinical trials. The BBC's Emery Makumeno.
7: The antibody therapy will be tested in trials led by the WHO and Oxford University. The aim is to assess its safety and effectiveness, though no treatment is yet approved for the strain of Ebola at the center of this outbreak. The latest epidemiological situation reports over 1,000 confirmed cases.
3: Your top story at 5 o'clock. The Auditor General, Takane Maluleke, says audit outcomes for municipalities in the Western Cape have regressed. For 5 Drive News, I am Youngam Jolie. 5 is in traffic.
8: What's up there, Five Driver? It's exactly 4 minutes after 5 o'clock, and let's get you home safely this Wednesday afternoon. We start off in Gauteng and Benoni. There's traffic pressure over on Atlas Road, approaching the N12. If you're leaving Sandton, traffic is heavily backed up on Catherine Street. That's all the way from Sandton Drive to Grayston Drive. In the Western Cape, on the N1 inbound at Brighton, there's peak time congestion over there, so do expect delays in that area. Expect more congestion over on the N1 inbound on the ramp to Lower Church Street. That's at the M176, causing delays as well. And finally, in KwaZulu-Natal, on the N3 southbound at the M7, at the Pinetown Interchange, there's a stationary track in that area that's affecting the left lane. But always remember to drive carefully, Five Driver, and to approach all these roads with caution. And I'll have your next update around 20 past 5. For Five Drive Traffic, I am Palisa Lemeke. What you doing? From Bloemfontein
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0: 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All right, let's get Phakathi inside when it comes to
1: storytelling me, like, okay. 2D, where did we start a story, mate?

0: Pollard said, "You're talking nonsense about us." Then we asked you yesterday what happened next, and this is where you're picking up from. 0825505151. Check it out.
1: So as Mr. Pollard is up in Judy's face, you know, it's like, why are you talking smack? We heard your little video saying that the Blue Bulls play rugby like the ball is round.
0: Wow.
1: And out of nowhere, Judy's like, so let me tell you something, brother. I ain't afraid of you. And Mr. Pollard picks up Judy by the neck and choke slams him into the table.
2: Hi, boy.
1: And out of nowhere, here arrives Yatoli. And he's like, yo, back up off my homie. Judy's my guy. You know what I'm saying?
3: Get off.
1: You know what I mean? And Mr. Pollard picks up young Mcholi and gives her a rock bottom.
0: A rock bottom, a very famous WWE move from Dwayne The Rock Johnson. The question is, how does the story end? Judah's not here on Friday, so we have to perform tomorrow. So how does the story end? 0825505151. Pali?
3: Yes.
0: Will you try and end the story for us?
3: I will give it my best shot.
0: All right. Do any specific beds you want?
3: No, this one's fine.
0: Okay.
3: Yeah, thank you. So Bianca turns into the Hulk. But instead of green, she's pink. Because she's just a girl.
4: Aww.
3: You know, just a girl at the end of the day. Then Jude says, this is too much for someone who is just trying to get lunch with their cousins. Right? And then Mr. Pollard said, oh, you want some lunch? I'll give you something to eat. And he punches him in the mouth. Because my fist is what you're going to eat. That's what he said to Jude.
4: A knuckle sandwich.
3: A knuckle sandwich in the mouth.
0: Wow.
3: I will.
0: In the mouth.
2: Did it come with mayo?
3: No, it was dry.
2: Oh, hectic.
3: And then Yanga dies. Yeah.
0: And that is a brilliant way to end the story. I love it. Round of applause.
4: Did I die from the rock bottom?
3: Yeah.
0: Yeah. So you hadn't died yet, but you eventually died. Yeah,
4: I was slowly dying. While the story continues, I slowly in the background died
0: exactly.
4: From this rock bottom and the injuries I incurred
3: while
4: from it.
3: While you were Hulk.
4: Oh, whoa!
0: Yeah. Here we go.
4: Whoa.
0: I love it. Listen, it's great. It's not amazing, but it's great. The question is, how does the story end from here?
1: So as Mr. Pollard is up in Judy's face, you know, it's like, why are you talking smack? We heard you on this little video saying that the Blue Bulls play rugby like the ball is round. And out of nowhere, Judy's like, so let me tell you something, brother. I ain't afraid of you. And Mr. Pollard picks up Judy by the neck and choke slams him into the table.
2: Hi, boy.
1: And out of nowhere, here arrives young Mcholi. And he's like, yo, back up off my homie. Judy's my guy. You know what I'm saying?
4: Get off.
1: You know what I mean? And Mr. Pollard picks up young Mcholi and gives her a rock bottom.
0: 0825505151. How does the story end? That's where you're picking up from. Does Judy, I don't know, turn into John Cena? Does Younger actually survive? Is it a double team match? I don't know. You tell us.

0: Andres Samba on 5 Drive on 5 FM. How are you ending the story today, Vandag Namklanj? This is where you're picking up from.
1: So as Mr. Pollard is up in Judy's face, you know, like, why are you talking smack? We heard you on this little video saying that the Blue Bulls play rugby like the ball is round. And out of nowhere, Judy's like, so let me tell you something, brother. I ain't afraid of you. And Mr. Pollard picks up Judy by the neck and choke slams him into the table.
2: Hi, boy.
1: And out of nowhere, here arrives Yangam Choi. And he's like, yo, back up off my homie. Judy's my guy. You know what I'm saying?
3: Get off.
1: You know what I mean? And Mr. Pollard picks up Yangam Choi and gives her a rock bottom.
0: So Marianko messaged the show and said, now I'm scared of Pollard. No, don't be scared of Pollard. just at base level, this is a fictional story.
2: Yeah, Pollard, he probably doesn't know we're doing this.
0: He probably doesn't know we're doing this. And also, Andre, we love you.
3: This would be terrible. Like, he would have had to be, like, arrested. This would be a terrible story.
0: Yeah, literally. He's out here assaulting people. This is not the Andre Pollard we know. The only people Andre assaults, but in a rugby sense, are the French in the semi-final of the rugby. No, the quarter-final of the Rugby World Cup 2023. Yeah. So please don't stress, Marianko. Thank you so much for getting involved this week. We'll perform it live on the show tomorrow. Up next, we have the build-up. Why, Judy? Because tomorrow morning at 3 a.m., who plays?
2: Bafana Bafana.
0: Yes, taking on South Korea in a must-win clash. Whoever wins this guarantees a spot into the round of 32. But you need the emotion. You need the feels. You need the build-up on 5 Drive. And that happens next. Do not miss it. 5% traffic.
4: What's up there, 5 Drive? It's exactly 17 minutes after 5 o'clock, and let's get you home safely this afternoon. We start off in Gauteng in Fairland. There's bumper-to-bumper traffic over on the N1 southbound. That's from Bears Nadir Drive all the way to 14th Avenue. In Benoni, there's traffic pressure over on Atlas Road approaching the N12. If you're leaving Sandton, traffic is heavily backed up on Catherine Street all the way to Grayston Drive. And finally, in the Western Cape on the N1 inbound at Brighton, there's peak time congestion over there, so do expect delays in that area. But always remember to drive carefully, 5 Driver, and to approach all these roads with caution. And I'll have your last updates around 20 to 6. For 5 Drive Traffic, I am Palesa Lemeke.
5: This Nando's ad is not an ad. It's a Wednesday reminder. 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
4: Yes, I have been.
0: Yes, and what is the reason for that?
4: Because they record faulty, you know. 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
4: So according to these records and according to, you know, everyone on the team, I have never been to the head lounge.
0: Oh, well, there we go.
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10: From scratch.
0: So anyway.
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0: Right, we got big things happening. The FIFA World Cup takes another big step in terms of Bafana Bafana taking on South Korea. Tomorrow morning at 3 a.m. And what do you need? You need the build-up on 5 Drive. This will paint the emotions, paint the pictures for 3 a.m. tomorrow morning. I hope you have your plans. 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
3: From the first whistle against Mexico to the fight shown against Czechia, Bafana Bafana have taken South Africans on an emotional roller coaster.
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5: For South Africa, this has to go in. Mokoena puts it in the corner. They are still alive in this World Cup. 1-1.
0: In school classrooms, office boardrooms, taxis, taverns, and living rooms, one conversation is dominating today.
3: Can Bafana Bafana do it?

0: in their way is South Korea. But tomorrow morning isn't about opponents, tactics, or statistics.
1: It's about pride. It's about representing nearly 60 million South Africans. 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

0: para Bafana!
1: Yes, man. Come on. Big things are happening. We're so excited. Yo, you know, I was saying before the show, I'm not sure I'm going to survive. Now I'm going to survive. After the build-up, bro, I might not even sleep. We're going to risk it to get the biscuit, baby. South Korea, Bafana Bafana, 3 a.m. tomorrow morning, live on SABC Sport, the official broadcaster of the FIFA World Cup 2026.

0: Chase Williams, nah, nah, nah, nah, on 5 Drive and 5 FM. We got to talk about the 5 Drive shootout. That's coming up in the next little bit. Jude and Young will also guide you through the world.
1: Wrapping up your headlines for the day, Northwest businessman Suleiman Karim has been recently admitted to a medical facility and is therefore unlikely to appear before the Madlanga Commission tomorrow as scheduled. And astronomers have taken the most detailed image yet at the center of the Milky Way, revealing over 60 million stars in a single picture. That's it from me. Thabo Baloyi will have your next news bulletin tomorrow morning on 5 Breakfast. For 5 Drive News, I am Yangam Joli.
2: Van Wyk, Julie Van Wyk. He does the sports, Julie Van Wyk.
3: Well, it is a big day in the football world, specifically when it comes to Bafana Bafana. Head coach Hugo Broos says they are motivated to make history and reach the knockout phase of the FIFA World Cup for the first time this evening, Thursday morning in South Africa, when they meet South Korea in the final group game at their Estadio Monterrey. Speaking at the Match Day Minus One press conference, Broos says they're encouraged to become the first South African men's senior team to achieve this feat. In the three previous World Cup appearances, Bafana Bafana went out in the group stages, but a win against South Korea would see them possibly finish second in the group.
4: Motivates us a lot. As you said, it is, but it can be historical for South Africa to be in the second round. So it's a big motivation for us to do it well tomorrow and to win the game.
3: So the final group stage matches start tonight. Group B are up first, Bosnia and Herzegovina. They go up against Qatar, while Switzerland play co-hosts Canada to see who finishes top. Those kick off at 9 p.m. Then at midnight, Group C, Morocco face Haiti, looking to finish first in the group. That is if Brazil don't beat Scotland. Both of those kick off at midnight. Then it's our turn at 3 a.m. Group A, Bafana Bafana facing South Korea and co-hosts Mexico play Czechia. I'll go through all the permutations for Bafana and don't drop the ball in just a bit. Then FIFA President Gianni Infantino says World Cup hydration breaks are purely a sporting matter and bring no extra revenue to the organization, despite mixed reactions from players, coaches and fans. 3-minute pauses midway through each half were introduced to help players cope with extreme heat across North America. Though some matches have been played in cooler conditions or in air-conditioned stadiums, broadcasters in several countries have used the breaks for adverts. Infantino said the universal application of the rule is meant to ensure equal conditions for all teams, stressing that commercial deals were signed long before the tournament and that the breaks are not financially motivated. Then at the T20 Women's World Cup, only a solitary game on today. England taking on the West Indies. It gets underway at 7:30. England taking on the West Indies. Both teams unbeaten so far in the tournament. England 3 wins from 3. West Indies 3 wins from 3. And something has got to give in this tonight. It gets underway at 7:30. Olizona has more sport for you in the morning. Jude Van Wyk, 5FM Sports.
0: Thank you, Judy. We'll jump out into the roads in the next little bit. But I want to tell you, if you want to get involved in the 5 Drive shootout and take on the chance to become the reigning champion, all you got to do is send a voice note to 082-550-5151. What is the 5 Drive shootout? 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You have 3 shots at goal. Where are you shooting? Is it left, right, or center? Is it center, center, left? Is it left, left, left? You decide. Send a WhatsApp voice note with your name, where you're listening from, and your 3 moves. Will play the 5 Drive shootout next on the show. 5% traffic.
5: What's up there, 5 Drive? It's exactly 25 minutes to 6 o'clock, and let's jump onto the roads. Starting off in Gauteng and Roodepoort.

traffic is gridlocked on Ontekers Road between Westgate Mall and Colette Avenue. Over in Fairland, there's bumper-to-bumper traffic over on the N1 southbound from Beyers-Nodea Drive all the way to 14th Avenue. If you're in Benoni, there's traffic pressure over on Atlas Road that's approaching the N12. And finally, in the Western Cape on the N1 inbound at Brighton, there's peak time congestion over there, so do expect delays in that area. But always remember to drive carefully, 5 driver, and to approach all these roads with caution. And Marley van Eeden will guide you through the roads tomorrow morning on 5 Breakfast. For 5 Drive Traffic, I am Palesa Lemeke.

0: Grace Busiswa on 5 Drive on 5 FM. We have the 5 Drive shootout on the way. If you want to throw your name into the hat and take on the chance of becoming possibly a brand new champion on 5 Drive at 21 minutes now to 6 o'clock, all you got to do is send us a voice note of you telling us your name, where you're listening from, and your three moves for the 5 Drive shootout. In the 5 Drive shootout, it's a penalty shootout. One person becomes the goalkeeper, the other becomes the shooter. Regardless, we need your moves. What are your moves? 082-550-5151. You have the choice between left, right, and center. You can go center, center, center. You can go left, left, left, left, right, center. Whatever the case may be, we would love to hear from you. For now, though, Judy, what are we talking about? Seriously.
1: It's a big day.
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1: It's a big morning.
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1: I want to let you know what Bafana needs to do to progress to the knockout round. Hit it!
3: Don't drop the ball with Q on 5 Drive, the latest sports news.
1: So, Bafana Bafana permutations. So, firstly, I want to say that tonight's clash is a must win. Bafana Bafana up against South Korea. I also want to say, just to give you context, the top two in each group automatically go through to the round of 32. And then the top eight third place teams. So out of all the third place teams, the top eight also qualify for the round of 32. So if we win, right, and Czechia lose or draw Mexico, then we are through in second place. That's the most ideal situation. But then there's a situation where the Czech Republic or Czechia win and Bafana win. Then it's a bit more tricky because then it would go down to FIFA's tie-breaking criteria, which starts it starts with head-to-head, but because we drew with Czechia, the goal difference and goals scored would come into effect.
0: Okay.
1: But if that is also equal, then it's our disciplinary record,
0: which is not good.
1: Yeah. So hopefully we win and Czechia lose or draw against Mexico. Then we go through being in second place. If we draw and Czechia lose, we would go to third place on 2 points. But that might not be enough to be in the top eight third place teams.
0: Fair, yeah.
1: Basically, what I'm saying is we need to win.
0: We have to win.
2: We don't have a choice.
0: We literally do not have a choice.
1: Yes.
0: It's win or the World Cup is over. That's it, right?
1: And I had a dream last night.
0: Yeah, tell us about your dream. Wait, hold on. Let me give you... Do you want like inspirational sort of bit?
1: I don't know.
0: Okay, well...
1: Play it anyway.
0: I'm going to play it anyway. That's cool. No, that sounds like
1: I'm not selling houses.
0: Sorry,
1: please.
0: Sorry. That is actually every realtor's reel.
2: Are you looking for a house
1: with two bedrooms and two bathrooms?
0: Okay, sorry, Jude. I won't give you that. I'll give you a different one. Check this out. In 7-6, I'm joking. Look at that.
1: So in my dream, I was watching Bafana play. It's fuzzy. Right? I can't remember the details of this dream, but I remember watching Bafana, and at the end of it, there were tears. Whether it was good tears or bad tears, I actually don't know. So we'll find out on the next episode
2: of your dreams. Choose
1: of
2: dream.
1: My dreams. Which I'm going to have none tonight because I'm staying awake.
0: Bafana Bafana, let us inspire you.
1: Oh.
0: Let us say to you that you got this. I'm going to throw it back. I'm going to play you a promo of us talking about that opening match. Let's take that chias, that energy, that love that we had in that opening match, and let's put it pagati inside for tomorrow morning.
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7: 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It is not rock music. It is not rap. 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You know that Maskandi music, man.
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0: Do you know what I'm talking about?
8: Seriously.
0: This one is going to taste so good today. Ah!
9: On the way to work.
0: Okay.
9: I give the boys a pep talk.
0: Crossing now to Stadio Azteca. A pre-game between Bafana Bafana and Mexico. Coach Jude.
9: Boys, today there are a lot of people against you. There's a lot of weight on your shoulders, but there's a whole nation making that weight lighter. Today, boys, you'll be confronted by 80,000 voices that are not South African. But remember, there are millions and millions of voices at home cheering you on.
0: Hey,

0: like him. Princess Nokia on 5 Drive on 5 FM. It is time. Yes. No, we can't do it. It's too soon. It's too soon. It's too soon. Okay, so we are playing the one, the only, the 5 Drive shootout, and Charles returns as champion. Charles, how are you?
1: I'm good, man, and yourself?
0: Yeah, all good, thank you so much, Charles. Thank you. So, have you had a good week since winning on Monday?
1: So far it's been good.
0: It's been
1: great.
0: Okay, do you think you're going to win today?
1: 100%, man.
0: I love it. It's the ultimate penalty shootout live on 5 Drive, Mondays, Wednesdays, and Fridays. You submit your voice note with your moves, left, right, or center. Where you end up sees where you become a champion or not. Our challenger today, Jay, how are you?
2: I'm awesome. How are you doing?
0: Oh, fantastic. We're doing so great. Jay, do you think you're going to knock Charles off his podium?
2: Definitely going to knock him out.
0: Oh, I love it. Okay, who's backing Jay? Who's backing?
3: I am.
0: Yes, Young Zodam Jody's backing Jay. Do you think he's going to win?
3: Oh, no, I know Jay's going to win.
0: Oh, damn.
3: Came in with the confidence. You heard that? That's oh, my word. That's a winner.
0: Yeah, okay, Judy, then you are naturally.
4: Charles,
0: yeah,
4: my boy.
0: Okay, all right.
4: Let's go, Charles.
1: All the way.
0: We love it. Okay, let's do the coin toss. Charles? You're the reigning champion. You're going to be heads. Jay, you're going to be tails. All right, let's flip the coin. Talk to us. Come on.
3: It's tails.
0: Okay, tails it is. All right, that means, Jay, you are going to be our shooter. Charles, you're going to be the goalkeeper. All right, let's cross live now to Mexico. Where? It is Charles in goal and Jay taking a shot. Jay, what is your first shot? Which direction are you going?
2: All right, my first shot will definitely be at the center.
0: Okay, at the center. Charles is defending. Right, that's a goal.
3: Yeah.
0: Nice one. It's 1-0, Jay. It's 1-0 at this point. We go live again. Charles in goal. Jay steps up to the ball. Jay, where are we going?
2: Again, we're going to take it to the center.
0: You're going to the center. Charles is defending in the center.
4: Come on. Let's go, Charles.
0: What a save, Charles.
4: 1-1.
0: What a save, mate. It's amazing. That is 1-1. Things are very, very intense here. Very, very intense at the stadium. It's 1-1. Whoever scores here walks away as champion. Jay, where are you shooting?
2: Let's take the championship at the center.
0: It's down the center. Yes, Charles. Is right. Charles went right.
3: Yes, let's go, Jay!
0: Champione! Charles, I'm so sorry. You are no longer the champion. But good news, Charles, is that you stay in the draw. So we could call you up over the next couple of weeks to see if you can, get back on top as
4: redemption.
0: The champion. A bit of redemption. Charles, thanks so much for being an epic champion. We appreciate you.
1: Thanks, guys. Thank you.
0: Awesome stuff. Okay. Jay, how are you feeling?
2: Yeah, I feel like I'm on top of the moon right now.
0: Oh, we love it, man. Okay. Jay, you are an absolute champion. Thanks so much for joining us on the show. We'll bring Jay back on Friday. 7 minutes now to 6 o'clock. That wraps up the show. We got Lisa Anita on 5 Drive. The Big Hash will also take you all the way to the Kyle Kasem Show. Have a goodie. Cheers.
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0: All right, we couldn't leave without saying something. Earlier we had a conversation about Men's Mental Health Awareness Month, and I wanted to say, like, one, we'll put it on catch up, but two, I also just wanted to say thank you so much for opening up your hearts and your minds, and also to everyone in the studio today as well. Younger, Pali, Jude, myself, Sego, Shabzi, Medallion, thank you for the sensitivity that we took with us and the time we took with us. Thank you for sharing openly on the WhatsApp line 0825505151. I want to say yet again that you are loved in this room, and you are always, always welcome in this room. At the other side of this speaker that you look at, there's a microphone and a room full of love. And if you are feeling a certain type of way, the suicide crisis line 0800 567 567, you dial that and there's someone on there that can talk you through your feelings right now. Please, we implore you to do so. I'll say it one more time: 0800 567 567. The Carl Kasem show is up next.

South African party starts a Wednesday night, 5FM. How you doing, darlings? Thank you, 5Drive, you beautiful people. They're back tomorrow, 3 to 6 p.m. Right now, I need all your attention. I need your left foot, your right foot, and I need your hips, because we're going to groove for the next 53 minutes. In the background, a true South African house classic. I just checked. It came out 26 years ago. I'm talking about Afro Medusa, Pasilda, the Knee Deep Club Mix. And that's how we're kicking off the Kyle Kasem Show on this Wednesday night. Welcome to the party. It's great to have you. We're going to rave tonight. I got a song from every genre. I got funky house. I got tech house. I got deep house. I got afro house. Whatever it is that you need to dance, it's happening right here till 7 p.m. It's time for Disco Never Dies. This is a brand new one from Funktide and Sonora. It's called Disco Voices. It is stunning. Turn up speakers real loud. It's 5FM.

0: live from Joburg. Where are you, my darling? Where are you listening in right now? Is it KZN? Is it in Mpumalanga? Are you in Bloem? Are you in Welkom? Are you in Pretoria? Are you in the Winelands? Are you in Stellies? George Mussel Bay? Gqeberha, East London? Are you in Boksburg? Four ways? Let me know. 082-550-5151. I got what you need this evening. We got some really hot tracks. This next track that I'm about to play for you is an unshazamable. It comes out on Armada Music from one of my favorite producers of all time. Do you remember that track in 2016? Let's Go Dancing. I Want to Go Dancing. Yes, that track. It was even a Cinnamon remix, actually. It was Eats Everything. He's just come out with a brand new track coming up next called Moonblower. Features Decent and History of Rave.
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The legendary Eats Everything on 5FM, teaming up with Decent and History of Rave. 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Unshazamable, exclusive to the Carl Kasem Show. Wonderful to have you on this Wednesday evening. How's your day been? You good? Chantel, shout out in Cape Town. Hope you're having a better day. She says, Kyle, I'm a little bit tired, but your tunes are keeping me going. Austin from Bloom. You know, my brother's name is Austin. Shout out to you. He says, Kyle, what's going on? Love the show. Tune in every single day. Another one from Mike out in Durban. Kyle, can't wait to see you on Friday at Kasem's Classics. Mike, you make me excited. It's going to be a vibe. Myself and Dino Bravo are heading to Durban. KZN, Friday evening, the 26th of June. It's all about Kasem's Classics. A whole night of throwbacks. How fun's that going to be? If you haven't got your tickets, you can get them online, and I'll see you on Friday in Durban. Check out my socials. Coming up next, it's time for another Unshazamable. Enzo Siffredi and Akiki return with the brand new one called Saturn.

0: massive, massive music on 5FM. I got to hang out with this guy in Italy just over a year ago. His name is Enzo Sefredi. Teaming up with a Kiki. 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Unshazamable, brand new, exclusive. And it happens only right here on 5FM. Wednesday evening. Welcome to the Kyle Kasem Show. Such a pleasure to have you. I hope I'm putting the most massive smile on your face. It's 6:22, the party continues at 6:30. Sensing I have a Kasem's Classics event happening this Friday in Durban, I'm going to be playing a lot of classics throughout the night. This Friday in Durban at Aura, I'm bringing Dino Bravo with me, and I'm excited because that guy's got classics that I don't even have, and it's going to be wild. So what I've done tonight is I found a mix from the iconic Ron Carroll. Rest in peace. He passed away late last year. Such an icon in house music. And I want to play this mix because a lot of these tracks are South African anthems. And I know it's going to make your day. But before that, let me play you my future anthem. It's coming up right after this.
1: This Nando's ad is not an ad. It's a Wednesday reminder. On a Wednesday. 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Specifically to tell you that today you can get the Wednesday double drop deal from Nando's. That's two full portion livers and two Nando's rolls for only $1.45.
2: Wow.
1: Now that's something worth being reminded about.
2: Thank you.
1: Like an alarm clock, but for your stomach. Nando's. Oh, what a place. 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
5: Hi guys, this is Jackie Dixon. I'm tuning in from Durban. Really excited for the tunes coming ahead. Also like that you said that it's not Shazamable. That's pretty quirky. Got my mind thinking. But yeah, looking forward to tuning in and loving the tunes.
6: Oh, whoa, I can catch them. I'm Andre from the Bay. What one? Loving the tune, loving the show. Always good to ask me. Always good to hear you. Calling in from Port Elizabeth. I don't know how to say the other word. Kabeha. But yeah, the IVI. I want to shout out to my Queen Pam and our little arrival that's about to pop soon. Oh yeah, my Calvin, Key Lady, and Nikki. IVI King, more fire. Keep up the good shit. Rasta.
0: Shout out Kabeha.

Wake Me Up. It's my future anthem. I saw the streams on the song, and I mean, not because I am Cinnamon, but I was just curious to see. And 70% of the streams of this track right now are coming out of the USA. And to me, that's just wild. How has the song in 2 weeks got to the States? I think South Africans need to stream it some more. If it's your first time hearing it, I hope you dig it. Let me know what you think. Wake Me Up on 5FM. Coming up next, it's time for my Afro House Showcase. I find this one this morning. It's from Paloma, and it's called One More Time. It is incredibly hot. Check it out. It's 5FM.

0: Lee has just sent us a message, and she says, Kyle, this track has made my day. It's from Paloma. It's called One More Time. Stunning! What a vibe. Is it not the most sunset track you ever heard? And as we approach 7 p.m., we're halfway through the show, I needed you to hear this track. It's one of my favorite tracks of the week. Massive, massive music. Coming up next, I want to play you a tribute mix to Ron Carroll, who sadly passed away last year, but his music lives on. And I'm playing it because I'm doing a Kasim's Classic Sets in Durban on Friday at Aura Nightclub. I'm going to be playing a lot of these tracks, and I thought if you heard them right now, it's going to make you just as happy as they made me. That's coming up right after this.
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This song is a tribute mix to the legend Ron Carroll. Rest in peace. One of the big dogs and voices of house music. And I thought on this Wednesday night, I want to hear these tracks, because I don't think you realize how many tracks you've heard in your lifetime that were literally Ron Carroll. Bum, bum, bum, bum, bum, bum. It's 5FM, Wednesday night. 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

0: house music. That's what the Carl Kasem show's about, right? Monday to Thursday, house music. Deep house, funky house, afro house, techno, tech house, indie dance. You know what it is. And tomorrow, Thursday night, my friends, it's Kasem's Classics. Tom, how you doing, brother?
1: I'm good. I look forward to Kasem's Classics every week.
0: What's your favorite house classic?
1: Oh, no, now you're asking me.
0: No, but like, you can...
1: too technical.
0: No, it's not technical, because we've got 1 minute before you need to take over. And I'll tell you why it's not technical, because a house classic to someone doesn't mean a house classic to someone else. So, like, what is a song that came out, like, 15 years ago that you were dancing to in school? Like, think of your high school days.
1: I've heard it on your show. Is it Sandstorm or something like that?
0: There's Sandstorm? Yes. Darude? That's like early 2000s.
1: I love Sandstorm.
0: Okay, well, I'm proud that you know that song. I like you a little bit more tonight.
1: Just tonight. I'll come with more tomorrow.
0: Will you?
1: Yeah.
0: Okay, I'll do a mix with Sandstorm soon for you.
1: Okay, just for me.
0: Yes,
1: my just animus for you. Have jingles and everything that says for Tom on it. 10-5.
0: What's coming up on the show?
1: So, what do you think our bosses would say if you phoned them and asked them if you could leave your show early to watch and prepare for the World Cup?
0: I'd love to know.
1: Yeah, well, you'll find out just after 8 tonight. I put Ati up to it. He actually put himself up to it because they wouldn't believe me.
0: What? Is that why he's breaking a sweat? Look at him. He's lying on the floor. No, he's freaking out, man. Okay, so, I want to hear that. Record that in case I miss it.
1: Yeah, it's coming out after
0: Five nights, 7 to 10 p.m. My name is Carl Kasem. I'll see you tomorrow for Kasem's Classics. And I got a special mix for you tomorrow. Have a beautiful evening. I'll catch you later.

0: It's Taylor Swift here on 5FM. And if you were ready to hear Jodelle, well, I'm very sorry. I'm here to disappoint you. She is not feeling too swell this evening. So Ati and I have got you covered all the way until 10.
1: It is the best 5FM disappointments of all time on the radio for day three. How day are they three. Trusting us with this?
0: I don't know. I don't know how I've kept it on for this long. And I think tonight might be the night that we break it.
1: Oh no, we might still need to come back tomorrow though. So should we maybe break things tomorrow?
0: No, I think today is a good idea because you sent me a text
1: during
0: the day saying, wouldn't it be fun to see if we could call the bosses and ask if we could leave the studio an hour early?
1: I didn't think you were going to take me seriously, but I mean, it was worth a try because a friend of mine was just like, darling, I am coming in at 10 a.m. tomorrow morning in the office because I have to watch the match at 3 a.m. and I'm still getting paid. And I'm like, most definitely asking our bosses for
0: I'd like that. Some of that. Well, it's coming up after 8. We'll put it to the test and see if Ati can get an hour. All you are asking for is an hour. It's a simple
1: ask. You know,
0: ask.
1: Just an hour. Can I just leave at 9, you know, just before the show ends at 10? I'm sure you don't need me that much between that hour.
0: Right?
1: You can survive. You've done this by yourself.
0: You've done this by yourself.
1: You know, many a time. So you don't need me to babysit you or you babysit me. And I'm trying to be patriotic as well.
0: Exactly. It would be wrong of you not to be patriotic.
1: It's just an ask. You know what's the worst that could happen?
0: Because the match is kicking off just after 3 o'clock this morning. And we wanted to do a little thing where we wanted to open up our love and share it with you. And only if you can guess the score correctly on our WhatsApp line.
1: Listen, Tom has something up his sleeve because you, my lovely Tommy, if someone predicts the score and to the T.
0: To the T.
1: This morning, well, tomorrow morning for the match, you have a little gifty gift for them.
0: Absolutely, but it has to be the first one in on the WhatsApp line. So if you're thinking, oh my goodness, I would love a gift tomorrow just for being right and making a prediction, it's like gambling, but not really. Send us a message on our WhatsApp line with your prediction. The first correct one.

0: And England had a draw yesterday.
1: Listen, it is Ghana and England. That's a different story. But Bafana Bafana and South Korea have a history. And it never looks good, at least for us, South Africa.
0: Okay, give your score then.
1: I'm going to try and be optimistic about this one, even though I know how it's going to go. I'm going to say a draw.
0: Okay.
1: The draw could either be 0-0 or 1-1. But it's probably going to be a draw.
0: Okay, but you have to lock in 1-0, 0 or 1-1?
1: Okay, I'm going with a 0-0 draw.
0: Okay, well, get yours in 082-550-5151. We might be sending you a little bit of a gift. All the latest in your world on the way on What the F. It's not the important things that you would hear in the news, but it's the unimportant fun things. Don't go anywhere right now, Dominic.

0: It's Rather Be Clean Bandit featuring Jace Glynn here on Five Nights. Welcome to it. It's Tom standing in for Jodell this evening all the way until 10 o'clock. And listen, your messages are coming through with your predictions for tomorrow or for, I guess, tonight, because it's never tomorrow.
1: No. I have a biggest ick with this. It's like saying good afternoon at 6 p.m. No, it's evening.
0: It's not the next day until the sun rises.
1: No, it is the next day, because the moment it hits midnight, we don't say Wednesday, we say Thursday.
0: It's a feeling, it's not a theory.
1: No. You're stroking my ick right now, and I don't like it.
0: I can see it. I can see the eyes.
2: Hi, this is Pearly Vicious from Polokwane. The score's going to be SA 3 and Korea 1. South Korea 1. Polylicious from
0: Polokwane.
2: Good luck, guys.
0: Oh, I love it. Your messages have been coming in with all kinds of score predictions. Listen, we're seeing 2-1, we're seeing 1-2, all of them. And keep them coming, because you never know what weird score could come through and win you a little prize courtesy of 5FM for the first person to get that correct score right. You know, some of the generic ones have come through, but if you're like, yo, I still want to be a part of this mini thing, you can just send through a wild one. Maybe it'll happen. Let's get into what the F.
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0: Crazy things happening around the world. 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
4: Later this year, Meta will be placing ads within the app. And this goes directly against one of WhatsApp's former mantras spoken by co-founder Brian Acton of no ads, no games, no gimmicks.
0: He's talking about WhatsApp. I do not want to see WhatsApp with any ads in it.
1: Well, I suppose, my darling, we should have seen it coming, because there were channels and now it's going to be ads, it's going to be games, and it's going to be gimmicks. Totally what he said he won't do.
0: Won't happen. The one thing, though, I did see that there'd be some form of paid subscription. If I'm paying for one subscription in my life...
1: What are we paying for?
0: It'll be to remove ads.
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1: What nonsensical nonsense is that? There's so many subscriptions we are already paying for already.
0: But WhatsApp's the most used social media platform that you'll use.
1: Yes, but my thing is, why should I pay to remove ads on WhatsApp? But you said it won't happen. Why are you doubling back on your word? I'm sure there's some kind of legal way we can get him to account.
0: I'll leave that with you.
1: No. I mean, obviously, the people that can do that, I don't have the funds for it.
0: Moving on now to Harry Styles. Listen to this. It happened on stage recently. It did give me a good chuckle.
5: You, holding that sign over there. What's your name? Yeah, you. Naomi. Yours, Naomi. Your sign says, we sold feet pics to be here. Listen, Naomi, you gotta do what you gotta do, you know what I mean? No shame here.
0: Love for all the kinks.
1: Listen, if you are a kinkster, thank you so much, because you got Naomi where she is.
0: Exactly. Personally, I would sell my feet to see Coldplay. Even 3 minutes.
1: I've
0: got socks on.
1: There's a reason why you always have socks on. It's because I don't think they would sell.
0: What would you sell your feet for?
1: Listen, I would definitely sell my feet and everything inside of me and outside of me just to go see Beyonce.
0: Okay, fair enough.
1: Yeah, however, though, I did kind of bankrupt myself a year before joining 5.
0: Yes.
1: Remember that year where we had like this weird cold front in September where it was just extremely cold? And it started snowing on the N2 or N3 between Joburg and Durban. And I came to Joburg that weekend because Janet Jackson was supposed to come and perform live at that blue festival that I won't mention. Long story short, I did not realize it was going to be that cold in Joburg that weekend. I had no gloves on, let alone clothes that were designed for the kind of weather we were experiencing. Long story short, she did not come because, rest his soul, his brother died on Friday and she was supposed to be here on a Saturday. So she didn't come. And then I got someone else who I don't care about. And I almost had frostbite. Or I think I had frostbite because both of my hands... Turned red. The cold, and I couldn't feel I couldn't sense anything with my hands at some point.
0: We will all do something to get to see the artists we love or to do the things we love. But what would it take for you to sell your feet? That's what I want to hear from Five Nation today, because I know we're all a little bit strange. 082-550-5151. 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

0: 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This recently happened at a Harry Styles concert.
1: You, holding that sign over there. What's your name?
2: Yeah, you.
1: Naomi. Yours, Naomi. Your sign says, we sold feet pics to be here.
0: And I love that.
3: The commitment in her. I love it.
0: It's brilliant. So we're asking you this evening, what do you want so bad that would make you sell feet pics? Pearl, you're on the line. You love Bon Jovi.
4: I love John Bon Jovi. That guy is super sexy. That guy, oh, I can't tell you, he is sexy. He's damn fine. In his old age, that guy smacks.
0: And I'm looking at it now. Okay, so I'm looking. I'm going to be honest. I'm showing my age. I didn't know that they were a full-on band. But I'm looking at Richie. He's part of the band, right?
4: Yes.
0: He's also fine.
4: Yes. You know, there was something about the bands in the 80s.
0: Yes.
4: Those guys were just something else. But just look at Bon Jovi. Look at him, John Bon Jovi.
0: You like it? And you know what? He's actually aged well.
4: Very well.
3: Girl, he's got like blonde, silverish hair. And he's got that,
4: take
3: you know.
4: Take my corneas, I will go. Take my corneas.
0: Yeah! If you could hear this song live. Oh, I could just hear it in your voice.
4: You know?
0: So you've never seen them live in person?
4: Never, ever.
3: You see, Pearl, I might just be Father Christmas, and Christmas came early for you this year because you know why? Bon Jovi has a residency that is going live at Madison Square Garden in New York. It's going live on the 7th, on the 9th, on the 12th, all the way until the July of 2026. Basically.
0: Are you
3: going
0: to pay for Pearl, Ati?
3: No. Pearl, here's the plan, right?
4: We
3: are going to get those feet manicured or pedicured, whatever it is. And you are going to snap so many great pictures of your feet and put them up on wherever people sell their feet. So that you can get to Madison Square Garden sometime this July.
0: Are you in, Pearl?
4: Sometime July, yes. I'm not giving my corneas because I have to see him. I have to touch him so my fingernails are out of it. I have to have beautiful fingernails.
3: Yeah.
4: Let's just go for the toenails.
3: Let's just do the feet now. So your plan is...
4: Just do the feet.
3: This payday, you are going to get a full mani-pedi, okay? And then we're going to start that account. And I'm sure by the 26th, which is the last day at Madison Square Garden, you would have had a couple of bucks.
4: 5FM listeners, you better watch out for my feet. And you better send through that money. You need to see this guy.
3: A campaign is already started.

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1: If you want to peek behind the curtain,
2: yes.
1: And it carries on.
2: Oh my gosh. This is why I do not sing, because I have a much better voice when I talk than I sing.
1: Brilliant. 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

0: 5 minutes past eight across the nation. Welcome to Five Nights. It's Tom in for Jodel this week. And just after 8 o'clock, we get into the war room. And listen, things are about to heat up.
1: Five Nights War Room. Real stories, real drama. You hear both sides. Then decide who's guilty. Tonight is all about career and work.
0: As we always say, Ati gets to see the nation's secrets on the WhatsApp line. And we received this a couple days ago from someone named Taya. Now, Taya, tell us your story, please.
2: Guys, I have a really stinky colleague. He eats at his desk and like he hardly uses a tissue to blow his nose. And worst of all, his breath really, really smells. Like, it's so bad. And it's not like a natural occurring bad breath thing. He like doesn't even brush his teeth and he smokes. And I know this because he mentioned he was out of toothpaste last week. And then again, he mentioned it this week. So I don't know what happened in between because he definitely didn't finish his toothpaste in 1 week. But yeah, I'm planning on laying an HR complaint or announcing to the whole office that he needs to make some changes because it's really bad. But I don't know. What are your thoughts? Try and convince me I'm wrong. But yeah.
3: Whew. That is a lot.
0: That is a lot.
3: I mean, a smelly smell is just... Yeah, that's enough to put you in a bad mood if you're in the same room as the smelly smell.
0: Especially because you're in a confined space for a minimum of like 8 hours.
3: And then this person has bad habits, like chewing with their mouth open.
0: But laying an HR complaint and announcing to the office is another level.
3: I mean, HR is not necessarily there to like deal with like toothpaste limbs. They're not necessarily there to deal with like, you know, you not brushing your teeth or coming into work every single morning being a stinky stink, right?
0: But some HR departments have policies that they have to enact regardless. So she must be aware that he's going to get told or that it could lead to some action.
3: I mean,
0: and if it doesn't, she's going to announce to the whole office, which is...
3: Which is, yeah, that is a bit about her. However, I would say, because from what I get from her, it feels like she hasn't raised this with him. She's just having conversations with him, and then in the conversation she picks up, oh, he ran out of toothpaste. Oh, he didn't buy toothpaste.
0: Yeah.
3: Oh. She's not raising these things and saying, brother man, you have... a problem. There's a certain whiff about you and all of those things. Let's try and like, you know, work on them. She's not saying all of that to him.
0: No.
3: She's just sitting with all of this frustration and just continually like consuming it every week or every day of her life while she's at work. Maybe let's start with, hey Tom, when last did you brush your teeth?
0: But that's not the route she wants to go down. She is either going to lay an HR complaint or announce it to the whole office.
3: No. I don't think it needs to get to HR. I think, first of all, speak to your cubicle mate or next door mate in your cubicle and be like, listen, my brother, you have a smell about you. And how do we fix that? Your teeth are dirty. How do we fix that? Or you eat... you know, without the proper hygiene in your desk and it leaves a smell in the office space. How do we fix that? Speak to the person first. I don't think it needs to get to HR. You're just being a B.
0: I'm saying she would have done that if she could have. I feel that that option is now out of the picture.
3: No, she doesn't want to exhaust that option. She doesn't even want to try it. She's like, I'm taking this to HR.
0: Well, what are your thoughts? 082-550-5151. Taya's come through on our WhatsApp line. She wants to know if she can tell her colleague that they have bad breath. Or really, take it right up the chain. Go to HR, announce it to the whole office. Guilty or not, it's the war room. 082-550-5151.

0: Welcome to it. It is Five Nights. Tom on your radio in for Jadel this evening. Listen, we got a voice note from Taya saying this. Ah, wait. Little technical difficulty here.
1: Oh, the gremlins are back.
0: The gremlins are back. Taya, speak to us.
2: Guys, I have a really stinky colleague. He eats at his desk and like he hardly uses a tissue to blow his nose. And worst of all, his breath really, really smells. Like, it's so bad. And it's not like a natural occurring bad breath thing. He like doesn't even brush his teeth and he smokes. And I know this because he mentioned he was out of toothpaste last week. And then again, he mentioned it this week. So I don't know what happened in between because he definitely didn't finish his toothpaste in 1 week. But yeah, I'm planning on laying an HR complaint or announcing to the whole office that he needs to make some changes because it's really bad. But I don't know. What are your thoughts? Try and convince me I'm wrong. But yeah.
1: She already knows she's in the wrong, but she's like, you know, it will be better if I hear it from someone else.
0: From someone else.
1: Before I do it.
0: Exactly. And your thoughts have been coming through on what Taya should be doing. Liam, you're on the line. You say she should tell them.
3: Oh, my word. I think we have to normalize actually telling people and not hiding it from them, because now they're going to walk around the whole day spreading their bad breath to everybody else. So just tell them straight. Please, guys, please. We have to.
0: I agree, but it's so hard. Especially if it's a colleague that you're working with every day, it is really difficult. Don't you think it's rude?
3: Not at all. I think if the approach is right, like, taking to this

0: side, if you guys are with a group of friends and you say, yo, dude, like, honestly, today, I don't know what happened, but no, it's not working. I think if you take that approach, that's cool, but we have to tell them. We can't let our friends walk around doing that, you know?
1: Yeah, like, ask, what do you use, like, a mouthwash, or you use a toothpaste, or you use a combination of
2: both? You can soft launch it.
1: Yeah,
2: yes.
1: I mean, like, hey, what toothpaste do you use? Or, like, what mouthwash do you use?
2: Guys, how often does everyone brush their teeth?
1: Like, I mean, I would, you know, type of vibe.
2: Yes.
1: Just have a, because I know it's hard. I can't just walk up to you and be like, your breath smells.
2: Yes.
1: Do something about it. That is rude. I can't do that.
2: Mm.
1: I mean, technically you can, if you really don't care, but you can't do that. So rather soft launches and be like, do you Sensodyne? Do you that?
2: Yeah. How do you do that?
1: You know, mouthwash combination and toothpaste or just
2: birthday
1: one?
2: Present. A whole
1: not a birthday present. Just
2: not a birthday
1: soft
2: present.
1: Launch it.
2: 082-550-5151. Come and wrap up our war room. Can she tell her colleague that he has bad breath? Can she take it further? Take it to HR, or even further, announce it to the whole room. 082-550-5151.

0: Jesse Clegg and Saki here on 5. Welcome to 5 Nights. 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Keep your voice notes, messages coming. 082-550-5151. On the War Room tonight, Taya wants to know, can she tell her colleague that she has bad breath? We'll make a verdict on the other side of this. Don't go anywhere.
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2: It must feel good to be a champion.
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3: 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Same feeling.
4: A good comparison to Orlando Pirates. 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
3: Hello, 5FM. 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
2: War Room. Real stories, real drama. You hear both sides, then decide who's guilty. Tonight is all about career and work.
0: Oh, yes. And we got a message on our WhatsApp line from none other than Taylor. Taylor came through saying that she's going through a bit of a situation at work. Her colleague is stanky. He's stanky. Does she tell him? But she even wants to take it to the next level. She wants to go out and take it to HR. She wants to take it further and announce it to the whole office. What do you do? It's really difficult to tell someone that they stink.
3: But I believe that she should approach this person first, speak to them and say, listen, she's feeling uncomfortable regarding the situation and what's going on, and then thereafter they can see how they can help. I mean, if he is aware that he's making other people feel uncomfortable due to his hygiene, I'm pretty sure his hygiene levels will go up a little bit, at least.
0: Atty, be honest, if I smelt, would you have the guts to tell me?
4: No.
0: No. I also wouldn't. I was speaking to one of my friends about this a couple months ago. I fully don't believe that I'd be able to say someone smells. I'll be able to tell you have something in your teeth, you've got a stain on your shirt.
4: But not a smell.
0: Not a smell, let alone bad breath.
4: You'd probably also like notice though, when you talk to me, I'll probably pull away or something. But that's the best I could do.
0: But it's the people who never read the signs who don't read them. Because you could literally pull away, put your hand in front of your face and wag it next to your nose and they'd still not know.
4: No, but that's an obvious one.
0: They'd still not know.
4: You still cannot not see that.
0: Atty, you speak for the jury. You are the jury's spokesperson. On the War Room tonight, Tay came through. She wants to announce to her workplace that her colleague has a bad breath. Also, maybe take it to HR. What is the jury's consensus?
4: Well, the 5 Nights War Room jury has spoken tonight. And Tay, my darling, let's start here. You are a nasty, nasty person for wanting to go to the extremes at first try. Maybe what you should be doing right now is maybe nudge your colleague and be like, there's a bit of a breath, you know. Or what deodorant do you use? Or what perfume do you use? Or like mouthwash or toothpaste do you use?
0: Anything.
4: And if that does not work, then maybe, just maybe, it's worth considering going all out then. But firstly, try and speak to your colleague. That's what you should be doing. Therefore, my lovely Tay, the 5 Nights War Room jury does find you guilty for being a bad bee and a bad friend in the workspace.
5: We find the defendant guilty.
0: The War Room has spoken tonight. The jury has spoken. Listen, if you have any concerns of your own that you think the nation could weigh in on, 082-550-5151. On the way, imagine you phone your colleague an hour before you start work and ask, can I have an hour off? This is what Atty did. It's

0: Matt Davies, Tim Lewis here on 5FM. It is called It's You. And now we are a couple hours away from our third match at the FIFA World Cup 2026. And we'll be playing South Korea in a couple hours at 3 o'clock tomorrow morning. And you know what the whole nation needs is to be either let off work early or allowed to come into work late tomorrow. And you wanted to make that exact request, Ati.
1: Yeah, because, I mean, it's pretty much the conversation that's going around right now. I mean, even my circles, my friends who work in, like, corporate spaces.
0: Yeah.
1: They're all having, like, late, like, clock-in times, like, 10, 11-ish, or even working from home tomorrow. And then, obviously, the night shift workers, which include me, they either get to get off early or something. So I thought, well, why not, you know, ask my boss? Because it looks like every company out there is doing it.
0: Exactly.
1: Ask to leave in about, let's say, 18 minutes from now, just at 9 o'clock, right?
0: Just a little bit early.
1: Yes, the show ends at 10, but I just want to leave at 9 so I can be able to get at least 6 hours of sleep or so before 3 a.m. when I wake up and watch Bafana Bafana. There's nothing more patriotic than that. Everybody's doing that. So I thought, let me just call my boss and ask.
0: I'm laughing how you're putting your hands together. You're all nervous now.
1: Because I am nervous. Because one, for starters, I don't like hearing from my boss because it's never good news. And now, obviously, when I called him and I don't know how he's going to take it.
0: Well, we gave him a call just before the show and this is how it went down.
1: Hey, Rio. How are you?
2: Good and you?
1: I'm good.
3: I'm sorry for calling you on this line. Rio, I just have an itty bitty ask, if you don't mind.
2: Okay, what's up?
3: Is it possible for me to leave like an hour before the show ends? Reason why is because, you know, my father is playing at 3 a.m. and I'm trying to be patriotic.
0: I'm trying.
3: And other bosses are giving other kids, you know, like some leeway to leave. Like,
2: which other
3: early
2: bosses are these?
3: Like my friend, she's, you know, gonna come in at 10 tomorrow morning at work. So okay. I'm trying to like.
2: So Ati, I'm gonna be honest with you. The fact that you're asking me at 6:30 at night, this is what it's gonna mean.
3: Uh-huh.
2: You can leave an hour early,
3: but
2: should Mike tomorrow tell me Ati can't invoice for that hour that he left early, then you're not gonna be able to invoice for that hour either.
3: Oh, I thought it's like in, like every company is doing it, so we should be good.
2: And also the game is at 3 a.m., so...
3: Yeah, to like get in a bit of hours before the game starts so I can be sharp, you know?
2: No.
1: He said no.
3: So
2: also, other companies, do they pay their people by the hour or do they pay their people a set salary?
3: I mean, from what I hear, my friend is telling me that, you know, they are like their normal hours will still remain. It's just that they can come in a little bit later tomorrow morning because they woke up early. So I thought, let me leave early so I can be up early.
2: No, actually, like I say, you can leave early, but then you're missing out an hour of your pay.
3: Okay. Well, I tried.
2: Yeah.
3: I tried. Well,
0: you're a good sport, Rio.
2: And I also hope you're not recording me because that's what I think is happening.
0: That's exactly what's happening. No luck.
1: Life of a freelancer. No work, no pay. Even on the biggest calendar years.
0: You're done. You're done.
1: I tried. I did try my best. I know not to pull this Houdini ever again because it's not going to work. It's either my money or whatever.
0: Money or happiness.
1: Money or happiness. 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
1: Will Lindley here on Five Nights. Welcome to the show. 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And in this month's edition, Aaron sat down with Orlando Pirates Disky Challengers stars Jabulani Mokone and Seth Green following the club's historic first ever title win in the championship. 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
3: People stopped believing in Bafana Bafana. Here comes along Hugo Bruce. He changes a few things and all of a sudden the nation starts to believe. For you as a former footballer, just looking at the tough period of South African football, how painful was that?
4: We've had our, as a country, we've had our fair share of painful moments in the game where we literally got turned over by team after team after team, and one stage they call us 4x4s. We were conceding 4 goals in this game, 4 goals in that game.
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13: She won't admit this, but I do think and I do believe that it was a preconceived plan, because you've been upset with the records for as long as the records have been recorded.
14: Yes, I have been.
13: Yes, and what is the reason for that?
14: Because they record falsely, you know. Every time I've been to the head lounge, it never, you know, kept track of that.
13: Yes.
14: So according to these records and according to, you know, everyone on the team, I have never been to the head lounge.
13: Oh, well, there we go.
14: Gosh, there it goes.
13: You've only been once. Yeah, you've only...
14: Yeah, now that, you know, we started from scratch. Did we not start from scratch?
13: No, no, that was just the first time you...
15: From scratch.
13: So anyway...
16: If you missed the top 40 on 5 this weekend, don't do it again, brat. Here's a quick recap of what the top 5 sounded like.
17: Number 5.
16: Olivia Rodrigo with Drop Dead.
17: Number 4.
16: Dropping one this week, Siku, Dangerous Lover.
17: Number 3.
16: She Did It Again, Tyler and Zara Larsson.
17: Number 2.
16: From that number one spot this week, Sam Fender and Olivia Dean with Rain Me In.
17: Number 1.
18: Manish on a beach, a bang. All of my
0: my opps, they did.
16: And moving three spots up, it's Drake with Shebang. Let's do this again next Saturday from 10 a.m. to 2 p.m. only on
17: The Top

0: 5. Welcome to 5 Nights. It's Tom in for Jodel this week. And oh my goodness, doesn't that song just make you feel so happy?
1: Listen, Ma Horan's album is an absolute obsession when it comes to me. I could listen to him. I didn't know I liked him this much as well.
0: Right? He's
1: until
0: brilliant.
1: This album.
0: Absolutely brilliant. But that's not what we call for right now here on 5. Because on a Wednesday, we like to do something we like to call Wine Wednesday. What has irritated you? What has happened this week that has just made you sick? Sick and tired of the week going on. Monday started, it was a long week. Tuesday started, it was even longer. And now you're just damn right pissed off. Oh, ah. You can come through here on 5FM 082-550-5151. We give you 60 seconds. And all you need to do is come through and complain about whatever you want.
1: Literally let it all out. And the nice thing is that after you have literally released all that stress and all that frustration, you get to let us know which of your favorite songs do you want us to play so that you can hoosah, so you can zen out a little bit.
0: So
1: Let it all out, babes. The fact that it's a Wednesday, it's not a Thursday today, that is enough. The fact that your landlord has been renovating your unit for, I don't know what, feels like a year, and he's still not telling you why you haven't moved back, even though the place is done, that is enough. Or the fact that you keep on going to ask him, when can I move back into my old unit that you are done with renovating, and he's just telling you, if you have a better place, go to it. That is enough. So put it to us, we'll listen, you'll let it all out, and then you just let us know which one of your favorite songs you want to jam to after that.
0: Absolutely, it's super easy. WhatsApp us now on 082-550-5151.

0: 5FM. It's called Shebang, and we are in the middle of Wine Wednesday. Oh, yes. We got a message here from Alia in Overport. Wine Wednesday, and what's pissing me off is my flatmate saying we must chat later after I find my almond milk finished, my Woolies rotisserie chicken shredded into a sad little salad, and a bottle of Shannon I was saving in the fridge basically already empty. No, babe, it was not already empty. It was closed. Play Unwritten by Natasha Bedingfield so I can pretend I'm above this when I get home and label everything with masking tape.
1: Yes, darling, while you hear Natasha Bedingfield in your head right now, look at that bottle of Chenin Blanc that's closed and just make it sound like it sounds like, I don't know, you're in heaven.
0: Absolutely.
1: Nothing has happened.
0: Absolutely. For you, my friend, Alia, nothing better than a bit of Natasha. It's Unwritten here on 5. It's 5 nights, Tom in for Jodel. Listen, after hours in from 10, and we've got something coming up for you. Don't go anywhere.

0: Aliyah in Overport, that is for you. It is Natasha Bedingfield, Unwritten, to make your Wednesday a little bit better. On the way is On the Radar, and South Africa has finally made its way into another ranking, but I don't think you'll be so happy hearing the news. It's coming up next.
1: Johannesburg, get ready. 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
2: South Africa, it's time to stand together and rally behind Bafana Bafana in a crucial FIFA World Cup 2026 Group A showdown. 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

0: It's Charles here on Five Nights, and oh yes, I don't know if you've ever heard of the Happiness Index before, but it basically ranks all the countries in the world in a happiness index score, okay? And South Africa has come in exactly where you would expect it to, right?
1: Why do we never expect good to come out of this country, really?
0: We never do, because South Africa has been ranked 101st out of 147 countries with an average life evaluation score of 9.009, whatever the hell that means. And the report is compiled by the Wellbeing Research Centre at the University of Oxford, and it really measures a quality of life from 0 to 10. So we're sitting at a 50%, like 0.009% is what crosses the line between a fail and happy. So I guess net we're happy, but we are not very happy.
1: Yeah, I mean, 101st out of 147, I could take that. There's like, I don't know how many, 30-something, 40-something countries that didn't make it to where we are. So I'm good with that.
0: Good with that.
1: Yeah.
0: We're not as unhappy as Afghanistan, war.
1: Of course.
0: Sierra Leone, war.
1: Of course.
0: Lebanon, war.
1: I mean, obviously, which is great. So, at least we don't have war. We may be unhappy about the potholes.
0: Yes.
1: And the traffic lights not working, at least in Joburg. Or lack of water, because I don't know, the Brixton Reservoir has been, you know, been under construction for like 10 years, even before I moved to Joburg. But I mean, it's not war.
0: You know why I think South Africans are so upset? It's because we have to wake up so early. We wake up, I in my 9-to-5 job, work with a lot of colleagues overseas. And in Spain, even London, they'll waltz into the office at 9, half past 9, maybe 10 o'clock. Meanwhile, we are up and going even before 6 for majority of South Africans in the working force.
1: I am pretty much sure that is a huge contributing factor if we were to do some kind of investigation into it.
0: Yeah.
1: Because, I mean, I know this from when I grew up, but my mom would be out of the house at like 6 a.m. in the morning when I have to wake up.
0: Yeah.
1: You know, and be back in the house at like 6 p.m. in the evening.
0: In the evening.
1: What time does she have for herself, for her kids, for a house? You
0: exactly.
1: Know?
0: Also, it's the massive amount of travel time that South Africans have to endure.
1: And also expensiveness of it all. The amount of buses and taxis. Some people take 2, 3, 5 taxis, buses every single day just to get from one point to the next and then back again.
0: Absolutely. Well, as long as we don't have war, I guess we'll stay in the middle.
1: I think war is a safe space, but I'm definitely planning on moving on to either Finland, Denmark, Iceland, Sweden, or the Netherlands, because they are in the top 5 of the happiest countries in the world.
0: They're very happy, but it must be so boring.
1: What do you mean? The Swiss have chocolate. They have white Christmas.
0: Oh my God, what do you talk about at the dinner table? Who do you fight with on Christmas if it's not about politics and what you're so pissed off about?
1: You fight about the boyfriend of the cousin that you don't approve of. Or you fight about the gammon not gammoning.
0: No. I need an option of things to fight about.
1: No. I need a Swiss man to look at me and be like, ooh, that is what I want.
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0: It's Tweak, Girl Set, here on Five Nights. Welcome to the show. If you are just joining us, you've come at a good time, my friend, because it's time for us to get into the Five Nights chart. And tonight is the hip-hop chart. But before we get into the chart, let's see what went down last week.
1: Five Nights chart, number five.
0: Away, Taps and K-Rev.
1: Number 4,
0: Sakamama featuring Questa Venom.
1: Number 3,
0: it was brand new on the chart, K.O.
1: Is number 2. She's stuck in a lover girl
0: stay. 2 year break from this. Abinam, K Keed. Gotta be mindful, gotta watch the clock as the time go fast on a lover girl stay. Five Nights chart. Oh yes, let's see what is going down on the chart tonight. And we start with Sakamama. Number

0: It's Sakamama here on 5 coming in at, here on 5 coming in at 5. And let's go to a brand new entry.
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Kaikeed Abinam here on Five Nights. We're going to take a quick break from the chart and we'll jump back into it right here on Five in a couple minutes' time. Don't go anywhere. I'm telling you, if you go anywhere, you're dead.

0: It's Ray with Escapism here on Five Nights. 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It's by Grateful and Destined. 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

0: In at number two on the Five Nights Hip Hop Chart, it's Hannah with Lover Girl. And the Lover Girl on the radio is Boipelo Moketsi. She's coming in from 10. How's it going, Radio Bay? I wonder your microphone... Oh, hold on. I need to do some tricks here while I make sure I give you your space to speak.
1: There you are. Okay, Tom, can you hear me now?
0: I can hear you
1: live.
2: Jessica, we're live.
1: Jessica, we are live. Make sure the mic is on.
0: What's coming up tonight?
1: Okay, cool. So tonight we are continuing this thing of me having to act on Thursday, which is tomorrow. They've chosen a scene that is very emotive, and I was practicing today, and I was trying so hard, like, not to laugh. Ooh. Because I just feel like I'm so silly, but I can't be me when I do this. I need to be Taraji P's character. So yeah, I'm gonna be doing that today. We also have Buhle Moletsane, who is an actress, coming through for Nightcap Chats. So I'm actually gonna rehearse with her.
0: Oh, that's
1: and
0: helpful.
1: Let her actually guide me and help me through this in preparation for tomorrow, while we also just get to know her and have a nightcap with her. And yeah, that's the show, man. We're also gonna have a conversation on Uncensored, where someone reached out to us and was looking for some help, right? And basically what had happened was he initiated a hookup situation with his, what do you call them, not a side chick, man, what do you call it? Is it a situationship? I guess it's a situationship, if you guys are just, but he's in one of those situations. And now the problem is that he is not okay because he caught feelings. And now he wants to know how to get out of that, because what was supposed to just be sex and vibes has turned into something else for him. Because now he's fallen and he just feels like, hey, how am I going to do this?
0: Because, cut contact.
1: Because my girl, the girl is just like, well, you said it was vibes, so I'm here for vibes. Oh. What's up with the falling? So we're going to try helping today.
0: Absolutely. It's all coming up on 5 After Hours with Radio Bay. Let's see what went down on the chart tonight.
1: Sneaky Link. Five. That's
0: sneaky
1: the word.
0: Sneaky Link.
1: Yes, he fell for his Sneaky Link.
0: Sneaky Link.
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It is music from the Kid Laroi. Too much right here on 5. Some Avril Lavigne and Black Bear. I love it when you hate me. It's 10 minutes after 10. Welcome to it. Kalibizo, Gina, Buipilo Moketi. And I am your radio bae, Chumiaka. You and I, we've got a 3-hour affair. I'm with you all the way until 1 a.m. And it's going to be so amazing, as per usual. A big, big shout out goes to Tom and Ati for holding it down on 5 nights. Back again on your radio between 7 to 10 p.m. tomorrow. But right now, we need to come through and have a brilliant show, right? So first up, we always assign the register. You come through, make your presence known on the show. Let me know that you are here. Let me know that you are rocking with me. While you're at it, tell me how Wednesday went, right? Today was hump day. Was it a good day? Was it one of those days that you felt like, oh my word, when is it ending? I know, sometimes it happens and you do have that kind of day, but if it was that kind of day, or even worse than that, then you've come to the right place, because we're going to make it better. And it was, if it was a good day, we're going to make it even greater, okay? For me, my day was a bit of a weird one. I was tired for most of this day. You know when you're just in a state of like blur? Your body's tired, your mind is tired. And I think it's because yesterday I had such a long day. Early morning, long day, late night. I had that kind of day yesterday. And so I think today my body was kind of reacting to that, because I was just so, is it lethargic? Or listless, or whatever it was. I couldn't even go to the gym today, because I decided, let me just listen to my body. I was so, so tired. And I slept late again yesterday. I woke up early because my body clock, I don't understand when it will adjust to this show, because we're 3 months in. Why am I up by 7? I have no business being up at 7. I literally don't. When I get home at

0: moment. In just a bit, we're going to also be getting into Try Tomorrow. We're going to be chatting to Buhle Moletsane as well on Nightcap Chats. And I'm so super excited for that. It's a jam-packed show that's coming ahead. Stick around. Welcome to it.
1: Please do not be alarmed. Remain calm. Do not attempt to leave the dance floor. The DJ booth is conducting a troubleshoot test of the entire system.
0: Hello, hi, and welcome to it, Galibizo.

It is incredible music right here on 5. Some Max Moore with Hot and Heavy. Also, Paramore coming through with Still Into You. It's 20 minutes after 10. And you're tuned into 5 After Hours right here on 5FM. I'm your radio babe, Boipelo Mokgetsi. And I'm rocking with you all the way until 1 a.m. Now, it's time for me to quickly come through and sign the register with you. In fact, I am the one who started the register. And I let you know that I'm here. And I'm with you till one, and I got you into my day, how it went, and all of that. Asked you to do the same. A couple of messages coming through on our WhatsApp line. We've got one here from Amy saying, "Hey B, my day was fantastic. Actually, work was great for the first time in a while, and that is only because that one manager was off today. So I can't lie, my day was great." Amy, you're going to get into trouble. You know, sometimes when you work in an environment like that where you have that one person, especially when they're superior, who is just on your case or annoys you, the day they're off, oh, it feels like a party. It feels like a breath of fresh air, just like, yo, I wish you could stay absent forever. I used to have a manager like that at my old job a couple of years ago. But you know what? It happens. Another one here from Tabo. Tabo coming through and saying, "Loving the music on 5. I'll give my day a 5 out of 10. Pretty average and nothing special happened, but I'm enjoying the show." Thank you so much. We're going to make it a 10 out of 10. Stick around. Trust me when I say this, because in just a bit, we are going to be chatting to Buhle Moletsane. She is an amazing actress. A media personality, a presenter. She's dabbled into DJing as well, and I'm so keen and excited for the conversation we're going to have with her. And we're going to keep Try It Tomorrow actually as part of today's interview, because as you know, I have been challenged to do one thing and one thing only, and that is to come through on Thursday and actually not pretend but act out a scene, a monologue, a full-on monologue, where I will be reenacting a scene from Hidden Figures, a part where Taraji P. Henson was basically checking her boss for shouting at her, and she was just like, "Oh no, I know you're not going to do that." And it's quite a tough scene. It's quite an emotive one. But I'm going to be asking Buhle to actually help me and guide me. She doesn't know this yet. She is already on standby in the kitchen. So I know she's not hearing this for sure. But she's going to be helping me rehearse this scene in just a bit. And hopefully by tomorrow, because I've got a pro coming through to guide me, hopefully by tomorrow I'll actually be happy. But outside of her guiding me, we're also going to be getting to know her more about her journey and just getting to know the woman behind the screen and behind the decks. So stick around. That conversation coming through on Nightcap Chats. Big shout out to you for your messages on the roll call. Good to know that you're with me. Let's go.

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0: That one's not going to make it.
1: It is some music coming through from Sabrina Carpenter. Nonsense right here on 5FM. Ahead of this, gave you Lord with Royals. It's about 25 minutes before we get to 11. And before we get there, as you know, on a Wednesday, we always come through and chat to some of our faves on Nightcap Chats. And you know that when you hear this music, I am sitting across from one of my favorite people probably in the industry. She don't know it yet, but now she do. Tonight's guest is a woman who's built a career by refusing to be boxed in just one lane. From acting, presenting, DJing, digital content, and also lifestyle storytelling, Buhle Moletsane has definitely carved a space out for herself as a multi-hyphenated media personality. And her journey began with a presenter search, and it opened up the door for her in this industry, and followed by years of growth, consistency, and reinvention. And tonight we get to know the woman behind that very long and lustrous journey. Please welcome to Five After Hours, Buhle Moletsane.
2: Thank you so much.
1: Hello, Buhle. How are you?
2: I'm good. How are you? Thank you so much for the lovely intro. That was, oh my gosh, it felt so good. It's been a while.
1: Yes, yes. Let's clap it. Yes, my queen. Now, I literally say you're one of my favorite people in the industry because I don't think you'll remember, but there was a time when I was still on campus radio at Vow FM, and I think it was for a Women's Day thing we were doing, and I had to interview you on my show back in the day. And it was so great to interview you. You were like one of my very first interviews in radio on that particular show, and I was just like, okay, I think I'll get this radio thing right because people are amazing.
2: So. Oh my God. This is a full circle moment because look at you now. I mean, like in one of the biggest platforms. This is so crazy. Oh my gosh.
1: Oh man, I love it. Now listen, before the presenter search started and you kind of got into the industry, I want us to go back to that Buhle, right? Before the world knew your name.
2: Yeah.
1: What did life look like for Buhle, and what kind of a girl were you? What were you dreaming about at the time?
2: I was very quiet. I will tell you that much. Like, even my peers from high school till this day, they still tell me that I can't believe this is who
1: this
2: you
1: is
2: are
1: you.
2: Now because you were as quiet as a church mouse. Like, I was so quiet. I kept to myself a lot.
1: Yeah.
2: Funny enough, I was prefect, but I was like, I don't know how because I had to reprimand people. So it
1: and
2: was just, I was like I was not even in the middle where I'm just like an ambivert where I'm like, you know, an extrovert when it comes to certain people.
1: Yeah.
2: And I was dead quiet.
1: You
2: so,
1: were just not about it.
2: Yeah, so I kept pretty much to myself my entire life because, that's just always been who I am.
1: Yeah.
2: I did not really come from a family where, you know, you get to really fully express yourself.
1: Yeah.
2: But every time I'd watch TV, because I'd watch television with my grandmother and I'd watch, she's a fan of the news every day, 1 o'clock, 2 o'clock, 7 o'clock, 10 o'clock
1: all
2: at
1: day,
2: night. All day.
1: Day.
2: So I'd used to see news readers and they looked gorgeous for me. I was like, I'd see a black woman. I'm like, okay, this is so nice.
1: Do
2: I don't know what that is, but I want to do that. Yeah. So, and then, as time went by, somehow I gravitated towards this industry and I found myself here. I don't know how. I'm not even going to lie. I just found myself here. I just don't know how. So, but I think it started with modeling, if anything.
1: Yeah.
2: People would tell me, you know, try this thing, man. Yeah. You've got the body for it. So I started there. And then the Joanne Strauss presenter search happened.
1: Mm-hmm.
2: It was a public, kind of like audition.
1: Yes.
2: And because I don't know what the word is in English, I'm forward, gapapa.
1: Yes.
2: I was like, let me just take
1: me
2: a
1: just
2: chance.
1: Do it.
2: And then I took a chance. And then literally from there, the rest is history.
1: Yeah. No, listen, that presenter search clearly was a defining moment in your career.
2: Definitely.
1: So do you remember how it felt to post it when you were doing your video?
2: I think back then, we were not shy. We were just going for
1: it.
2: It's different now. The social media space now is way different. People thinking, they're thinking twice before posting something. But back then, how they just ask you to send the video, you send it through, and then you just hope for the best.
1: Yeah.
2: That's literally what I did. I sent through the presenter search, hope for the best. How? I forgot about everything. Went on with my life. Next thing, how? Top 4. We're going to Zambia. I was like, okay, this is serious. next thing, from top four to being the winner of the actual presenter search, I was like, okay, damn, this is actually serious. Yeah. Okay, then that's when I actually started taking life seriously and actually, you know, looking into other opportunities, finding an agent. And then an agent told me that, okay, maybe let's try acting as well. Mm. And that's how I ended up in the acting space. Yeah.
1: Ooh, I love that, man. And speaking of, you know, the presenter search, before we let it go, you were mentored by women who are absolutely amazing, you know, the likes of Joanne Strauss, Bonang Matheba, Carol Bauer.
2: Yes.
1: What's one thing that you think you've taken from them that you still hold on to till this very day?
2: I think respecting time. That's see, one thing about
1: girl,
2: me.
1: Girl, you were early. I said yes. This is what I want.
2: Yes, respecting time and just, because I think all of them, all three of them, one thing I've picked up on them, it's very common when it comes to the three of them, it's like respect. Yeah. They don't care who you are, what you do. They respect time. They respect the next person. They just respect the people that they work with. And that's literally what I took away. They have all the money in the world, but they do not treat other people beneath them or whatever the case may be. They just show up in, you know, the same way across the board. It doesn't matter who you are. And that's really what I took away from them. Like kindness, no matter who you are, where you are in life, and just most importantly respecting time, because that's how I initially booked most of my jobs in my entire career. Because people will remember, they always remember, is literally time. Even my agent till this day, a decade later, they'll be like, if she does not keep time, I know something is wrong. And always it is something is definitely wrong. It's never a thing of, oh,
1: she did it on purpose.
2: It's never never that. It could never. So respecting time definitely will
1: love
2: be that.
1: Love that. Now, you know, a lot of people see the credits, the TV roles, the content, the DJing too, but what's the real journey of building all of that? What has it looked like when the cameras are off, and what has the industry kind of cost you and taken from you, but how has it also given you back?
2: It's not cute.
1: Yeah.
2: This industry is not cute. Mm. You have to decide for yourself why you want it.
1: Yeah.
2: And I was speaking to a younger crowd from my agent because they asked me to speak to them. And one thing I always tell someone who's asking me how this journey is that it's actually not cute.
1: Yeah.
2: You have to know why you're doing it because you'll start off with other people, a bunch of you guys, it would be fun. It would be so nice.
1: Nice.
2: And then next thing you see, there are no booked gigs, there are less bookings coming through. Like, there's a lot of less moments, there's a lot of quiet moments. So you have to decide upon yourself exactly what is the end goal in terms of what you want out of this. Because I personally even had to leave the industry for like a good 3 years because I think got to a point where I was tired of being typecast, because I was being typecast into the young girl, 21-year-old, you know, 18, which was cute at that time, but it got to a point where I was like, okay, I want more for myself. I don't know how that's gonna look like, but for me, I'm making this decision to take a break from this industry. And I literally left with no auditions. I did not go to any audition. I went back to corporate. So that was literally what I did. And it has been a good 3 years of me just refining my craft and deciding how I want to come back to the industry. And I'm glad I took the break, because sometimes your destiny needs you healed. It needs you so fulfilled. It needs you ready.
1: You.
2: Exactly. And I feel like I am back, and I'm back at the right time, because I'm coming back into this industry less desperate, because that's what it is. We come here, we want to do everything. We're desperate to say yes to things that don't even serve
1: us. They don't even align.
2: Exactly. They don't even align. So you're just saying yes to it because you're trying to, like, you know, pay the bills, put food on the table, do all of these kind of things. But for me, I was like, okay, if I'm going to do this, right, I need to step back and come back again. And I did exactly that. I came back less desperate, more authoritative, you know, speaking my mind, but in a respectful way, just knowing what I want. But right now, my confidence is like
1: on
2: another level.
1: It's on some other. I love that. I love the less desperate.
2: Yes.
1: Because you see a lot of desperation in a lot of artists and creatives, because like you said, they're trying to make ends meet. You get this booking, that gig, whether it aligns with you and your brand or not, you just take it because who else is going to give you that amount of money or whatever, right?
2: Exactly.
1: But I love that you're saying, less desperate. Less. That means you're more intentional.
2: Oh, absolutely.
1: Yes.
2: Absolutely.
1: Ooh, I love it. I love it. We are in conversation with Phuthle Moletsane. She is an actress, presenter, media personality, and she's making her big comeback, as you've heard. So if you have any questions for her, hit us up at 082-550-5151. Our conversation with her continues in just a bit. I have something that I want to do for you, actually, but I need your feedback.
2: Okay.
1: Yeah. I'm going to do it when we get back. Stick around, you're at 5.
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0: It's music from Lola Aubrey, right here on 5, or Audrey rather. Hello, goodbye, right here on 5 After Hours on 5 FM. I'm your radio babe, Boipelo Moketsi, and I'm with you all the way until 1 a.m. Right now, though, we are on Nightcap Chats, and we are hanging out with Buhle Moletsane, who is a actress, a presenter, media personality. Do you still DJ?
1: You
0: are. That's the one you're like.
1: No, it's okay.
0: Nope.
1: It's okay.
0: Let it go.
1: Yes. Too many late nights. I'm such a homebody. I was like, hey, guys. It was nice for 2 years. I did it for 2 years. Yeah. But I was like, ooh,
0: It's not for me. I feel like if I ever started DJing, that would be me.
1: Really?
0: I would be so frustrated at the late nights that I'd just be like, no, I already do enough of those during the
1: week.
0: Exactly. Like on this show.
1: Yes.
0: So if I have to do it on weekends too, I'd be finished.
1: It's a lot.
0: I'd be finished.
1: I agree.
0: But otherwise, I have a challenge this week that my listeners have challenged me with for a feature called Try It Tomorrow.
1: Okay.
0: So they have dared me to give a live monologue tomorrow.
1: Ooh.
0: And they're going to be my biggest critic, obviously.
1: Oh, I love it.
0: And I came through with a couple of suggestions of scenes yesterday, and the one that was chosen was a scene from Hidden Figures. And Taraji P. Henson is the original person who does this, ne?
1: Okay.
0: This scene.
1: Okay.
0: This monologue. So I need to try and match that, especially on an emotive level. I don't act.
1: Okay.
0: I used to do like productions in school.
1: Okay.
0: That's as good as it gets.
1: Okay.
0: So I'm going to practice. I'm going to really just try and do maybe till... I'll just do a short one because it's quite a long scene.
1: Okay.
0: And you can try. I'm going to try and read it because I didn't memorize the... tomorrow I have to memorize this because I need my face to be part of this too. But let's see how I do. And you, as a professional actress, I want you to just score me, guide me, help me. Girl,
1: okay. Okay.
0: Okay. And then she goes, so in the scene, what's happening is basically her manager is shouting at her for going to the bathroom.
1: Oh, yes, that's the
0: And then she comes back and she's just like, now, hold on.
1: I need a 2P. Like, I remember that moment. Yeah.
0: Okay. Then she goes, there is no bathroom. There are no colored bathrooms in this building or any outside of the West Campus, which is half a mile away. Did you know that? I have to walk to Timbuktu just to relieve myself, and I can't use the handy bikes. Now picture that, Mr. Harrison. My uniform, skirt below my knees, my heels, a simple string of pearls. Well, I don't own pearls. Lord knows you don't pay colored people enough to afford pearls.
1: Okay.
0: What do you think? Am I on the right track?
1: Like, you know what? I'll give you for attempt, I'll give you like a 6 out of 10.
0: Okay.
1: Because right now you're still reading.
0: Yes.
1: Because the trick for me, like, the script is just guidance for you. It's just guidance. It's not, you don't have to take it as is.
0: Yes.
1: Just read through it and then
0: Thing.
1: Do your thing. Leave it after and then just do your thing.
0: Okay.
1: Find your emotions and just go for it.
0: Okay.
1: Because right now you were just reading to me.
0: Yes.
1: You see
0: that? So you're like,
1: yes. So I'm like, okay, I'll listen. It's okay. So I couldn't really catch the emotions, you know, the nuances, the colors that you were meant to.
0: Actors. So good you are here today. So tomorrow they won't be too hard on
1: me. So tomorrow you must just give it to them. You must just give it to them. Come prepared, girl. Come prepared. Leave the script.
0: Leave the script. So I must just read it, get what's important,
1: understand what that scene, that moment is about, and then go all the way.
0: Okay.
1: Yeah.
0: No, I got you.
1: Yeah.
0: Yeah. That is why the professionals must guide. I love it. So now we're going back to you, right? What's life currently looking like? You have left the corporate space. And for anyone who may have missed the first part of our conversation, you were in the entertainment industry, took a break for 3 years, and now you are doing your big comeback.
1: Yeah.
0: So what's life looking like right now?
1: You know what? It's sunshine and rainbows right now because I'm back where I belong. Yes, I took a break. I got the job, the news that I got the job, like last year in November. Oh, and yeah. around those months, obviously in corporate, there are, you know, your key performance appraisals there. And in that moment, I was told that I got promoted.
0: Oh!
1: So it was one of those things where I was like, hey, Sunny, now I have to make a tough decision. So it had to be known. I had to let my company know that I'm actually going to be serving my, you know, last month in January, because February, that's when I start with production. So it's been such a fun journey.
0: Yeah.
1: And this role, when the first time I read it, last year in September, I knew that, see, this one, even it's if I don't get it, I enjoyed performing her so much, because it's exactly how I wanted to make my comeback. She's so different from what I'm playing now, from my real life, actually. We're two different worlds. Like,
0: that's,
1: I wouldn't even be
0: acting,
1: and that's what I love about her. Hey, she has no morals, no nothing. So I'm like, you know what, this is exactly what I want. This is exactly the challenge that I'm looking for.
0: Yeah.
1: And I'm really so excited to play her. It's been an exciting journey. People don't like her, which is exactly what I wanted. That's the reaction that I wanted people to actually have. And it means that I'm doing an amazing job. So it's been an exciting journey. And there's more to come. It's so exciting. I can't wait to see the layers that my character is about to bring to the table. Because, she means business.
0: Yeah. Do people hate her like people hate Jonas?
1: Jonas is on another level. That's another beast on its own. So I don't know. I don't know. We're not there yet. We're not on the same level.
0: Yeah.
1: But yeah, the hate is there. The dislike is there.
0: Okay.
1: Not as much as him.
0: Okay, cool.
1: Oh, no.
0: But when it comes to this character, let us in on, you know, who she is exactly.
1: Yeah.
0: Like you said, she has no morals, but what's her name? What show is this on?
1: Yeah.
0: And what are you enjoying currently about being on set, actually playing her?
1: So the show is called MZini. It's playing on another channel. Just search for it. You'll find it.
0: Yeah,
1: or just,
0: we'll,
1: you know,
0: search there on your page.
1: Yeah, search on my page.
0: Yeah.
1: It's called MZini, and I play the character of Olerato. Such a feisty girl.
0: Yeah.
1: You know, she's feisty. She knows what she wants, and she's one of those girls, she sleeps her way to the top. She's sleeping her way to the top. But I like the fact that she's sleeping with someone that she likes. It's not like, you know,
0: it's a hard thing.
1: It's not that bad. She just knows what she wants. And she's she's all about her man. Like, you come in front next to my man, at the back of my man, like it's Lerato is you get through to me first.
0: Yeah.
1: She's that kind of girl.
0: Okay.
1: She's got a lot of layers that I feel like people are still going to discover about her. But right now, all they know about her is that she's a mean girl. And she's exactly that. She's a mean girl. But underneath that mean girl, I feel like there's a story that she's still going to tell. People don't even... I don't even know what kind of story she's meant to tell. But I feel like there's so many layers to her. It's going to come. And I can't wait for that moment. But for now, I'm enjoying where she is right now. Such a mean girl. Goes for what she wants, doesn't care who she hurts in the process, and she's all about her man.
0: Yeah.
1: Her man. Doesn't care about anybody else but her man.
0: Wow.
1: Yeah.
0: Sheesh.
1: Yeah.
0: Yeah, no. You're saying she's the total opposite of you, Ne?
1: Total opposite.
0: Okay.
1: I look at her every day. I was like, I would never be friends with you, girl.
0: Yo, girl.
1: Ever.
0: You'd probably fight with her. Hey? You guys would have a problem.
1: We won't even be same room. Like, I won't even speak to you.
0: Oh, no.
1: We don't even dress the same.
0: Nothing
1: is the same.
0: Nothing in common.
1: What I like about her is she's very resourceful when it comes to her man.
0: Yeah.
1: Very resourceful. She's the face behind this man.
0: Wow.
1: Nothing happens or works well if she's not involved
0: in
1: his plans. So I like that about her. She's very agile. Comes up with a plan every single time. And I think that's one thing I like about her that I can relate to when it comes to her agility. Definitely,
0: a plan
1: will be made. I'm that kind of girl. So those are the only things that I can feel like, you know, I really like about her. I find those in her every time. So I like that.
0: I love that. Now, before we let you go, I could talk and talk and talk for days, but we don't even have time. Wow.
1: Ish.
0: Anyway, I want to know, what advice would you give to young people who are listening right now? Not just those, I guess, who are in the industry, maybe those who are kind of at a crossroads, maybe those who are currently looking at the careers they are in and want to make a shift, want to pause, want to realign and, you know, readjust to themselves again.
1: Yeah.
0: It is also Youth Month.
1: Yes.
0: So I think a huge focus is obviously on young people this month.
1: Yeah.
0: How would you advise them as Puhle? I almost said as Lerato.
1: Yeah. I mean, mean, for me, I always say this to myself, even when I took a different direction and went back to corporate, like, I always tell myself, it's okay to dream new dreams. Like, you just never know where God wants you to be. So I just feel like, as a human being, wherever you are placed, do every single thing that you can possibly do in that moment to the best of your ability, because you just never know where God might, you know, might send you, or where you might end up. So, like, everywhere, every space you walk into, make sure that you handle your business and do it well. Don't just let it be like a by the way thing. I did DJing, I handled it, I did it well. I booked some gigs, I made, you know, quite a sufficient amount of money. I booked, you know, I worked with brands, I did that well. I did presenting, obviously something I'm gonna go back to, but I did that, I did that well. Corporate, a space that I never thought I'll go into, I did that so well. Even got promoted 2 times. So it's one of those things where I'm like, it's okay. Don't feel like you're behind or, you know, life is like, you know, slowing down for you. It's really okay to pivot and dream new dreams for that moment. Even if it's for that moment, it's okay.
0: That's powerful. It's okay to dream new dreams. Sheesh, I'm adding that to my list of things that I advise people on.
1: Take it, girl.
0: That's a good one.
1: Yes. Yeah.
0: Thank you so much, Bootle, for coming through. Thank Where can you. Our listeners find you if they want to keep up with all the amazing things you are about to really set off in this year?
1: So I'm really active on Instagram and TikTok, and it is Bootle Moletsane. No across underscore, no hashtag, or it's Bootle Moletsane across the board, everywhere. Search for me, you'll find me.
0: Oh, man, it's been such a pleasure having you. Thank you so much. We wish you all of the very best, and we wish you go higher and higher.
1: Thank you so much. Thank you.
0: Thank you.

0: It is music from Sigrid Strangers right here on 5. Ahead of this, I gave you Loiso with Haya, 6 minutes after 11. And you are still tuned into 5 After Hours on 5FM. We're in the second hour of the show. And of course, Uncensored is coming up in just a bit. A big, big shout out goes to Buhle Moletsane, man. What an incredible queen. She came through, chatted to us. We got to know her a little bit. And I sincerely hope that her comeback season is one for the books. In fact, I don't hope so. I know it's going to be. But otherwise, we need to help out Zbu on the WhatsApp line on Uncensored tonight. You know, on a Wednesday, we always go the sexual health and mental health route. Well, this one is kind of like a sex situation with a sneaky link. And he's kind of found himself in a conundrum. And he needs our help. So please bring your thinking cap. I know it's late, but just bring your thoughts here. 082-550-5151. We're going to get into that in just a bit. But for now, it's back to the music. Right here on 5.
1: We on? 1, 2.

It is music coming through from Post Malone. I Like You, a happier song. And ahead of that, gave you some Kendrick Lamar and Mary J. Blige. And Now or Never, 15 minutes after 11. And it's time for us to get into Uncensored this Wednesday. Hey, you know, sometimes we really should not get ourselves into things. Hey, But Zbu, I'm not here to judge you, my brother. Zbu hit us up on the WhatsApp line and said, "Hey guys, I need advice. I started seeing this girl as a sneaky link, and it was my idea that we lay low. Her and I hook up every now and then, usually once or twice a week or over the weekends. The sex is always steamy and the conversations flow from time to time, but we agreed to have no labels. Now I've caught feelings for her and she hasn't changed how she moves at all. I don't know how to switch it up without ruining everything. What do I do?" This is a tough one. I can't even lie to you, Zbu. Because, look, man, at the end of the day, you could just be open and honest and be like, "Yo, this is how I feel. And if it lands, it lands. If it doesn't, it doesn't. And that's that on that," right? But now, here's the thing. If it does not land, it could jeopardize the steamy sex situation. Because maybe homegirl might feel like, "Oh, yeah, no, now he caught feelings. So we need to backtrack a little bit." But who knows? Maybe she could be feeling the same way and you don't. She's actually also afraid and you don't know that. You know, because sometimes you are only human. You guys are having sex every other week. Or weekend, every other day of the week or weekend. It's bound to happen. It's bound to happen. You are human, you have feelings. So, and as a female, I mean, I know we're all not the same, but chances are maybe secretly inside somewhere deep down there, she's actually waiting for you to say something. So I personally feel like you should tell her. I think shoot your shot and see how it goes. I know it was your idea, so you're looking at it from the point of view of, I don't know, ego, pride or whatever. Hi. I don't know, man. I just think you should tell her. But I'm not a pro at this sneaky link thing. I don't like it. I established a very long time ago that it's not for me. But maybe you are listening right now and you have some advice for Zbu and you feel like, "My brother, let me advise you. Don't do that thing. Take it to the grave. Do your business and be out." Hit us up. Let us know. 082-550-5151. What should Zbu do? He got into a situationship with his sneaky link. You know, he says the sex is steamy. It's great. And they agreed that we're laying low. We're not trying to catch feelings. No labels, no nothing. Now he's the very one who's catching. What does he do in this situation? Hit us up and let us know. Send through that voice note. Send through that message. I always love hearing from you. But for now, some Sketchy Bongo and Kehlani on the way.

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0: It's Kehlani with Missy Elliott, Back and Forth. I love this song so much, man. I love it so, so much. Ahead of this, some Sketchy Bongo and Jimmy Nevis with No Getting Over. It's 25 minutes after 11, and you are still tuned into 5 After Hours right here on 5FM. Kalibizo, kinabuipilo moketi. I'm your radio bae, and we are on Uncensored. On a Wednesday, we always have, you know, our sex talks or sexual health, mental health. And today, it's not really kind of that vibe, but it involves sex, particularly sex with a sneaky link. That one that always slaps. The one where you just like, you know sex when you know it's not supposed to be had. When you are stealing it, when you are sneaky link, it always slaps the most. I can't lie. I know. But gone are those days. I'm so happy I'm no longer that person, because sana, I catch. I'm like Zboo in this situation. And Zboo hit us up to say, listen, I'm in a little bit of a fix. I need help. He said, hey guys, I need advice. I started seeing this girl as a sneaky link, and it was my idea that we lay low. Her and I hook up every now and then, usually once or twice a week or over weekends. The sex is always steamy and the conversation flows from time to time, but we agreed to have no labels. But now I've caught feelings for her, and she hasn't changed how she moves at all. I don't know how to switch it up without ruining everything. What do I do? I said, it's okay to be human. We are human, we have feelings. Maybe because I am a Zboo myself, I am most likely to end up like Zboo in a situation with a sneaky link. Maybe that's why I say, just tell her. Just tell her. Chances are, maybe she's waiting for you to say this, and she's just thinking, yo, I've been waiting for you to say something so we can elevate to the next level. But because it was your idea, I totally get why you'd feel like, ish. And now I tell her, now there's no more tough, tough. That's done. Because she might just feel like, maybe she's not waiting for you to say it, and she might just feel like, ah, you see this one now. Now you went and caught feelings. Now I need to just go to another one. Because people can move like that. Everybody has free will. But let's hear what the Five Nation has to say. Actually, a few voice notes coming through that are going completely against what I've just said. Let's have a listen.
1: Yo, boo. Hey, keep it to yourself. Sneaky link. It's a karaoke aviator. Sky is that I didn't know. For the fact that it was your decision to like have that whole arrangement, swallow those feelings, man. Swallow. No, you don't do that.
0: Yeah, swallow those feelings. I wish feelings were that simple. Like, I wish feelings were as easy. I wish they were, you know, biteable size. What do they call that small size? Small cut. You just swallow it. Or there were a switch that you can switch on and off. Now Zboo is going to be making love to this woman, and she's just having sex. Oh, Bandle. Oh, Zboo, I'm so sorry.
2: Hey, boy, Bello Five Nation. It's Mosa Zintole here. What's up? Yeah. Hey, Zboo. Jaya. No offense. Like, these things are wild, dog. Like, a chick has no quorum with, like, you out there in it, like, everything you're about to, and she just pulls out and I love you. And that's fine, dog. You must be the man and understand. Don't mean nothing. Focus, my boy.
0: Yeah, focus, my boy. He even goes on further to say, to the grave, in a message after this voice note. So Zboo must take this to the grave. He must die on the inside. Yeah. It's a tough world. It's a tough world. I'm just too honest with my emotions. So Zboo, I don't know who you're going to listen to. Clearly, we've got different sides of the fence here on the five After Hours show. But we're going to still keep the line open for more voice notes, more messages. What do you think Zboo should do? Should he just tell his sneaky link that, yo, man, I've caught feelings? And obviously, if he has riz and finesse, he can do it in a proper way. It doesn't have to be, like, you know, abrupt like that. I don't know how he'll find a way, Zboo. You're a man. Come on, be smart. But I say tell her. The Five Nation is saying don't do it. I don't know how we're going to end this. So we're going to need more of you to come in, and we can actually have a final say on this at the bottom of the hour. 082-550-5151. Hit us up. Let us know.
3: 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On 26 June, 5 mid-mornings and 5 lunch are broadcasting live from the University of Pretoria's Mamelodi campus for Code Youth. 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And if you're passing by, stop at the

0: It's Ariana Grande. I hate that you made me love you. I hate that you, Joe, I hate that I made you love me. That's a whole sentence for a title. No wonder I got confused. Come on, Ariana. Ariana, please save us. Hi, Bo. I hate that I made you love me. I'll remember that sentence next time, Ariana. Ahead of this, some Offset with 10, 21 minutes before we get to midnight right here on 5 After Hours on 5FM. I'm your radio babe, Boipelo Moketsi, and we are about to wrap up Uncensored this evening. On Uncensored, we are dealing with a little bit of a story. Zboo came and said, listen, I'm in a situation, and my situation is that I have a sneaky link, and I'm the one who started this whole sneaky link business. I told her, listen, we need to lay low and just do our things. And the prinyakos were prinyakoing. The sex is great. The sex is steamy, he says. The conversation flows from time to time. You see the danger of pillow talk? Sneaky links should not be doing pillow talk. That's how you catch feelings. That's how you... Yeah. Spoo, we can't teach you everything, but it's fine. Then he says, here's the thing, though. I have now fallen for her and caught feelings, and I don't know how to go about it because on her side, she hasn't moved differently. She's going with this flow that I initiated. So I don't know how to switch things up without really ruining things. What do I do? And he came to us as the Five Nation. I said, hey, man, what do you have to lose? Just tell her that you're falling and see if it lands, because maybe she's waiting for you to do that first. Because ordinarily, right, women don't do that easily. We wait for you to kind of take the lead. I know that it's 2026 and things are different and women court men now. You'd never catch me doing that. But it happens. It happens. But I can tell you now, as someone who has caught feelings before, she's probably waiting for you to say something. The Five Nation begs to differ, though. And earlier on, some of our listeners came through saying, nah, go with that thing to the grave. Don't tell her nothing. Let's hear what the Five Nation is feeling like right now. Do you feel like he should tell her or nah?
1: Good evening, team. No sleep. Good evening. Listen, guys. We know this doesn't go well. What are we doing? We know this doesn't go well. And now the guy is catching feelings. You know what they say about forbidden fruits? You know what they say. The sweeter the... the darker the berry, the sweeter the juice. Mm-hmm. I think it goes like that. Listen, my guy, please stay away. I know it's not going to end well. We know... The whole team listening right now, we know it's not going to go well. So please, man, leave this thing, man.
0: I think I'm the drama. Maybe I'm the drama. Maybe I'm a little too human. Maybe I feel a little too much. There's literally no message or voice note that has come in to say, just tell her. Era's like, don't do it. There's a final message here. Thank you, Brad, by the way. Shout out to you for the voice note. We've got a message here from Renzo saying, hi, Boipelo. Tell my man over there he should chill and leave things as is and just play it cool and go with the flow, as it is now too late to drop the feelings act. He will just push her away. If it's really meant to be, it will happen. But don't mess it up just because of feelings. Thanks for the great night show. Bye. Bye to you too. And thank you so much. Don't go anywhere though. Don't say bye as though you're leaving. Please stick around. There's still more coming on the show. But Zboo, the Five Nation has spoken, and I think that overweighs my opinion and view any day, especially because Five Nation is all on the same side. I am an island at this point. I'm standing alone. So clearly don't listen to me. Also, I am not a sneaky link person. So maybe I'm also just not the best person to advise. I would just be honest. I don't like to lie to myself. That's the other thing. I don't like lying to myself. I don't like harboring emotions that I shouldn't harbor. If I feel a certain way about someone, at some point I'm going to tell them. Or maybe just go out one day. Go out one day, do drinks, and then have some liquor courage to tell her. That's I would do that. But the Five Nation is saying don't do it. Go with it to the grave. Enjoy what you are there for and keep it moving. So, yeah, I guess that's what we'll conclude from tonight's conversation. Shout out to you, Zboo, for being so vulnerable and honest with us and coming through with this. It's usually the woman who catch first. It's so refreshing to know that a man has fallen first. So a win is a win, ladies. A win is a win. I love it. Otherwise, more music coming up. I've got some Goldfish and Chapel Roan on the way.
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4: 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Same feeling.
3: A good comparison to Orlando Pirates. I agree with you, Jabulani.
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It is music from Goldfish as well as Emily Bruce. Get Busy Living right here on 5. We're about 11 minutes away from midnight. And on the other side of midnight, we still have awesome vibes coming your way. So do not go anywhere. But

0: I need to put you on to something. Every single month here on 5FM, we give you four different podcasts week after week after week with new episodes. And this week, the Champions Blueprint is up. And it's a podcast built on one simple idea, that greatness doesn't just happen overnight and that every champion's journey is worth knowing. Now, this one is hosted by our very own Aaron Masemola from 5 Weekend Breakfast. And he goes deep in conversation with South Africa's most celebrated sporting heroes, where they unpack sacrifices, setbacks, and the mindset that it takes to reach the top. Now, in this month's episode, he got to sit down with Orlando Pirates Disky Challenge stars Jabulani Mukoni, as well as Seth Green, following the club's historic first ever win, first ever title win in the championship. And you know what? It's an incredible conversation. I've been seeing shorts of it on socials, and I myself need to go watch the full length episode, because from what I've seen, it's such a great one. Now, they get the pair look back on how tightly contested the season was and what it took to stay consistent while the title race went down the wire. Jabulani and Seth also broke down what made the difference for Pirates this campaign, from strong youth development structures, squad depth, tactical discipline, and the ability to deliver in a high-pressure match during a tight title race with Mamelodi Sundowns. So, yeah, man, it's an incredible conversation that they have there. Jabulani and Seth also discussed what winning the Disky Challenge means to them and how they hope to build and achieve as they, you know, progress in their separate careers. But it's a relevant time to watch all things Disky football soccer, because it's that time. It's the World Cup, right? And in a couple of hours, we all know what's going down, but we'll chat more about that after midnight. But yeah, I think it's the best time to have these kinds of conversations, to know what certain wins mean, to know what it means to actually put together a solid team, so that you can watch the World Cup with a different eye, right? So shout out to Aaron for always coming through and serving us with the best conversations in sport. It is the Champions Blueprint, amplified by 5FM. 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
2: It must feel good to be a champion.
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2: A good comparison to Orlando Pirates. I agree with you, Jabulani.
4: 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I feel like both titles is a testament that the club is moving in the right direction.
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0: It's Chapel Roan, the giver, right here on 5FM. Absolutely love it. Ahead of this, I gave you incredible music, and there's still more amazing music coming your way. Crooked Colors, I've got Strip Tech, I've got Nasty C, all coming up just after midnight. We're getting closer and closer to kickoff time. As you know, Bafana Bafana is doing their thing, and we're going to chat about that in the final hour. Another thing that's coming up after midnight is your word of the day. I've got some entertainment news on What's the Vibe as well. So make sure you stick around for that and for some more kick-ass music right here on 5 After Hours on 5FM. I'm your radio bae and captain of the ship all the way till 1. If you want to hit us up and lock in, the number to dial 082-550-5151.
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0: That is music from You Not Us, right here on 5FM. Ben Christavo also on this one. On My Way, Strip Tech with Still Alive also got into the hour with Crooked Colors. I Can't Forget You. It's 10 minutes after midnight. Happy Thursday. Hey. It's a brand new day, and you know what? We're going to make it a super day. We're kicking it off on the right note, right here on 5 After Hours on 5FM. Kalibitso, Ginna Boipelo Moketsi, and I am your Radio Bay. This is the final hour of the show, and we always kick it off with your word of the day, courtesy of Midnight Staring, who is our friend of the show. Always comes through to give us something to hold on to as we navigate this brand new day. So, Midnight Staring, what's today's a nugget? Let us know. And if this one lands with you, you are more than welcome. You have Midnight Staring to thank.
1: Happy Bafana Bafana Thursday. I hope you smash your day knowing that we're closer to the weekend. Here's today's word of the day.
2: If you wait to be unafraid to do something, then you will die waiting. The terrors of this world never sleep, but liberation comes to those who tremble. So, I'm here to tell you to do it while you're trembling, do it scared, start it scared. Because liberation and freedom comes from doing the thing that you were once scared to do, but also realizing that you were scared of nothing. So do it scared, and do it while you're trembling.
0: Hey! Hey! Wow! That's a good one. Do it scared, do it while you're trembling. I think she said something about the terrors of this world never ending. And you know what? She's right. She's right. I cannot begin to tell you how yesterday, or rather on Tuesday, yes, since it's Thursday now, I was shooting my top billing audition video, right? And a part of me was absolutely terrified of doing that, because going on a public platform with your talent and opening yourself up to so much scrutiny, it's a scary experience, right? Yes, I'm already in this industry. Yes, that's exactly what I'll be opening up myself to when I actually get selected and win this thing. But it doesn't mean it's not daunting, right? And I think even worse for me, people think that because I'm already on 5FM, like, I shouldn't even be entering, or I shouldn't be scared to enter, whatever. But hey, I've handled the radio business. The TV presenting world, it's a whole complete new beast. And I was just like, listen, I want to shoot my shot at this thing. I'm doing it scared. I'm doing it terrified. And so, yeah, this was a good one today, Midnight Staring. Well done, actually. And if you need to hear that, listen, you're welcome. It's okay to just do it scared. Nothing's going to happen. Absolutely nothing. Nothing but good, of course. Nasty C and Teleman getting us going with Big Timing right here on 5. Stick around.

0: That is music from Nelly, Just a Dream on 5. Ahead of this, Nasty C and Teleman with Big Timing. 21 minutes after midnight, and you are still tuned into 5 After Hours right here on 5FM. I'm your radio babe, Buipulo Mogetsi. And of course, Chomiaka, I've got you all the way until 1. We're in the final hour of the show, and we are about to get into some entertainment news in just a bit. Something, it's quite sad, I guess, but it's also a redemption story. So it's got a beautiful ending, and we'll get into that in just a bit. But first, as you know, if you are still up right now, you know what's coming up, right? You know what's coming up, right? Yeah, you know Bafana Bafana is about to do the things that need to be done. And I'm so nervous. But otherwise, something that needs to be done on Saturday is you getting your tickets for X-Fest, okay? Because Johannesburg, we need you to get ready. X-Fest is taking over One Fox on the 27th of June for one massive celebration of music, culture, and energy. You can catch live performances from Zingumalo, Royal Music, Shakes and Layers, Just Gigi, Zane Galston, Durban Gogo, Nasty C. Listen, that lineup is crazy, eh? I'm just so excited. I'm stressed about what I'm going to wear because, yay, the weather and groove don't necessarily go together, but they're going to have to go together because the vibes are here, and even Vibe Check will be there as we celebrate the culture that continues to shape South Africa and influence the world. That's, of course, going to be absolutely amazing. You can expect two stages, non-stop vibes, and a crowd that's ready to move the city. The great part is also that Piano Plug on 5 with DJ Tepi is going to be broadcasting live from the event between 7 to 10 p.m. And you can make sure, or you should actually make sure, that you stop at 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

Right here on Five. She teams up with a Sun El musician on this one for the Sun El musician remix of Bloody Samaritan. Ahead of this, some Jack Harlow, Trade Places. It's exactly 12:30 on the clock. And you're still tuned into Five After Hours right here on Five FM. I'm your radio bae, and I've got you till one. Now, if you are still up at 12:30 as we speak, don't even think about tapping out just yet, because in just a couple of hours, Bafana Bafana are back. They are back under the lights for a massive one at 3 a.m. exactly. South Africa takes on South Korea in a game that could shape the rest of our World Cup journey. And whether you are someone who is a diehard football fan, or you're really just there for national pride and you're a patriot and you're just like, you know what, I will be up just to catch this. This fixture is actually one that's got everybody inching at the edge of their seat, because we know that it's do or die at this stage. We gotta kind of win in order for us to progress. That's how I've understood it. So if you were thinking of sleeping, consider this your sign to make some coffee, because you need to stay locked in and ride it out with the boys. Because Bafana Bafana, tonight, baby, tonight counts a lot, okay? Tonight feels like one of those nights where anything can happen. And I have full faith in the boys. I wish them all the best. I'm going to get home at around, okay, the show ends at 1. I get home at, let's say, 1:45, right? And I might as well stay up and watch the boys, because why not? Why not? I really hope I don't regret staying up, because it is not easy being on this slot as it is, because my sleeping pattern has changed so drastically over the past 3 months. I'm still trying to get it right, and I still haven't gotten completely right yet. So, boys, please don't make me regret this. But listen, if you are staying up as well, you can show your love to the boys. Maybe send some congratulatory voice notes, and congratulatory. Maybe we're putting it out there, but I wanted to say just to wish them luck on the WhatsApp line 082-550-5151. But I think congratulatory sounds better, because we're gonna make it. We're gonna make it. South Korea looks like a tough side, just based on some of the videos that I've seen on how they train. Yo, that team looks tough, eh? I'm just like, are they training for soccer? Are they training for war? Because what was that about? My word. But otherwise, all the best to Bafana Bafana. 3 a.m. We are live, baby.

0: It is music coming through from Matthew Mole, always by my side, right here on 5 After Hours on 5FM. I'm your radio babe, Boipelo Moketsi. We're getting closer and closer to the end of the show, but not before we get into What's the Vibe. And of course, that's our entertainment and music news feature. And this one is kind of one that is a bit of a tough pill to swallow, man.
1: Music, culture, and headlines. What's the Vibe?
0: Yeah. You know, a lady who has been on the trends list, and there's been such a big outpour of love for her, is Mani Long. And that is because she revealed something that had all of us feeling like, yo, we're just glad you're here. We're just glad you are okay. Now, in a recent interview, she opened up about a part of her life that was quite scary. The Grammy Award winning singer and songwriter Mani Long revealed some devastating health battles that she had to go through that forced her to leave Brandy and Monica's The Boy Is Mine tour very early last year, right? She, in the interview, spoke about how she pushed herself to actually do it, but that actually just made her worse. And she got to speak in a recent interview on Good Morning America and shared that, you know, it was a setback that was life-threatening, and ultimately she had to go through double lung surgery transplant. And you know what, that is not an easy thing for anyone to go through, right? And I was just like gobsmacked that it got to that point. But what I love about her is her resilience and how she open she's become to sharing her entire journey. Here's a little bit of the interview and what she had to say about the ordeal she experienced.
2: Transplant, that you needed a double lung transplant. Yeah. What was going through your mind at that time?
3: So I knew for a really long time that something was wrong. Every day I'm like spitting and coughing all the time and trying to take all these medicines to just get through the day. And you know, with this industry, you're always in people's faces, right?
2: Sure.
3: So I'm taking pictures and I'm like huffing and puffing like I just ran a marathon. And so I knew something was wrong. And when I woke up in the hospital, I felt so much better. Obviously, they had done whatever they needed to do to just kind of get me stable. But then all the doctors came in. It was like six people, a pulmonologist, rheumatologist, there was like three pulmonary doctors, the ECMO specialist, actually the doctor who invented it, Dr. Maybauer. And they're all like, you need a transplant. And I'm like, well, it sounds like you guys have a time. Like, how long do I have to live? And they go, a week.
2: A week to live?
3: 1 week. And my jaw dropped. Literally, I was like, that's rude. You know, but they were kind of like just wanting me to like, hey, this is not a joke. You need to make a
0: Make a choice. Yeah, no, listen, it must have been tough receiving news like that, knowing that, yeah, if you don't do something, you have a week and you out. But she, you know, I guess was blessed enough to see another chance and actually undergo that double lung surgery. And at the end of it, she turned out okay. She's here. She's well and alive. If she's taking on interviews, that should tell you a thing or two. And there's more and more videos that are surfacing online of her sharing her journey. I know she had to learn how to walk again, how to talk again. And you know what? She did say that she should have never taken that tour to begin with. But I'm so glad that all these months later, she's been able to recover, man. And she was diagnosed with lupus in 2014. And she's been open over the years about some of the challenges that come with living with a autoimmune disease. She also explained, you know, factors such as the cold weather also flaring up and triggering, making life very, very hard for her, especially when on tour and in cold spaces. So hopefully with this new surgery that she's had done, these moments will be easier. And yeah, man, I'm just happy that she's okay. And in honor of that, we're obviously going to play one of her hit singles. It's one titled Made For Me. Blessings, love and light to her, and we hope she gets well.

Majorzy, Lazy, right here on 5. Ahead of this, gave you some money long with Made For Me. She's actually in good spirits. She's got some new music out as well. Like I said earlier, she's undergone double lung transplant surgery. And you know what? That's not an easy thing to go through. But here she is, back, better, and releasing new music. So you should actually go check out her brand new track. It's titled Richest. And on a post on Instagram, she said, "This song is pure love to me. Being rich can apply to anything. The love for your mother or father, your significant other, your children, your friends. That's what I like most about it." So make sure that you go and check it out. The music video for it is actually also dropping later on today. So yeah, man, love that money is up. But otherwise, it is 6 minutes before 1 a.m. It's time for me to love and leave you. But I always feel like it's okay, because guess what? Later on this evening at 10 p.m., you and I, we do this all again as we get into Friday together. And I'm so super excited. It's going to be such an exciting show. Of course, I am going to be executing my challenge for this week, which is for me to give you a monologue, or perform a monologue live on air. I tried rehearsing with Butle earlier when she joined us in studio for a chat, and she said, well, because you were reading, I'll give you like a 6. You know, I can't really say what the emotion was or how you're doing. So I guess the whole of today I'm going to be learning lines so that I'm not reading tomorrow, or later rather, I'm not reading later, and I can make the script my own. She said, understand your script, make it your own, and then execute. So I'm going to take that advice, because she's a professional. And later today. Why do I keep saying tomorrow? Because tomorrow's Friday, and I'm not here on a Friday. I will. later on this evening, I'm going to perform it for you, and you get to be my biggest and toughest critic. Okay, so let's take it on. Taraji P. Henson's role on Hidden Figures. There's a scene there that I need to nail later this evening. So wish me luck, and catch it on the show tomorrow. Later. Catch it on the show later. It's clearly time to leave. I'm making too many mistakes. 10 p.m. to 1 a.m. later this evening. I love you, Chubby. Bye-bye. 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